Well, we're thinking about singing. Shout out to Dicko, Ian Dixon from Lara, who last night on The Voice went through all the chairs turning, and he's going to be competing again. Great.

How can we sleep while our beds are burning? Still legitimately asked that question. 50 minutes non-stop K-Rock. Olivia Dean on the way soon, but how's this for a flashback? Dante Thomas featuring Praz from the Fugees. Miss California, Fancy Rattley's Pies, these footy finals, of course.

weather. I mean, yeah, it's breezy and the wind will pick up across the day as well. And then later on the day, we will be getting some showers tonight. But this is lovely. Slater now, brand new Chanel's Big Hit Energy at K-Rock.

0: From the number one album on the ARIA charts this week, DMA's Hurricane, completing, putting a nice little bow on 50 minutes non-stop K-Rock. Now, it is Father's Day this Sunday, and we're giving you a couple of chances each day to instantly win $150 to spend at Barwon Timber. Absolutely lovely. And a little thing is, it didn't go off this morning. So the prize with Tim and Davo this afternoon becomes $300 to spend at Barwon Timber. What we're going to do is we'll call someone who has registered at krock.com.au. Then while you're on the phone, we'll call your dad. If your dad answers, bam, you guys win that prize. So make sure you register if you want to take part. 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
18: 102 late showers and 21 today. Hi there, it's Nicole in the newsroom. 37-year-old trekker Michael Keats has been named as the first Australian killed in Nepal's flood disaster. His partner Emily planning a trip to India for a spiritual pilgrimage to honour him.
19: I'm just scrambling, trying to get passports updated and visa applications and looking at flights and whatnot.
18: More than 40 Australians remain unaccounted for. The state opposition is promising 25 new hybrid electric trains for the Wyndham Vale and Melton lines if it wins the November election. A $1.7 billion investment will more than double passenger capacity. Fears of bird flu getting into our sea life are growing after two more animals were found dead. A second dead seal was found at Rippleside at the weekend, while a dolphin was found at Lawn yesterday. And we're again being warned not to touch sick or dying wildlife. Prices for homes in regional Victoria dropped slightly during August, but are higher than this time last year. The realestate.com.au home price report shows Geelong's prices rose by 0.73 in the last 12 months, with a median value of a home at $760,000. And the estate of Dolly Parton is planning a festival to honour her life and legacy in 2027. The two-day Dolly Fest will be held in Nashville and in London, with the exact dates yet to be confirmed.
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18: The Cats' Max Holmes says there's never an easy opponent come finals. Holmes hoping to get the all clear to return from an ankle injury for Friday's elimination final. He's told Geelong broadcasters they'll have to play at their best to take down the Blues at the MCG.
20: You're going to have to beat good teams anyway, so if you can't win this week, then what's the point in scraping through and losing next week? So
18: Marcus Herbert will remain in WA for the next 2 years. The former Geelong VFL star was offered a two-year deal with Carlton after 10 games with the Eagles, but the mid-season draft pick has chosen to stay put with the club.
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21: Good morning, Liam Robertson from Surfing Victoria here with your morning surf report. Another day of great waves across the coastline today. We've got winds from that northerly direction that should remain that way for most of the morning before heading more northwest, opening up the reefs along the surf coast. The swell has maintained as well. We're still seeing waves in that head high, if not the odd bigger one, as well across the exposed break. So plenty of waves on offer across the coastline today. As always, if you are going for a surf, surf with a mate and play it safe by the water.
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18: One or two late showers, a top of 21 today, a shower or two and 16 tomorrow. Right now it's 20 degrees and you're up to date on your home of Big Hit Energy, K-Rock 955.
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The lifestyle of Tom King and the K-Rock football team, extremely busy at this time of year. We know the Cats game is this Friday, but we still have two local games available to listen to streaming on the K-Rock app for free. This Saturday, coverage from one of South Barwon versus Newtown and Chilwell. That's a qualifying final on Saturday. And then an elimination final Sunday from one St. Joey's versus Bell Park. You can catch that action on the K-Rock app.

0: Malcolm Todd, Earrings, Big Hit Energy at K-Rock. 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And then they heard this.
1: He was in the health department. 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
1: 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Enjoy a new track, Believe in Me, from my album No Prospects. I wrote it as a message of confidence to myself while on a riding trip in the US. This is Elizabeth Reardon. 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

Finesford. That is Elizabeth Reardon. More local music on K-Rock 955. She just won 2 Intercontinental Music Awards for songs from her latest album. And that song that we just heard is up for consideration for the Grammys. So the talent here is incredible. Get around it. Alex Warren now at K-Rock.

0: Green, green grass on K-Rock and fresh breath this morning with Tom and Loggie. Now, this is a demonstration of how to play K-Rock's play-by-play. Kingy, our football expert, is going to commentate not the football, but an everyday life event. If you can identify what that is, then you win $100 instantly to spend at the Sporting Globe Geelong, Geelong's home ground for the AFL finals. You'll also go in the running to win the ultimate experience to watch the grand final with your mates and a tab in a few weeks' time. So this is how the game went down this morning.
1: Kingy, just commentating something from everyday life. You're going to have to tell us what it is. Are you ready to go?
2: Yeah, let's do it.
1: Okay, right. Listen up.
3: Off goes the alarm. We're into another day and they're into the bathroom straight away because last night left a little bit on the breath. It isn't great. That garlic bread and 15 beers, not a great combination. Which one am I reaching for? The electronic one or the manual one? Better go the electronic one today. Really need a deep, deep clean. Do I grab the one with, oh no, I've grabbed the wrong head. I better change that over quickly. I need to get that thing with the letter C. Do I want the one with the whitening? Do I want the one minty fresh? It's the minty fresh because we really don't want to be breathing that all over everybody last night. Oh, there we go. This is going to feel good. My breath is going to be so much better.
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0: Simple as that. There'll be a new life event with commentary with Kingy tomorrow morning. 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
4: Late showers this afternoon, broadcasting on Wadawurrung Country. Hi, I'm Rebecca McDonald. An elderly man's been attacked after confronting a shoplifter in Melbourne's southeast. The 75-year-old Mentone man was taken to hospital after last night's assault. A 30-year-old man has since been charged with various offences. The state opposition is promising 25 new hybrid electric trains for the Windenvale and Melton lines if elected. The $1.7 billion investment will more than double passenger capacity.
21: Country trains only take 200 or 400 depending on the number of carriages, whereas a suburban train can take upwards of 1,200.
4: Shadow Minister Matthew Guy there. A car stolen from Barwon Heads has been detected speeding through Melbourne in the early hours. Police allege the Hilux, which was stolen from the Bellarine town in June, was doing speeds of up to 160 k's an hour before stop sticks were used. A 37-year-old man was arrested. Foreign Minister Penny Wong says the government's urgently working to find dozens of Aussies who are still missing in the Nepal floods. An Air Force jet will head to Nepal this week to provide supplies and equipment to help in flood recovery efforts. And the AFL Premiership Cup has hit Geelong as part of a tour. Cats Premiership star Tom Hawkins bringing the cup to Newtown Primary yesterday, allowing the kids to see silverware up close.
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4: Cats coach Chris Scott says the competition's very close at the moment as the team prepares to face Carlton in Friday night's elimination final.
22: More than half the competition that on their day are a really good chance of beating anyone.
4: And Max Holmes says the Cats have a lot to learn from their meeting with Carlton earlier this season. The Blues won back in round 12. Max telling Geelong broadcasters it was a bad game for his side and they know they need to be better.
23: They are fine. They got us last time, Justin. We were just putrid. 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They do that again and we play poorly and it'll be a scrap.
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4: Looking pretty good this afternoon, but we are expecting late showers. Tomorrow, a shower or two in 16. Right now, it's 21, and you're up to date here on K-Rock with Tim and Davo driving you home from 3.
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0: Hope you're enjoying this glorious weather and the wind's not too much for you. This is K-Rock. We're on the Naughties at Noon. We'll play the greatest and best song in the world that also is not the greatest and best song in the world, but you know what I mean. Outcast, Kylie, It's Here. This is a Naughties flashback for the next 20 minutes. The Naughties at Noon. Let your child's story begin. Story House Early Learning.

0: 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Let your child's story begin with Story House Early Learning.
1: This is the greatest and best song in the world. Tribute. Long time ago, me and my brother Kyle here, we was hitchhiking down a long and lonesome road. 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
1: Put that thing back where it came from, or so help me. 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
0: It's K-Rock's Naughties at Noon. Naughties at Noon.
2: What?

And the Naughties at Noon rests. Great job again. Case has been made. Back again tomorrow at midday. Noon. Let your child's story begin with Story House Early Learning. Tame Impala have found life in another single from their album Dead Meat, thanks to Spider-Man. This is Loser, and you're at K-Rock 955.

0: Just imagine them walking around with lemons for heads. It's quite a vision. Mrs. Robinson at K-Rock 955, we do have strong wind warnings for the coast and for the bay. Now, just keep your hats on tight today. New music from Dash are coming up very soon. And Jesse J before 1 at K-Rock.
1: Jim and Davo. People really care about their favourite type of apple. 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
1: 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There's been a lot of love for the jazz. I dabbled in a bit of jazz.
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955 Somba, Back to Friends, a song that was sung by a contestant on The Voice last night, but it's not the one I want to focus on. We had a local have a second chance thanks to some sort of special gimmick they've put in there. Tones and I can save people that she thinks if they audition again, we'll have a better shot at it. And Dicko from Lara went back and had his second audition last night. And during this, you'll hear Tones and I cheering him on, saying yes, and then the sound of four judges' chairs turning around.

0: In the final 40 or so, we'll have Ian Dixon from Lara representing the region. So well done to him. And to everyone who's been watching, like, he does open mics at Beeves Bar and Astray in Geelong and all around the place. So cheers, Dicko. On the way, more news, Third Eye Blind and Ariana Grande soon. 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
1: Late showers this afternoon. Hey, it's Rebecca in the newsroom. The state opposition's promising 25 new hybrid electric trains for the Wyndham Vale and Melton lines if it wins the November election. The $1.7 billion investment will more than double passenger capacity. The Swans players at the centre of an alleged sexual assault at a hotel in Melbourne could be interviewed by police as soon as today. The Herald Sun's reporting detectives were planning to fly to Sydney this week to speak to Isaac Heaney, Chad Warner, Nick Blakey, Riley Bice and James Jordan at an unknown location. A new survey has found 8 out of 10 Victorians would wait too long to leave in a bushfire emergency. Geelong and the Surf Coast is in for an increased fire risk during spring. The CFA's Jason Heffernan says the public warning system is good, but people need to be proactive.
3: Whilst community warnings and public information is probably the best it's ever been since the first days we come to being, on the worst of worst days, you just simply can't rely on ensuring that you're going to get that warning every single time. And
1: a woman's been fatally shot after she stabbed 2 people in New York's Times Square. US police have called the attacks random and unprovoked, with both victims stabbed in the stomach. And it's been a warmer and drier August in Geelong. The city's average top temp last month was 15.7 degrees compared to the long-term average of 14.8. While just under 40 mils fell over the city officially, the August average over 47 mils.
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1: Cats coach Chris Scott says the club's a long way from making a decision on whether Max Holmes will play in Friday night's elimination final against Carlton. But he does say Max is a chance.
8: It's been really positive, and he keeps hitting those milestones that the performance staff have been asking for. We're training again today. I expect him to look really good.
1: And the Aussie selectors have made some big changes to the one-day squad. An out-of-form Manus Labuschagne is among 5 outs for matches against Zimbabwe and Bangladesh.
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1: Looking pretty good this afternoon, but we are expecting late showers. Tomorrow, a possible early shower and 17. Right now on the coast, it's 20. 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
21: Let's get the party started. See you at the bar, you was hardly talking. That's when I knew that your heart was scarring. Friends to lovers need a part to star in. Like, wait, babe, let me

Ariana Grande. That is Petal. You're on K-Rock 955. Just taking a look at the weather radar and the rain system that's just about to get onto southeast South Australia that will make its way east and across us. There will be plenty of rain tonight. It's just a matter of, like, when it hits. Hopefully, it's after I, you know, get a bit of exercise after this. That'll be nice. Just hold off a bit. That'll be good. We can walk the dog and stuff. You're on K-Rock.

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1: I was having the time of my life exercising free will, and as I was walking along MacKillop Street, I saw there was a playground there that had one of those spinny things, and I thought, you know what, there's no kids around, there's no families around, and I felt like having a play.
2: Yeah.
1: And so I had a play.
2: How long were you playing for?
1: About 25 minutes.
2: All right. That's heaps. Ryan, how do you feel about adults playing on kids' playgrounds?
3: Yeah, I don't mind it. Like, I understand the feeling. Like, we're all big kids at heart. Oh, so I've got a couple of little kids.
1: Oh, so you've got
3: kinda,
1: kids, yeah.
3: That kind of gives me a little bit of a pass.
2: You're there with your kids, Ryan. You see Davo rock up, childless, and she just has a swing on this spinny thing.
3: I would respect the passion, but I might just be looking out of the corner of my eye going, oh, she's having a good time over there. But
2: Livia, how do you feel in Davo's circumstance?
4: Yeah, I think it's fine. I do it all the time.
1: Yes.
2: Okay.
4: Just me and my partner, we'll go for a walk and I'll just...
1: Oh, see, that's nice. Else. You've got someone with you.
0: Don't be weird at the playground, but have fun by all means, I think is what we're getting at. Tim and Davo from 3 The Savo, thanks to the Ponds. Get along to the Ponds for a great night out with friends.
5: 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The Cats will be taking on the Blues in an elimination final under Friday Night Lights at the home of footy, the MCG.
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5: 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Or will the Blue Baggers take another big scalp on their dream run?
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12: Late showers this afternoon. Hi, I'm Rebecca McDonald. Foreign Minister Penny Wong says the government doesn't have official confirmation yet on the death of trekker Michael Keats in Nepal. His partner announced the news online, while the official number of Aussies missing in that country is 43 following flash flooding. Geelong Mayor Stretch Contell says it's disappointing to see another business prepare to leave Market Square. Falls Shoes is closing down after 17 years in the centre.
13: We know how important that site is, so This just underlines the poor state that centre is in as far as tenancy.
12: A man's been arrested after he was allegedly in a stolen four-wheel drive speeding through Melbourne. Police say the vehicle was stolen from Barwon Heads in late June but was detected in the early hours of this morning. A 37-year-old ran off when stop sticks were used, but police say he was arrested hiding in a backyard. The state opposition will invest $1.7 billion to deliver 25 new hybrid electric trains for the Wyndham Vale and Melton lines if elected. They currently rely on diesel V-line trains. Shadow Public Transport Minister Matthew Guy says the new trains will greatly increase capacity.
14: There's more seats, they're more often, the frequency is much greater. That's why bringing suburban trains to Melton and Wyndham Vale, the fastest growing area in Australia, has never been more important.
12: And police are looking into two overnight arson attacks. A convenience store in Frankston was set alight just after 4:30 this morning, while earlier an abandoned home in Reservoir was gutted by flames.
1: Barwon Timber, where handy dads go for quality hardware.
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12: Max Holmes could be recalled for the Cats elimination final against Carlton after an extended stint on the sidelines through injury. Geelong coach Chris Scott says the 24-year-old's doing all the right things to make a timely return.
15: It's getting to the point where he just keeps doing what has been asked of him. So we're a long way from making that decision.
12: Tennis and Alexei Poprin's beaten Grigor Dimitrov in the first round of the US Open. The Aussie coming from a set down to win in four.
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12: 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Tomorrow, a possible early shower in 17. 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
21: Good afternoon. Looking at your run home from Melbourne, it's a clear run on the Westgate Freeway. On the Princes Freeway, there's some minor Geelong-bound congestion building towards Corridge Creek Road. Back home, there's some heavy delays in both directions on Shannon Avenue towards Aberdeen Street. And nearby, on the Trove Terrace, it's a slow run both ways from Church Street and then it stretches all the way through to Fine Street. On Bowen Heads Road, you have works right through Charlemont and Armstrong Creek. 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Excludes IGA local grocer. More traffic for the drive home? Keep it K-Rock.
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22: A late shower or two this afternoon. Hey, it's Rebecca in the newsroom. An elderly man's been attacked after confronting a shoplifter in Melbourne's southeast. The 75-year-old man was taken to hospital after last night's assault. A 30-year-old man from Mentone has since been charged with various offences. Another business is preparing to close at Market Square. Falls Shoes will be leaving after 17 years, and Geelong Mayor Stretch Contell says it's disappointing news.
23: It's always sad when you see a business moving on and business struggling, but you know, businesses are doing it tough. So in the case of this one, it's just another negative story in relation to Market Square.
22: New data shows house prices across Geelong fell slightly during August by 0.18%. However, the home price report by realestate.com.au found prices grew by 0.7%. The median value of a home locally is sitting at 760 grand. China's warning of consequences after Taiwan was invited to the Pacific Islands Forum in Palau. The annual summit's meant to be the key event to discuss issues affecting the island countries. Taiwan's been invited as an observer, but China's upset at the move. And former gang leader Dwayne Davis is facing life behind bars for the drive-by shooting of rapper Tupac. A Nevada jury finding the 63-year-old guilty of first-degree murder, ending a near 30-year investigation into the Las Vegas attack.
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22: Geelong's Max Holmes could return from injury in time for the Cats elimination final against Carlton on Friday night. The midfielder had surgery for a broken ankle he suffered in round 19, but was training today. Coach Chris Scott admits the youngster is looking good.
24: It's a slow decision for us. We're going to take our time and do everything we can to make the right decision.
22: And in tennis, Aussies Maya Joint, Taylor Preston, Kimberly Birrell, James Duckworth and Alexi Poprin are through to the second round of the US Open.
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25: Good afternoon, Liam Robertson from Surfing Victoria here with your afternoon surf report. Great waves across the coastline again this afternoon. That swell has dropped a little bit and becoming a bit more inconsistent. So lots of weights around for waves, but the winds are still offshore. They have increased in strength, making it a little bit tricky to get into waves, but still plenty of waves on offer across most breaks. As always, if you are going for a surf, surf with a mate and play it safe by the water.
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18: K-Rock weather.
22: Mainly fine this afternoon. We are looking at a late shower or two. Tomorrow, possible early shower and 17. Right now, it's 21 and it's time for Tim and Davo for your drive home.
17: Get along to the ponds for a great night out with friends. Afternoons belong to Tim and Davo. And like, you know, everyone else too. K-Rock.
26: Yeah, good afternoon. Happy Tuesday wherever you are across Geelong, at Surf Coast and the Bellarine. It is the first day of spring. I know you called it yesterday, Davo. Mm-hmm. But technically, spring has sprung.
27: Yes, it has. I mean, this morning, what a beautiful day around Geelong City. The sun was shining. It was gorgeous.
26: Was. That's the word, unfortunately. But that's okay because we had this morning, didn't we?
27: We did, and that's right. You don't want to cry because it's over. Smile because it happened.
26: Can I tell you, this might be a fun fact for you. Have you ever heard of SAD?
27: Yeah.
26: Not your kind of SAD. Ever heard of seasonal affective disorder?
27: Okay, no.
26: It's when people are affected by the four different seasons, you know, summer, autumn, winter and spring. And a lot of people across Victoria today it's like a chemical and it's a mental thing, mm-hmm. will wake up feeling more optimistic today because it is the first day of spring. Even if the weather doesn't really change, like there's some rain on the way tonight for the next few days, but people will still wake up with a slightly more optimistic view on life.
27: Yeah, I mean, a lot of people can get down during winter. So, look, let's hope the sun will be outshining very, very soon and we can all have ourselves a ripper September. I mean, it's footy finals, baby.
26: Oh, baby. And we're going to be at the MCG this Friday from the K-Rock footy commentary box before the big game at the MCG. So you and I and 100,000 empty seats before people start piling in. So, so lucky.
27: I'm so excited, and let's hope the Cats take the bloody win.
26: Remember, if you get on air when we ask you to get involved, you go in the draw to win two tickets to the elimination final on Friday at the MCG. And speaking of footy, she's about to jump into the studio. She's the co-captain of the Cats AFLW side. Joining us in the studio up next is Becky Webster. It's Tim and Davo driving you home. You're on K-Rock 955.

0: Cat's Eye there, Animal. It is Tim and Davo here to drive you home on K-Rock this afternoon. And when it comes to AFLW, Davo, our favourite animal would have to be the cat, right?
1: Absolutely. Go Kitty Cats.
0: Go Kitty Cats indeed. The co-captain of the Cats AFLW side, Becky Webster, she joins us in the studio ahead of a big game and a couple of big wins as well. Becky, so good to have you here in the K-Rock studios.
2: Thanks so much for having me, guys. Great to be in the studio today.
0: It's awesome to get two wins on the trot. Davo and I have been talking about it. You got a trip to the Goldie out of it as well, which is always so good.
2: Nice to get a bit of sunshine.
0: Your season, like, to start the season with that loss to North Melbourne and then to have these two wins, it must be, feel totally different walking into the club today as it was 2 weeks ago.
2: Yeah, I guess so. Like, I feel though after that North Melbourne game, we sort of, as much as the scoreline sort of looked like a bit of a blowout, we weren't really too worried about sort of what had happened. And, you know, I feel like after any win or loss, it's pretty cliche to say that you want to walk through the four walls and sort of feel the same or look or present the same. So we definitely wasn't like alarm bells going off after that first game, but definitely always exciting after a couple of wins, being up in the Gold Coast as well.
1: Yeah, and how was it up in the Goldie? Did you have any downtime? Did you get to the theme parks? I mean, I know that Scooby Coaster would have my name on it.
2: I wish. I think a few of the staff members' families went up, so I think a few of them were going to the theme parks after the game. So, it was good. It was good to get up there with the girls and enjoy some sunshine and quality time together. Usually we're sort of in and out after a game, but it was nice to have an extra day there to sort of enjoy the sun, jump in the ocean and, touch base with everyone. So it was good.
0: Is it like a kind of a reminder of what Geelong and the Surf Coast can be like in the warmer months?
2: Yes, it definitely was. I think even today, first day of spring, the sun's shining here. I was like, I've just brought the weather home with me.
0: Well, we appreciate that. The game against the Bombers on Sunday, it's really special. It's part of the Indigenous round that you'll celebrate. And in front of you here, we've got the incredible Indigenous jersey that's designed by Lawson Humphrey's sister. And Lawson claims that he's had input. We had him in the studio earlier this year. But it must be really special to get to play in this Guernsey. And you get to do it a couple of times every single year.
2: Yeah, absolutely. Like, we're lucky enough to play in it on the weekend. And to wear it again this weekend is always really special. And we've got a couple of Indigenous girls in our team too, which just gives a lot more pride wearing the Guernsey as well. And having Lawson and his sister design it, it's really special. And just love pulling on these sort of event Guernseys each year as well. So, yeah, really special.
0: I've heard that you're currently bootless because your footy boots are off with an artist to get some Indigenous artwork on them for the game on Sunday. That's so special.
2: Yeah, so special and really cool. Like, it was awesome to sit down with the artist and really go through sort of my story as well. And he's really going to encapsulate that, and to wear that on the weekend along with this Guernsey will be really special. So I'm looking forward to seeing them. I think we get them presented back to us on Friday. So Can't wait to see that.
1: So you've now played, 76 games for the Cats. Now, you've been with the team for a long time now. Do you still feel like, when you look back at 18-year-old Becky, like, do you feel so proud of how far you've come?
2: Yeah, absolutely. I feel like there is moments still where I sort of walk through the corridors and I still feel like that kid coming in for the first time. But I sort of see the 18-year-olds now and I'm like, oh, I'm definitely not 18. So, but no, I feel very privileged to make the milestone last week on the 75 games and have some time to reflect a little bit on that. But, to pull on the hoops that many times is really special in AFLW and something that I've been very lucky enough to be part of Geelong that whole time as well. And, it feels like home down here. And being a country girl myself, it just got that country feel to it and very special to be a part of Geelong for sure.
0: Well, you've played the most AFLW games of any Geelong player, which is really, really special. I know Bowie and Julia Crocker girls, they are hot on your heels, so you're not allowed to have a week to be rested, so we know that. But I know that this season is the longest off-season and pre-season in the history of sport, the AFLW season, but this little crossover between the men's and the women's is so exciting. The men's have got their elimination final this Friday. It must be exciting around the club for this time of year.
2: Oh, absolutely. We love it. Like, we were lucky enough to have two double headers with the boys this year as well early in the piece, and that's something that hopefully the AFL could see the potential of what it could be, being that sort of one club mentality as well. And it's just been so special to be playing both teams around the same time. And, talking about finals and the boys, like, so exciting to see them run out on Friday. I know a lot of us will be going down to support them, and their support over the last few weeks in particular for us has been awesome. So it's just, the way to bring everyone together with those double headers in particular, but a great buzz around the club for sure.
0: Yeah, Becky Webster, co-captain of the Cats, sticking around. It's Tim and Davo driving you home. You're on K-Rock. I'm gonna

0: boy there. Thanks for the memories. It's Tim and Davo here to drive you home on K-Rock. Thanks to the Ponds. Get along to the Ponds for a great night out with friends. Remember, celebrate Father's Day at the Ponds, as you can spoil Dad with lunch in the bistro or at the sports bar.
1: We're so excited for the AFLW Cats playing the Bombers this Sunday at GMHBA Stadium.
0: We are so excited. Becky Webster, the co-captain of the Cats, joining us in the studio still. It is Tim and Davo here to drive you home. Becky, we've been talking a lot about what the Cats do at GMHBA Stadium. This Sunday, you're going to see all the bells and whistles. Davo has a pretty much a residency at GMHBA Stadium, the amount of times that she's there for the men's and the women's
1: Bloody
0: game.
1: Love it.
0: Since moving to Geelong all those years ago, like you said just before, it feels like home now. Like, is it really special to get to play like here in Geelong at GMHBA Stadium?
2: Oh, absolutely. We're very lucky to have a stadium as our home base and, you know, an AFL standard facility as well. So, love walking through those four walls each day, and being able to play there is really special too. So exciting to play the Bombers there on Sunday.
1: So you and Nina Morrison are sharing the captaincy this year. Can I ask you, what's something that Nina does as a leader that you absolutely love?
2: Oh, there's so many, but I just love our debriefs after games as well. And sometimes you just look at each other in the eye and just know exactly what each other is thinking, and to sort of share the journey since being drafted together to where we are now. And, you know, we did a lot of junior footy together as well through Vic Country and academies and stuff. So to sort of see her development as a leader across the journey as well has been really special. And I'm so glad to share such an important role for the team with her. And I just love her physicality, really. I think she's one of the biggest bulls out there, and so composed with ball in hand as well. But just love the way she goes about it.
0: I mean, I wish we clipped up the audio, but when we had Nina on the show a few weeks ago, she spoke so highly of you, and she said she's so lucky to be co-captain with you. And I don't know if she said it to your face, but she says that you bring the best out of her. How do you feel hearing something like that?
2: Oh, that's very kind, Neans. Very special to be have her in my corner, and very similar, I think, growing up together almost in a way, and our footy journeys have looked quite similar as well. So thank you, Neans. I really appreciate that comment.
0: This Sunday, the Cats and the Bombers at GMHBA Stadium. You can get your tickets. You can still get your AFLW memberships as well, but game day looks a little bit differently at the Cats, and I know, Davo, you've caught your eye on this. It's how the girls arrive to the game in particular.
1: Oh, yeah. I'm loving this little fashion sort of moment you guys are having. Everyone's doing their entrances, their poses for the camera, and these outfits that you're all wearing, cool. As I mean, is there a bit of pressure for you when you head in for your walk-in entrance?
2: It has been really fun. We've been doing a bit of walk-in fits every home game, and you know, we saw the likes of the Melbourne Demon Boys doing it all season and how cool they've looked, and it's been really fun. There's a little bit of pressure, as you mentioned. It's kind of gets to the middle of the week and you go, oh my god, what am I wearing? But I have loved watching all the girls kind of express themselves in their outfits, and it just kind of just makes it a bit more relaxed coming into game day as well. A bit of fun, a bit of banter, and then you kind of switch on once you kind of get into the club room, so it's really fun.
1: But I really like how it kind of shows your personalities as well, because obviously you're all in your AFLW get up, which is so cool, but when you get to see what you guys are actually like outside of that, it's very cool. What would you say your style is, like, if you were to give yourself a little category?
2: Yeah, good one. I don't know. I kind of like sort of like elevated sports casual. I like a jean, I like a little pump, t-shirt kind of vibe. So something like that.
1: I like it.
0: I think I'd be more nervous about arriving in cool clothes than the actual game. Do you have some teammates that feel that way?
2: Absolutely. I think Ashling Maloney in particular.
3: I didn't think you'd say your
2: name. The best of times, will wear Geelong gear on a casual day. Like, so I think for her to come in casuals pre-game, I'm sure it kind of rocks her a little bit, or whether she's like, I'm just going to roll in my casuals, me comfies.
0: Davo, I think maybe this week you and I try and do an arrival in style, because you rock the pretty cool clothes. So if you could like help me, because I feel like I'm the Ashling Maloney here. I feel like I'm nervous about the walk-in.
1: Well, so. I always give you a compliment when you do wear something cool, so maybe just like pay attention to that, I reckon.
0: All right. Well, Becky Webster, co-captain of the Cats, we're so grateful that you swung by the incredible Guernsey that you have here, celebrating the incredible Indigenous stories of Geelong and the Wadawurrung people. We are so grateful. Go well this Sunday against the Bombers, and thank you very much for coming by the studio.
2: No worries. Thanks, guys.
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1: K-Rock's prize time. Give it away, give it away, give it away now. Let's give it away.
2: Yeah, we love heading to the movies, particularly for this one, Practical Magic 2.
0: It is a great sequel to a movie that I have not seen.
2: But Davo, I don't believe you.
0: you are a big champion of it. So I'm like, hey, if Davo likes it, it must hold up.
2: I mean, all-star cast Sandra Bullock and Nicole Kidman, and yep, they're back for Practical Magic 2. It's only in cinemas on September 10, and we have tickets for you and three friends.
0: Not only on September 10.
2: Oh, sorry.
0: From September 10. Well, you never know. It might be that bad, but highly unlikely. You can check it out at Village Cinemas here in Geelong or Reading Cinemas in Warren Ponds. 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
3: It's still a cruisy run home from Melbourne on the Westgate Freeway. On the Princes Freeway, there's some minor Geelong-bound congestion building towards Corridge Creek Road. Then it's a clear run right through to the Geelong Ring Road. At Bell Post Hill, Ballarat Road is a slow run both ways towards Rowlands Road. As expected, congestion is building in both directions right through Trobe Terrace. And over on the Surf Coast Highway, it's a slow run in stretches right through Grovedale and Mount Dunedin. You wouldn't operate a chainsaw blindfolded, so why dig without searching before you dig first? If you don't, you're digging blind. Search before you dig online every time. More traffic for the drive home? 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
4: 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It's got to be Miley Cyrus.

0: That's from the Hannah Montana movie, isn't it?
1: Yeah, great. Voice of a generation, that Miley. I absolutely love her. And look, she has been in the industry for so, so long, as we know, since she was a little girl.
0: Yeah.
1: And she's actually going through a bit of a rebrand, Tim.
0: Oh.
1: She's going from being Miley Cyrus to Miley.
0: Yeah, great.
1: Yeah. It looks like
0: the chuffedness in this studio has just got. I bet when you thought of that, you thought, oh, this is going to skyrocket the listeners. Honestly, I'm so impressed and disappointed, and I don't know why it's both.
1: Yeah,
0: because she is.
1: She's dropping Cyrus,
0: oh,
1: and there has been some indicators on there. So it looks like she's changed her Instagram handle from at Miley Cyrus to simply at Miley.
0: Oh.
1: Her website has changed from MileyCyrus.com to MileyOfficial.com. And look, I think she's just doing a big rebrand here.
0: So it's like your Madonnas, it's like your Beyoncés, your Princes. Who else have we got? Adele.
1: Yeah, yeah.
0: I mean, Miley. Oh, but she's just so Miley Cyrus.
1: No, no, no. I think she's got it in her. I think if there's a name that you could like Sabrina, you could go Sabrina. Is that Sabrina Carpenter?
0: Yeah, that'd be a bold choice.
1: It would be bold. Yeah, sorry. Who was that singer named Sabrina?
0: What I think as well is like if her name was Miley Ray Cyrus, mm-hmm. like her father Billy Ray Cyrus. Like I know the Billy Ray. I believe Billy Ray's his first name.
1: Yeah, yeah.
0: Or like whatever, however order it is. Like if it was Miley Ray Cyrus, I
1: Ray Billy.
0: Yeah.
1: No.
0: Ray so, Cyrus is a different guy, but
1: well, Miley's name is legally Miley Ray Cyrus. Which when she was born, it was Destiny Hope Cyrus.
0: Yeah.
1: Legally changed it to Miley Ray, and now she's just Miley. Or
0: oh, sorry.
1: Right. There she is.
0: Well, I'm happy with that. So it'll be something to follow for sure. If you want to see that story and everything else that is trending, head to our website. It is krock.com.au. Tim and Dabo driving you home.

0: So easy. It is 3:45. We're Tim and Dave, though. We're here to drive you home on K-Rock this afternoon.
1: So yesterday we were here in the studio and you were treating yourself to a little bit of a snacky snack, which you do like to do from time to time.
0: From time to time. I think we all like to celebrate ourselves and our bodies. And when I celebrate my body, how does my body like to be celebrated? Snackies.
1: Yeah.
0: Like today you got me a pink donut and it wasn't an apology donut.
1: No.
0: Or are you trying to get on the front foot? Do you feel like for every donut you give me, you're allowed like 10 unnecessary unprovoked swipes?
1: No. I just thought I'd be a nice person today and bring you one of your favourites, and I know you were very sus about it.
0: Suspicious.
1: Yeah, no, it was all good. And you enjoyed your donut, right?
0: Oh, yeah,
1: do you? Don't feel sick at all?
0: Oh, you poisoned it. Plastic. Walked into that one.
1: You were in here having yourself some of our favourites, to be honest, a light and tangy chip.
0: Yeah, and unfortunately, yeah, it was a chip. The issue at working at a radio station is that we have lots of packets of chips and like beef jerky and cans of soft drink around, and I know where the key is. And like once, I have a rule, once a month, I go down and I just have a little bit of a look, and then, yeah, I'll come back up with some snacks.
1: Pretty sure that's pretty loose, that once a month.
0: That's a once a month. Yeah, it's a once a month. Cool. But, yeah, I love a light and tangy chip.
1: And I think, honestly, the superb, like, that is the best flavour, the most superior 100%. Flavour out of all the flavours, light and tangy chips.
0: Yeah.
1: But that's not what we need to get into right now because, you know, we're both passionate. But you were eating this packet of chips and I saw you grab...
0: Is this when you were yelling at me yesterday?
1: Yeah, because I saw you grab a couple of chips out of there and one of them happened to be a wish chip.
0: What is a wish chip?
1: So a wish chip is when a potato crisp is folded over and it's been cooked in that folded over position and it is deliciously crunchy and you can make a wish on it. When I was a kid, whenever you get a wish chip, you put the whole chip in your mouth and then you can bite into it. You make a wish and then you bite into it.
0: Right.
1: Have you not heard this before?
0: I've literally never heard of a wish chip. I've heard of a wish bone.
1: Yeah, no, this is different. And I saw you bite into this wish chip without making a wish, and what a wasted wish chip to have.
0: Well, the thing that I'm frustrated with is if that is true and it is that's a wish chip, then for – because in my life I've had a lot of chips. I'll tell you right now, I don't think anyone needs to be shocked and surprised by that. Mm-hmm. How many wishes have gone wasted?
1: Yeah.
0: Because I didn't know the rules. You know, that's devastating for me.
1: But this is something I've known since childhood. So what I wanted to do is talk about these childhood superstitions, these different things that we used to live our lives by, these rules, like wish chips, like step on a crack, you break your back, that sort of vibe.
0: Oh, it was to break your back.
1: Oh, yeah.
0: So mine was break. It would break grandma's back.
1: Oh, my gosh, grandma.
0: And I know it was so stressful.

0: stressful because, like, grandma, like, they were on the farm, and their kitchen of the farmhouse growing up, it was black and white, like those big black and white. I don't know if it was laminate or tiles, whatever it was. I just remember these big black and white squares. So many cracks. And I just remember tiptoeing around the farm because I was like, well, grandma, this would devastate the family. Like, it's such a big family. Like, she's got 11 kids. I think she's got like 30 grandkids. I can't be the reason the granny goes down.
1: Yeah, step on a crack, you break your granny's back, apparently. Wowee.
2: I don't like it.
1: Do you have any other superstitions you can remember from growing up?
0: There was one that I did with this. I feel like a lot of people do the cemetery one, where when you drive past a cemetery, you hold your breath. But my thing, it wasn't about like you had to do it for like luck or bad luck.
1: Or grandma's back.
0: Or grandma's back, yeah. it was a game. It was like, how can I do it? And then there was a cemetery near where we grew up that had heaps of traffic lights. Mm-hmm. And like that was a dicey game. And if you listen, kids, don't play that dicey game.
1: Yeah, you got to be so careful.
0: One, the cemetery in Armstrong Creek, like, oh, no, because they're doing the new road, so you'll be fine. But, yeah, but I used to hold my breath through the lights and Dad would be like, you're right. And I go, because you couldn't breathe when you were driving past the cemetery.
1: It's important, and I know that was the same rule for if you were driving through a tunnel, you got to hold your breath through the tunnel.
0: Burnley Tunnel in Melbourne was a tough one.
1: No doubt.
0: I remember blacking out several times. No, don't do it. Don't do it.
1: Look, let's open up the phone lines to this and do a bit of nostalgic reminiscing here. What was your childhood superstition?
0: 52232955. Remember, anyone that gets on air, you are in the draw to get a double pass to the Cats and Blues elimination final this Friday at the MCG. Like Davo said, 52232955. What is a childhood superstition that you have? It's Tim and Davo driving you home. You're on K-Rock.

0: Lucy, 353. We're Tim and Davo here on K-Rock. Thanks to the Ponds. Get along the Ponds for a great night out with friends. Remember, this Father's Day, you can celebrate your dad at the Ponds, spoiling with lunch in the bistro or with lunch in the sports bar.
1: We're talking about childhood superstitions because yesterday I saw you eat a wish chip, absolutely waste the wish by biting into that chip, which is not the rules of a wish chip.
0: It didn't help that I didn't know what that was, a wish chip. So it's like a chip that's folded and baked in that shape. And then so you put it in your mouth.
1: You can't bite it before you put it in.
0: Yeah, and then so it's in there, and it's like how a dog would hold something delicately in its mouth, not chewing it, like, oh.
1: Yep.
0: And then you make a wish. I wish they ever respected me. You don't say it out loud. And then you bite it, and then that's wish granted?
1: Yeah.
0: Well, clearly I did it wrong because the respect is yet to be delivered.
1: So. Well, yeah, that's a shame. Next time, mate. But, you know, we'll talk about all these other ones, like, you know, if a bird was to poo on you, that's good luck, you know.
0: But also, isn't that just something nice you say to someone who's been pooped on by a bird?
1: Yeah, but I guess there's a superstition to it. Like we said, like holding your breath when you go through a tunnel or in front of a cemetery.
0: What's the one with the eyelashes that you do?
1: Yeah, so if you were to lose an eyelash, you like hold it and then blow it away and make a wish.
0: Oh, it's like the daisy, the little flowers. The little furry flowers, whatever
1: the
0: they're called.
1: The furry flowers, yeah, I remember them. What are they called? Oh, that's going to be annoying.
0: That's so annoying.
1: Sorry, everyone, going screaming at their radios right now.
0: We wanted to the phone. Is it? No, it's not a daisy chain.
1: No.
0: Someone call up and tell us that, 522-2955. Maybe Travis in Nelson knows. But, Travis, you've got some superstitions from your childhood that you want to add on.
2: Yeah, hi guys. My superstition is when you're walking through the shopping centre or on a footpath, not to walk on the line.
0: Yeah, because that's
2: not to walk on the crack.
0: Because granny, you got to think of granny.
1: Well, yeah, hang on. If you were to step on a crack, what were the consequences for you?
2: Not sure of the consequences, but it was just a game to play as kids walking through the shopping centre.
1: Yeah, right.
2: Really annoyed mum though.
1: Yeah, because Tim was worried about granny's back, so it was like step on a crack. Break granny's back.
0: Granny's back.
1: And for me, it was step on a crack, break your back.
0: Well, not Travis's. Like
1: your own okay. self.
0: Well, Travis, Davo's watching out for cracks for you, so we appreciate that call.
1: It's also a dandelion.
0: Oh, my God. I just got 5 messages on the text line. Sorry about that. Matt in Bell Post Hill, do you have any childhood superstitions you would like to share with us?
3: Yeah, there is. I've got 2. I just was talking to my wife. So the first one was every Friday night before an actual footy match, no matter what. I don't know why I'd wait. I'd have to clean my boots at like 7 o'clock at night in the sink. Ooh. And mum didn't like it because I used to obviously leave mud all over the plates and stuff. And then, same. I'd have to eat the same meal, do the same thing every Friday. But now, because we're obviously not playing footy anymore, me and the wife, with the kids, we'll always be walking around the supermarket, and at one stage, one of us will just say the ground is lava, and we all have to quickly jump off the ground, even if we're shopping. So we're standing on the shelves sometimes and mucking around. So,
1: that's very fun.
3: That's just something we've got for kids. So.
0: Okay. Yeah, well, that doesn't sound like a superstition. That just sounds like good family fun.
1: Yeah, that sounds
0: in the
1: great time.
0: We love it. On K-Rock, Tim and Davo. 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
13: K-Rock Traffic. The Westgate Freeway still travelling well for your drive home from Melbourne. You just have some minor delays passing Williamstown Road. Then on the Prince's Freeway, congestion is building for your run home from Doherty's Road right through to the Point Cook Bend. Over in Geelong West, you have reports for crash on Church Street westbound at Melbourne Road. You've got delays building both ways there. And looking at your run on the Ballarine Highway, traffic is picking up both ways in Patches, Newcombe and Leopold. 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
15: Late showers this afternoon. Hey, it's Rebecca in the newsroom. It's been revealed a PET scanner at Barwon Health broke down during an appointment for a prostate cancer patient. The Herald Sun says the incident happened last week at the local hospital. The health organisation says two patients were affected and the scanner was restored with the patients rebooked. The Swans players at the centre of an alleged sexual assault at a hotel in Melbourne could be interviewed by police as soon as today. The Herald Sun's reporting detectives were planning to fly to Sydney this week to speak to Isaac Heaney, Chad Warner, Nick Blakey, Riley Bice and James Jordan at an unknown location. A new survey shows more than 80% of Victorians living in bushfire-prone areas would wait before evacuating. Jason Heffernan from the CFA says the results are concerning.
16: And another really sort of concerning statistic is 1 in 10, now granted it's a small number, of people now saying, oh, look, we want to stay and defend. And every person I've spoken to personally that have gone through this, who have made that choice, always says to me, I wish I'd never.
15: Geelong and the Surf Coast are at increased risk of bushfires this spring. A woman's been fatally shot after she stabbed two people in New York's Times Square. US police have called the attacks random and unprovoked, with both victims stabbed in the stomach. And it's been a warmer and drier August in Geelong. The city's average top temp last month was 15.7 degrees compared to the long-term average of just over 14. Just under 40 mils of rain fell over the city officially. The August average is over 47.
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15: Cats coach Chris Scott says the club is a long way from making a decision on whether Max Holmes will play in Friday night's elimination final. But he says the midfielder is a chance.
17: It's been really positive, and he keeps hitting those milestones that the performance staff have been asking for. We're training again today. I expect him to look really good.
15: And the Aussie selectors have made some big changes to the one-day cricket squad. And out of form, Manus Labuschagne is among five outs for the games against Zimbabwe and Bangladesh.
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18: Good afternoon, Liam Robertson from Surfing Victoria here with your afternoon surf report. Great waves across the coastline again this afternoon. That swell has dropped a little bit and becoming a bit more inconsistent. So lots of weights around for waves, but the winds are still offshore. They have increased in strength, making it a little bit tricky to get into waves, but still plenty of waves on offer across most breaks. As always, if you are going for a surf, surf in the mate and play it safe by the water.
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13: K-Rock weather.
15: We're looking at a late shower or two this afternoon. Tomorrow, a possible early shower and 17. Right now, it's 20. And you're up to date with Tim and Davo for your drive home.
0: Get along to the ponds for a great night out with friends. Tim and Davo. The drive home done right. K-Rock.
19: Yeah, happy Tuesday wherever you are across Geelong, Surf Coast and the Bellarine. We're Tim and Davo. And how good was it to have a Cats co-captain for the AFLW, Becky Webster, in the studio about an hour ago, Davo?
1: She was awesome. And go Cats this weekend, mate. Her handshake, she gave us a bit of a handshake when she walked in. And I was like, oh, geez, that was strong.
19: I mean, it's a captain's handshake for sure. I spoke to her after their win against the Saints in the doubleheader. So she was the player I interviewed after the game because I do the match day stuff. And she was like, thanks, Tim, and shook my hand. And when you mentioned, you were like, man, Becky's got a great handshake. I felt so validated because I've just been sitting on that for about a week and a half. And I was like, yeah, she does. But it's like, that's what you want as a captain, as a leader. Because imagine, so they beat the Gold Coast over the weekend. Imagine you've just lost and then you get a Becky Webster handshake. Like, it doesn't get worse than that.
1: Well, it's fuel to the fire, that's for sure. But I reckon that that's something we should all take away from this, is work on your handshake. Because, mate, I respected her the second she did that. I was like, wow.
19: I've got a terrible handshake. It's as you can assume.
1: No. Yeah. No, Timmy. No, absolutely not. Strong.
19: Do you want me to come over and we'll have a go?
1: Yeah, go on.
19: Come
1: on. Get over here.
19: I talked about it.
1: All right. Yeah, so look, Tim's just walking around the desk here. Always getting the... Are they not clammy, are they? Not too clammy? How you going? Oh, nah. He's shaked my hand. Shook my hand. And soft. Like, you've got beautifully soft hands, moisturised.
19: And I've told you, when I'm doing handiwork, I wear gloves because I'm not an animal, because I've got to protect. Hey, who else is going to push 5 to 10 buttons on this panel here at the radio station?
1: Not me.
19: Exactly. So, Davo, I'm going to push one of them in a moment because we are about to play...
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0: Fox 8, TLC, MTV, The History Channel. This is a Foxtel game.
19: I wish I didn't make such a big fuss because I clicked a mouse instead of a button on that one, but that's okay. I've got the option for both. And we are playing the Foxtel game.
1: We certainly are. And I will say, from that handshake you gave me, I can tell that you had Foxtel growing up.
19: Why is that?
1: Why is that, Lauren? It's an energy thing.
19: Oh,
1: if you grew up with Foxtel, there's a stain on you. And we reckon we can figure it out.
19: We can smell it on you. Because you reek on it.
1: You're so
19: evil.
1: Ugly right now. Stop it.
19: Don't poke a gorgeous bear and you won't get these pretty claws, okay? But yeah, the Foxtel game is a giant game of stereotypes, and we have learned the best way to to utilise stereotypes is to weaponise them and return serve to the people that called this show.
1: Oh, it's so fun. So the way this works, you give us a call, we'll ask you a bunch of questions, and we'll decide from those answers whether you had Foxtel growing up.
19: Yep. And the best thing is, if you didn't have Foxtel, you can still play the game because you're trying to beat Davo and me. Remember, you get on air, you also go in the draw to win a double pass to the Cats and Blues game this Friday, 5223295. We're playing the Foxtel game up next.

0: Ella Langley there, choosing Texas. It's 11 past four. We're Tim and Davo here on K-Rock. Thanks to the Ponds. Get along to the Ponds for a great night out with your mates.
1: Hello and welcome to Foxtel. Kurt Angle.
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4: 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MTV. The History Channel. This is the Foxtel game.
5: Yeah, between Tim and I, one of us had Foxtel growing up, and you can take your guess at who, because I think it stays with you. There's a stain, there's an energy, there's an aura about someone when they've grown up with Foxtel.
0: There is, and I just don't know if you need to bring up yours or my involvement. Again, we won't answer it clearly, because yes, one of us did grow up with legitimate Foxtel, but there was a period where we both had unlegitimate.
5: Yeah, illegal Foxtel. Yeah.
0: To dads. Yeah. And then their sketchy friends.
5: Absolutely. But I don't know why you feel so offended by this, because it's just all about how we all grew up, and it's absolutely fine.
0: It's because if I fight this, then you'll bring up the dad had a boat. You know, like I know, like well, it's the same every 7 days. It's the same thing, mate.
5: Well, I wasn't going to bring up the boat today, but that's
0: not
5: on
0: today.
5: You. Yeah,
0: not today.
5: But hey, look, it does stay with you, and we're going to ask you a bunch of questions and figure out whether you had Foxtel growing up.
0: That's right. And we have to try and, I guess, find out those people that didn't grow up with Foxtel that are trying to trick us. And we don't like tricksters, but we do like people that play the game. And today, that is Lee from Leopold. G'day, Lee.
6: How are you?
0: Good. Lee, how old are you?
6: I'm 37 in December.
0: Okay, right. So 36.
5: Did you ever head over to overseas before, say, high school?
6: During high school.
5: Oh, look, I'll take actually to the end of schooling. Did you ever go overseas?
6: No, I went a little bit after school.
0: Yeah.
6: Nowhere fancy.
0: Okay. How many of the four parks on the Gold Coast have you been to in your life?
6: I think I went to two of them.
0: Nice. Which two?
6: Was it White Water World? Was that one of them?
0: Wet and Wild Water World.
6: Forget the other one. This is a while ago.
0: Yeah,
5: that would have been, I reckon, Wet and Wild and Sea World Pass, I reckon.
6: Yeah, maybe. One would have the giant drop on it.
0: Oh, that's Dreamworld. So you've been to Dreamworld and Wet and Wild World.
5: Oh, what a combo.
6: Yeah, Dreamworld, because I nearly lost my shoes when I was on it. So.
5: I'm not going to lie, the Dreamworld Wet and Wild combo does tell me something.
0: But the other two tells me something.
5: Exactly,
0: also.
5: That's what I mean.
0: Okay, all right.
5: Did you have a pet growing up?
6: Yeah, we had a few different dogs. Never a cat, but a couple of dogs.
5: Did you ever have a birthday party for the dogs?
6: Nah, not that I can remember. No.
0: What was your breakfast? Like, take us back to a primary school and a high school morning. Like, what were you having for breakfast before you trotted off to school?
6: Mainly cornflakes. Mum had to, we all ate different stuff. So it was, not different. It was either toast or you had cereal. Yeah. So sometimes it was cornflakes and some days it was Cocoa Pops.
0: Whoa.
6: Mainly just the basic cereal. Toast was always this Vegemite or peanut butter. But, yeah, that was it, really. Not much choice.
5: Did your fridge have, like, a water dispenser or an ice machine?
6: Nah.
0: All right, I have one more question. With your current appliances in your house, like your toaster and your kettle, are they, like, brand name, or are they just, like, ones that you got just, like, they're just, like, unbranded, really non-remarkable appliances?
6: Nah, the ones that we got now, we did have a really good toaster, but it died after, probably like 5 or 6 years of having it. But now they're just the basic, thing, Target ones, I think.
5: Yeah,
6: right.
5: Not everyone can have Smeg like you.
6: Smeg would be nice.
5: Yeah, it would be nice, wouldn't it?
0: All right, well, Lee, listen, you'll be able to hear us. We won't be able to hear you, which is probably good for a second. Thanks for that. I think this might be one of the hardest ones we've played in a while.
5: Okay, so I honestly, in my heart, tells me that Lee didn't have Foxtel growing up. And I'll tell you why. Because the Dreamworld Wet and Wild combo card was so you could basically, say you've been to two worlds.
0: Only but go to two, kids.
5: Wet and Wild would really be consumed in the Dreamworld cost. So it kind of was a two-for-one sort of bargain.
0: Okay, so it's clever.
5: Couple of dogs as well, no birthday parties.
0: Did Misha Barton Davidson, your family dog, have a birthday party?
5: No, because I didn't have Foxtel growing up, which is what I think Lee also grew up with.
0: Lee, I'm going to trust Davo's gut on this. We think you didn't grow up with Foxtel.
6: Yeah, you're right.
2: There we go. Takes one to know one, Davo.
0: Lee, now that you're almost 37, maybe you take the rest of yourself and your family and friends to the other two parks on the Gold Coast and you can get the full four. Well, how does that sound?
6: Yeah, that would be nice. That would be good.
0: We're not off. It sounds like we're offering that. Unfortunately, we don't have that. But Lee, what a great player. Another successful week for Tim and Davo when it comes to the Foxtel game. It's Tim and Davo. You're on K-Rock.

0: Tame Impala there. Loser. It is Tim and Davo here to drive you home on Carrock. It's just gone 20 past 4.
1: Can we have a chat about the 2001 mega hit?

0: Sorry, dance break.
1: I don't think I know anyone around our age group that didn't do a dance to that song growing up.
0: Yeah. I mean, it was pretty iconic at the time because remember, like, these big names, and there was Christina Aguilera, there was Lil Kim, there was Pink, there was Maya, Missy Elliott popped in for a little visit.
1: Oh, yeah, cameo.
0: And, like, they never, like, this didn't happen. Like, five megastars coming together and releasing a song. And sometimes you see big names come together and they release crap music because there's too much going on. But this just worked.
1: Yeah.
0: It was perfect.
1: They were the baddest bees from the Moulin Rouge.
0: Yeah. So, and it was when the Moulin Rouge movie came out, mm-hmm. right? Like this was, it was part of the film or like it was involved
1: like,
0: with it.
1: It was like the song of the movie. Yes. So they really had this as the forefront. And of course the film clip was iconic. And as I said, growing up, there was no way that you didn't have a dance to this song.
0: Yeah.
1: And I feel like you were always categorized into Maya, Pink, Little Kim and Christina.
0: Yeah.
1: Now, I think all of these almost have their own star sign to it, almost like their own personality traits with every single one of these characters.
0: Okay.
1: So I want to take you through, if you did ever play along with this song and you put yourself into one of these boxes, I'm going to tell you what it says about you.
0: All right, great, fantastic.
1: So let's start with Maya.
0: Okay. I feel like Maya was probably in order of, not significance, but like mm-hmm. she was like, it was at, with Maya at the end, unfortunately to her.
1: Well, yeah, she did open up the song. But look, if you were the Maya, she's not fighting for main character status. She doesn't need to because she's gorgeous, she's sassy, she's effortlessly cool, and she knows exactly when to pop up and make an impact.
0: Yeah, that's true.
1: And I feel like she was the perfect appetizer.
0: That's like the nicest and most hurtful thing to say about somebody.
1: I would call her the pretty sidekick.
2: Worse.
1: That's all right. She played an important role.
0: Let's I know a pretty sidekick.
1: Let's head over to

0: Now, if you were Pink, I'd call her the scrappy rat queen, right? Now, she was rough around the edges, loves a laugh, and will absolutely bully you for sport. I'd say she's willing to get her hands dirty, and she's not afraid of a bit of chaos.
1: Yeah, that's all fair. Again, there's very Pink energy there. Pink the singer energy, sorry. Yeah, not the colour.
0: Let's head over to Lil' Kim. We come through with the money in the guard of banks. Let them know we bout that cake straight out the gate. We independent women, some mistake us for whores. Say, why spend money when I can spend more? Not the clean version, unfortunately. Sorry to everyone listening. But look, Lil' Kim, she is the baddie boss. Now, Lil' Kim is not mucking around. This woman knows exactly who she is, knows what she deserves, and she has absolutely no interest in entertaining your BS. Yeah.
1: And also, the line, we drink wine with diamonds in the glass, is one of the hardest lines in the history of music. So good on you, Kimmy.
0: Now, of course, lastly, Christina Aguilera.

0: They save the best for last with it, don't they?
1: Well, she is the main character. So if you were Christina, you have main character energy. She walks into the room and suddenly the room belongs to her. She's a ball of energy. She's expressive. She's confident. And she's the leader of the pack.
0: I agree with all of that. I really, and like, obviously Missy Elliott, she's in there, but like, this a bit of a Christina, like that's, she just kind of speaks at the end of it. What energy do you think you're picking up out of all those four? Because I've got an answer for you and I think I've got an answer for me.
1: Well, personally for you, I would say you might be Christina Aguilera.
0: There's no way. I'm Lil' Kim. I'm Lil' Kim 100% and you're pink.
1: Yes,
0: and
1: I am pink.
0: Yeah, at least we can agree on that. Stib and Dave, driving you home. Heaps of marmalade. You're on K-Rock.

0: Brandy and Monica there. The boy is mine. 4:28. Tim and Dave are here to drive you home on Carrick. And a flashback to an interesting time where fighting over men was a good thing. You know?
1: Yeah, so, crazy.
0: Funny how times change, hey?
2: 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Is what's trending.
3: I love reality TV.
1: It seems like we're maxing everything in 2026.
0: The big one is looks maxing. Mm-hmm. And essentially, is that just putting in as much effort as you can on your appearance to glow? To shine?
1: It's all about really going to the extremes to make yourself look a certain way. Like, some blokes are bloody chiseling their jaws with, like, literal hammers and stuff. So, like, don't do that.
0: No. My word.
1: Yeah, like, really crazy, extreme sort of looks maxing.
0: Yeah, okay.
1: Yeah. But the latest one that has been hitting social media is pheromone maxing.
0: I don't like those words next to each other. What do you mean?
1: So, look, it's basically a trend where people are skipping showers, ditching deodorant, and avoiding basic hygiene before dates in the, I guess, the belief that their pheromones are going to shine through and really get the other person going. Yeah.
0: Oh, nah. My natural scent's the worst. I think my wife would have left me. I don't think we would have succeeded as a family. I don't think we'd be expecting a second child in December. Because, like, I need to deodorize.
1: Oh, yeah.
0: Like, my natural scent is, you know, I'm walking around, I'm stressed, I'm sweating, I got things going. But, like, do you think if you do that enough, you find, like, a plateau, or is it just, like, you stink?
1: No,
0: a little bit stinky.
1: I think I remember when I was growing up as a teenager, like, the boys in high school always had a certain, like, Lynx Africa smell where it wasn't, like, they weren't deodorizing either. They were just Lynx Africa-ing it, which is not an antiperspirant, all right?
0: No, it's just, it's a cover-up, 100%. So, pheromone maxing. Mm-hmm. So, people are just essentially, would they, like, get some sweat from their armpits and, like, dab it on their neck and stuff like that?
1: No,
0: like
1: that
0: a cologne?
1: Another trend that was out recently for the ladies, which we're not talking about, obviously. But pheromone maxing. People reckon their natural scent is going to attract the other another partner.
0: Do you, like, if you were at the supermarket and you could smell all man coming through the other aisle, Dava, you're telling me you're not running around the other side to see who's on the other side?
1: I think if you love the man and you really like them and their smell, like, I think there's something in that. But I think if it's a stranger natural smell, a bit hectic.
0: Yeah.
1: And personally for me, I like smelling like I've got biscuits in my pocket at all times. So I like to smell like vanilla or caramel or something like that. And I think that's nice.
0: See, initially I thought I did
1: biscuit
0: like
1: maxing
0: your,
1: for me.
0: Yeah, biscuit maxing. Donut maxing for me. I like, because you have like fun, like foodie smells. But then I'm like, how exciting. There must be a snack around. And then, oh, it's just Davo. There's no
1: like, snack.
0: You're the snack.
1: And I'm not.
0: If you want to see that story and see all the maxings, head to our website, krock.com.au.
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4: The Westgate Freeway still travelling well if you drive home from Melbourne. Just some minor delays passing Williamstown Road. Then on the Prince's Freeway, delays are quickly building if you run home from Doherty's Road right through to the Point Cook Bend. Over in Geelong West, you have reports for a crash on Church Street, westbound at Melbourne Road. And looking at your run on the Surf Coast Highway, it's a slow run home in patches through Grovedale and Mount Duneet. 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

0: Harry Styles there, Dance No More. It is 4:39. We're Tim and Davo here on K-Rock. Thanks to the Ponds. Get along to the Ponds for a great night out with friends. And Davo, Beck from the newsroom's in here. Good afternoon, Beck.
1: Hello, how are we?
0: We've been Lady Marmalading in here, so we've been pretty good. Yes. Of the Lady Marmalade gang,
2: Maya, Pink, Little Kim or Christina,
0: who do you identify as? Because everyone fits into one of those characters.
1: I reckon I'd probably be more Maya, just sort of, you know, the quiet one in the corner and, you know, we are doing dancing to it, so.
2: I mean, gorgeous and also a great appetizer. So I think that's actually incredible.
1: Right. Oh, okay, I can do that.
0: There we go. Well, that's now that's decided, we can finally do this.
3: Tim and Davo.
4: K-Rock. Have you been paying attention?
2: Each weekday we get Beck from the newsroom to present us three news stories, leaving out some key elements, and it's our job to fill in the blanks.
1: Which massive music star officiated her brother's wedding?
0: I saw this. Have you seen it?
2: No.
0: It's Billie Eilish.
1: Yes. Phineas O'Connell married his longtime partner over the weekend, and he got Billie to officiate, and she looks stunning.
0: So in America, it's a lot easier to officiate a wedding compared to like becoming a celebrant here in Australia. So, like, she probably, like, could have just done a course, or, like, her team could have done a course for her.
1: Online, I think it's the paperwork. Online, yep.
0: And done that. So, yeah. I mean, that'd be so special. Having Billie Eilish at my wedding would have been incredible.
2: Yeah.
0: We just had this guy named Pete that everyone kept calling Handsome Tim.
2: It was a shame.
1: That's a bit rude. Now, a strange day for the animals at London Zoo. What have they been through?
2: Oh, no.
1: No, all good.
2: Okay. The lions haven't got out again, have they?
0: That'd be terrible.
2: Remember when that happened?
0: In Sydney.
1: That was Taronga Zoo, wasn't it?
0: It was Taronga, wasn't it? We don't like that. And have they gone through midlife crisis?
1: Not quite. They've had their annual weigh-in.
0: Imagine.
1: So there are photos and you see capybaras getting, you know, some grass and just like going, oh, yeah, I'll get on the... Aww. So the capybaras were so cute. 40 to 50 kilos and their little snails 100 grams.
0: See, that's crazy because they don't even do skin fold checks at footy clubs anymore because they don't want to be they want to be safe to people's bodies.
2: It actually sounds like my family Christmas in the 2000s.
1: Can you have plum pudding? No, get away.
2: Not kidding.
0: We'll hug later. It's okay. Stop saying that. No one believes you.
1: Now, which soccer star has called time on his international career?
0: Yeah, depending on how you pronounce his first name, Lionel Lionel.
1: Lionel Messi.
0: El Messi, yeah.
1: Yeah. So, what, 6 World Cups he played in. They won in Qatar in 2022.
0: Yep.
1: Lost to Spain this year.
0: Greatest player of all time. Hands down, greatest player of all time. I know, are you a Cristiano Ronaldo person, Beck?
1: No, really, yeah, either or.
2: David Beckham gave it a good red hot crack, didn't he?
1: He did. My daughter loves Kevin De Bruyne, who was at Man City for a while.
0: He's been playing Miami in the MLS over in America for the last few years.
1: Which is David Beckham's team.
0: So I imagine it's a pretty big chapter closing for soccer/football fans. So it's a big one.
1: I always laugh at the Messi Ronaldo. I always think it's, you know, Ford versus Holden when it comes
0: to cars. Yeah.
1: You're either one camp or the other.
0: So we can just celebrate soccer together. And Beck, we can celebrate you. Thank you very much for coming on in here.
1: Thank you.
0: Have you been paying attention? Is back tomorrow afternoon. We have a great song that we're about to rip into.
2: Oh, yeah.
0: One of our favourites, especially in the lead up to the big elimination final between the Cats and the Blues.
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0: Goodwood there. Footy Records. It's 4:46. Tim and Davo here on K-Rock. Great local band, young band, who wrote that song about Jezza when he came back and played against the Tigers a few weeks ago.
1: Can we please have that as Jezza Cameron's goal song for 2027? What
0: we'll
1: are we
0: launch
1: doing?
0: It. Yeah, we'll get that song. I just got a strangest text ever from my mum just quickly. Mum just messaged me. Thanks for listening, Mum. Love you. Miss you. Is this you singing this song? She thinks I've sung that song.
1: Yeah, well, you do have a beautiful singing voice, and I encourage you to get that out there as often as possible.
0: And I'm a huge fan of Jeremy Cameron. No, to Mum and everyone else, I think that's not me singing. That's the Legends at Goodwood. So get around them, especially ahead of the elimination final this Friday night at the G.
1: Absolutely. Look, let's move on to another ridiculous story coming out of America. Let me tell you, this one, it involves airport security and it involves a lady's bra.
0: All right. Well, airport security in America, if you've never been, it is intense. Mm-hmm. They don't smile at you. Mm-mm. They don't want to talk to you. Mm-mm. It's not a fun experience. Mm-mm. It's extremely heavy. And obviously security and safety is paramount, but it is so different to everywhere else in the world if you've traveled.
1: Oh, yeah. You're taking your shoes off. You're doing the whole kit caboodle.
0: Yeah, exactly.
1: Well, this woman was trying... well, she got caught with two animals in her bra.
0: Were they puppies?
1: They were... oh... No.
0: Okay. Yep.
1: They were two turtles.
0: Oh, no, like the little ones that have hatched on the beach. Don't. I hate when stories like this happen.
1: No. Oh. They are her emotional support animals, and that was her case to the TSA when she got caught after getting the X-ray and they saw two shell-like things in her bra, and they go, hang on, what's going on in there?
0: They don't look like nipple.
1: It was Frankfurt and Frankfurt.
0: They don't look like nipple covers because... That is, nah, see, that's crap. Don't emotional support turtles. No, you've stolen them off a beach and you've tried to take them home. Yeah. Don't do that. That's awful. And to subject these poor little creatures who've got no idea what's going on to being put inside your bra, that's not okay, you bastard.
1: Well, you don't know. They could have been happy with the extra leg room in there. You're not sure because the
0: air... Flipper room.
1: Yeah, exactly. Yeah, I like a stupid pun, all right?
0: Great.
1: But it does, I mean, this thing is about having a bra as a lady that you can really keep a lot of stuff in there.
0: Well, some more than others.

0: Yeah, absolutely. There's been a time in my life where I could have a whole content of a handbag right in those in the bra. You could have your purse, you could have your phone, you could have your keys, you could have whatever you need, lipstick, whatever you need right there in your bra.
1: This seems like a great opportunity for me to not contribute to that part of the conversation.
0: Well,
1: you know?
0: Yeah. I mean, what would you keep in your bra?
1: I'm pretty minimalistic. I've got I've got an Orbit key. All the keys go into one nice little spot. So, like, I'd chuck it in there. You know, my bus card, my Mikey card, so I can get the bus home. Pink donut, if there was room. I'd wear a bra that would be much too big for me, so that I could
0: for the storage
1: purposes,
0: and also the lift that you'd be able to putting all the other bits and pieces in there. 100%. Would really give you a gorgeous look. But I mean, I always keep things in my bra even now. Like, anytime I leave here, I put my house key in my bra because I know it's safekeeping and it's easy access.
1: But you have a handbag, a purse, and pockets.
0: There's zips. There's processors in that. It's a great place to be able to put little things in your bra.
1: Is it a humid situation?
0: No. I mean, look, there's been I put my phone in my bra one time for the City to Bay, like a marathon sort of thing.
1: Yeah.
0: And, yeah, like, I did waterlog my phone and that was an issue.
1: So, like,
0: but that was a 12-kilometre jog. So
1: it had those alerts where I was like, I can't operate. I'm so wet.
0: Yeah, I put it in a thing of rice for a really long time. Never came back.
1: Okay.
0: But, you know, this is the thing. Us ladies, we're keeping all secrets in those bras.
1: Yeah.
0: And I want to open up the phone lines right now on 52232955 and tell us, what do you keep in your bra?
1: Yeah, ladies, we want to hear from you. Dabo will probably ask more questions than I will, just for fear of saying the wrong thing again. remember, any caller that gets on air, you're in the draw to get a double pass to the Cats and Blues game this Friday, 52232955. What do you keep in your bra?

0: Bruno Mars on my soul. It is 4:53. We're Tim and Davo here to drive you home on K-Rock. Thanks to the Ponds. Happy first day of spring, by the way.
1: We want to know, what do you keep in your bra? And look, I understand that that sounds like a crazy question, but a woman over in the US, she got caught in airport security with two turtles in her bra.
0: So upsetting, because she stole them from a beach. They're on that wild journey from egg to sand to the sea. Not many survive. She's picked them up. And don't you BS me with she saying that's her emotional support turtles.
1: Well, you don't know that that's what she's done. She has two, maybe they're her two pet turtles, and she's decided she wants to take them on holiday with her because they're her emotional support turtles.
0: I know we like to see the good in the world, but I don't think there's good in this one.
1: Oh, I don't think she's doing anything sinister, man. She's trying to take her friends over for a holiday, mate. But I want to know, what you keep in your bra, because you can keep all sorts in there.
0: I don't, like, my wife, I don't know if she's a, if she does anything. And I love you, babe. I think she's listening right now. I don't think she's putting anything in her bra.
1: I mean, it's secret women's business. You don't know. She's probably got her house key in there. She's probably got her credit card. She's probably got whatever she needs in there. It would be all raring to go in her bra.
0: Okay. Well, I can't contribute to this, because even though it probably would be genuinely supportive for me, I'm not wearing one.
1: What a great great word to use. Supportive.
0: Yeah. Nikki's in Highton. I'm not going to ask the question. It feels worse coming from me. David, can you ask her the question?
1: Yeah, sure. What are you keeping in your bra, Nikki?
2: Oh, cash, always.
0: Cash.
2: My bra. I am stuffing that bra with cash.
0: Coins?
2: No, they're a bit tricky, but, you know, your fiver, your tenner, they are going straight in the bra.
1: Now, I think the thing is with this, because I've done this before as well, do you take the cash out of the bra, not in front of, obviously, the shop attendant, like you sort of sneaky get that out of your bra and then pay, or...?
2: Yeah, I wouldn't do that directly in front of someone. That feels like we're crossing a line.
1: Oh.
2: But you know, more if I'm given change, I'll do a cheeky sneaky tucker in there. I don't want to drop it.
0: A cheeky sneaky. So I mean, it's you're putting it down the side, like, is this for everything?
1: Side.
0: It's the side bit.
1: Yeah,
0: right? Okay. Sorry.
2: Yeah.
0: Just I want to
1: not in the cleavage. I think that's you know, that's harder to, like, you know, it's less safekeeping, I guess. It's more
2: that's
1: movement.
2: More drop zone. You gotta just go to the side, and then the best thing is, if you get home and you've forgotten that you've chucked your tenner in there, you take your bra off, and it's just a treat for everyone.
1: So nice. True.
0: That's nice. And you know what? She's worth it.
3: 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Footy finals are here. The wild card weekend has come and gone, and now it's settled. The Cats will be taking on the Blues in an elimination final under Friday Night Lights at the home of footy, the MCG.
4: 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Big Jack does the business.
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19: The Westgate Freeway is still travelling well if you drive home from Melbourne. You just have some minor delays passing Williamstown Road. Then on the Prince's Freeway, delays are quickly building if you run home from Doherty's Road all the way through to the Pointe Bend. Otherwise, back home in town on the Trobe Terrace, southbound congestion is heavy from Church Street all the way through to Fine Street. And keep an eye out for some works on Bowen Heads Road right through Charlemont and Armstrong Creek. Hurry! 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
22: A shower or two tonight. Tomorrow, a possible early shower in 17. Broadcasting on Wadawurrung Country. Hi, I'm Rebecca McDonald. Another Australian's been found safe following the flood disaster along the Nepal-China border. Foreign Affairs has been in contact with the Aussie, who's on the Tibet side. They're now receiving support. Geelong Mayor Stretch Contell says it is disappointing to see another business prepare to leave Geelong's Market Square. Falls Shoes is closing down after 17 years in the centre.
23: We know how important that site is, so this just underlines the poor state that that centre is in as far as tenancy.
22: A 17-year-old's been found guilty of fatally stabbing a teenager at a Melton shopping centre in 2024. The boy, who was 15 at the time, pleaded not guilty on the basis he didn't intend to kill or seriously hurt Oscar Hamilton. He'll be sentenced at a later date. The opposition claims its $1.7 billion pledge for 25 new hybrid trains for Wyndham Vale and Melton commuters will more than double passenger capacity. But Public Transport Minister Vicky Waugh claims it's a half-baked idea.
24: Investing in trains that won't be able to go into the loop. So this appears to be a very ill-thought-out, expensive promise.
22: Prices for homes in regional Victoria dropped slightly during August, but are higher than this time last year. For Geelong, the realestate.com.au home price report shows Geelong prices rose by 0.73 in the last 12 months, with the median value of a home at 760 grand. And the estate of Dolly Parton is planning a festival to honour her life and legacy in 2027. The two-day Dolly Fest will be held in Nashville and London, the exact dates yet to be confirmed.
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22: Geelong's Shannon Neal is not sure if Jeremy Cameron will join him in attack for the elimination final against Carlton on Friday night. He says they have flexibility with fellow forward Jay Polkinghorne also performing well.
0: I thought maybe he might not go back there after he got injured, but thankfully I don't have to make those calls. That's up to the coaching staff, but obviously he's a real weapon and we'll happily have him up forward, but wherever we need him is I guess where the coaches will put him.
22: Well, Dave's preparing for his first final series when Hawthorn takes on Fremantle in Thursday's qualifying final. He was sidelined with injury in the 24 and 25 campaigns. Jack Ginnivan's also expected to return. And in tennis, Alexei Poprin's beaten Grigor Dimitrov in the first round of the US Open. The Aussie coming from a set down to win in four.
17: Rex Corral Skoda, your surprising source of hybrid motoring.
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22: A late shower or two tonight. Tomorrow, a possible early shower in 17. Thursday, a shower or two 16. Right now, it's 18. And you're up to date with Tim and Davo for your drive home.
17: Get along to the ponds for a great night out with friends. Hey, Geelong, this is your drive home. Tim and Davo, K-Rock.
1: Yeah, good afternoon. We're Tim and Davo here across Geelong Surf Coast in the Bellarine, driving you where you need to go. Maybe, you know, football netball finals are going on, all the different local leagues and junior leagues. Maybe you got training on tonight, one of the last few trainings if you're in that pointy end of the season. So,
2: but also what's so exciting is the 1st of September, which means winter is officially over. And thank goodness for that, because that was a frosty one.
1: We were talking earlier that there's this thing called SAD, which is seasonal affective disorder, where it really can influence your mood, the different seasons there are. And today, genuinely, there's a science behind this. People will wake up more optimistic today because it's spring, knowing they go, no, the days are going to start getting longer.
2: Yes.
1: The sun's going to come out a little bit more.
2: I'm so excited.
1: And it's like a whole mental thing. Like it's really, really cool. And we love that spring has sprung and we love that it's played a nice little jokes. It's going to rain for 4 days on you, but but we still will wake up with that optimism.
2: Are you feeling like a spring chicken today, mate?
1: Absolutely. Mm-hmm. If I was, would I be a roast chicken, a spring chicken, or like a chicken wing?
2: You'd be a barbecue roast for sure.
1: Okay,
2: gorgeous.
1: I think you're like literally the bachelor's handbag that you see in the supermarket, like in a bag.
2: If only.
1: Davo, we aren't just celebrating chickens. We're celebrating Father's Day.
4: You can usually spot a dad a mile away. Check him out. He knows what he's doing under the bonnet. Dial a dad.
17: Bowen Timber, where handy dads go for quality hardware.
2: Yeah, this is incredible. Today we have $300 to spend at Bowen Timber up for grabs.
1: Nah, I get it. That's fun. Yeah, we do. Handy dads go to...
2: You got this. Yeah. We've got this.
1: Bowen Timber is where handy dads go for quality hardware. People have been registering at our website, krock.com.au. They've been registering themselves and their dad. Maybe it's their stepdad, a father figure. Maybe it's their partner who's a dad. We call them live on air. If they answer, they get the cash, which again is $300 to spend at Bowen Timber.
2: Well, this morning, unfortunately, the dad didn't pick up, and that's why we have a full $300 to give away right now. Thanks to Bowen Timber.
1: Jackpotted, and we are going to call somebody up next and try and call their dad live on air. What can go wrong? It's Tim and Davo driving you home. You're on K-Rock.

0: Stereophonics there, Dakota. It is 11 past five. We're Tim and Dave-O belting that one out.
1: Yeah. I thought you turned my mic on early and I was like, that's mortifying.
0: No, I turned mine on and not yours because I knew exactly what was going to happen and you were perfectly singing the end of that song. Anyway.
2: You can usually spot a dad a mile away. Check him out. He knows what he's doing under the bonnet. Dial a dad. Barwon Timber, where handy dads go for quality hardware.
1: Yeah, that's right. Where handy dads go for quality hardware, Barwon Timber.
0: Yeah, and every day someone can win $150 by just answering the damn phone.
1: Mm-hmm.
0: But it jackpots if someone doesn't answer, which it didn't happen on the Brekkie show. So that means today, if someone answers, if a dad answers, they get $300 to spend at Barwon Timber. But they don't even know they're technically in the running for this because what happens, Dave-O?
1: Well, look, you go to krock.com.au, register yourself and your dad. And so, look, they're not part of the registration process.
0: No.
1: So this could be a surprise.
0: So right now we are chatting to, I believe, is this Finn in Janjuk. Hello, Finn.
3: G'day, how you going?
0: Oh, we're up and about. Mm-hmm. Tell us about your dad, Finn.
3: He's just had a hip operation, so he's at home at the moment, I think. He's a good dad, and I hope I can give him a little bit of money to spend on something to do a project with.
1: Well, yeah, $300 to spend at Barwon Timber. What do you reckon your dad, Rob, would get up to with that?
3: I reckon maybe, some shelves. Or something like that.
0: I got shelves.
3: They've just been trying to do the house up
0: last week, and it's so good. It's so good, man. I'd spend $300 on shelves in a heartbeat. Well, do you think he's going to answer a phone call from a private number at 5:15 on a Tuesday?
3: Hopefully, but usually he doesn't.
0: So. All right. Well, Finn, are you ready? We're going to hit call, and if your dad answers, he gets $300 to spend at Barwon Timber, okay?
3: All right, no worries.
0: Here we go. Come on. Come on, Rob. Come on, Robbie.
4: Hello, Rob Brady.
1: G'day, Rob. It's Tim and Dave-O from K-Rock. How are you going?
4: Tim and Dave-O from K-Rock. Good, thank you. Good.
0: Sorry, you're live on the radio, Rob. Just please, for a moment. Oh. And we're happy you answered. We've got someone you know here on the phone. Do you want to say hello?
3: Hey, Dad.
0: It's your boy.
4: Is that Finn?
0: Yeah, it's Finny boy. Finn, can you tell what's happened now that your dad's answered his phone?
3: I went in you won $300 to Barwon Timber.
4: You know, who did?
0: You did, Rob!
4: Are you kidding?
1: No.
0: You've won $300 just by answering the phone, proving that dads can be reliable and pick up the bloody phone. So $300 to spend at Barwon Timber. Finn reckons you're in the need of some shelves. Is that about right?
4: Absolutely. We're about to make some shelves up. So. Oh, my goodness. Thank you. I don't know what to say. Thank you.
1: Oh, that's awesome. You're a worthy winner, Rob, and happy Father's Day, mate.
4: Awesome. So thank you very, very much. Thanks, Finn.
0: Rob, you're an absolute rock star. Have a great Father's Day. Sounds like you got a great young son. It sounds like you're a great dad yourself, Rob. So we're going to get all of the details there from both of those boys. Can I cry? Is that okay?
1: I know you're getting emotional.
0: It's all right. This is what we love about Dial a Dad. It's back tomorrow morning. $150 up for grabs. Thanks to Barwon Timber. You're on K-Rock.

0: Day, a material lover. It's 5:17. We're Tim and Davo, here to drive you home on K-Rock. Just quickly before we move on, that was heaps.
1: It was beautiful.
0: Finn from Janjuk just won his dad, Rob from Torquay, $300 to Barwon Timber for Dial a Dad. Have you ever heard a more grateful, genuine man?
1: Yeah, Rob certainly wasn't in on it, the dad. He was an absolute legend and so grateful for that prize thanks to Barwon Timber. Massive happy Father's Day to Rob, mate. I might have to come over and see you as well. You know, like it's just beautiful. Don't get emotional, Tim. It makes me upset.
0: No, because the thing is, that he didn't know that his son had signed him up for Dial a Dad. He's just answered and he's been polite and he's received $300 and he was genuinely shocked and so happy about it. And he was so happy for his son.
1: If you keep welling up like this, we're not going to get through the next 40 minutes of this show, all right? And we've got some more business to get through.
0: Okay. Sue me for feeling.
2: Everyone in this room is now dumber.
3: But it's important to remember one thing. You're wrong.
4: You're not just wrong, you're stupid.
5: It's a total fabrication.
6: It never happened.
7: Tim and Davo presents You Gotta Get It Wrong.
0: The king and the queen of the pivot. Moving on. It's so beautiful. You're dumb, you're stupid, you're wrong.
1: Mate, it's a vibe shift here because we're playing the easiest quiz on radio. You gotta get it wrong.
0: You just have to get it wrong because that's the way you can win this game. It's pretty simple.
1: Yeah, like if what we do is we got 15 seconds. I'm going to ask you 5 questions. Get all of them incorrect and you've bloody won. You've got to stay within the category. We want honorary players.
0: We do.
1: So if I was to ask, is Tim crying?
0: I would say no. That's wrong because I am, which means I'm correct. Yes. It's, and like David, for yourself, I would say, are you wearing pants right now? And you would say...
1: Well, I would say not. No.
0: Which is incorrect, which means it's correct.
1: Correct.
0: But you're wearing camouflage pants. So really, the answer nullifies itself because you are wearing something and nothing at the same time.
1: Look, we're going to make sure that this is not as tricky as that question, but all you got to do is give us a call on 52232955 and play You Gotta Get It Wrong.
0: Remember, if you get on the air, you are in the draw for a double pass to the Cats and Blues game this Friday. Huge elimination final at the MCG. But to get it, boy, do you gotta be wrong. It's Tim and Davo driving you home. Not crying, not wearing pants on K-Rock.

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1: It's 5:22.
0: Tim and Davo here on K-Rock. Thanks to The Ponds. Get along to The Ponds for a great night out with friends, and get along to The Ponds and celebrate Father's Day at The Ponds. Spoiled ab with lunch in the bistro or the sports bar. If you were going to be spoiled, Davo, would you be a la bistro or a la sports bar?
2: I think we both know that answer, and it's the sports bar.
0: Yeah, there's the biggest screen, please. That's where I'll go. Anyway, we're doing this.
3: Everyone in this room is now dumber.
4: But it's important to remember one thing. You're wrong.
5: You're not just wrong, you're stupid.
3: It's a total fabrication.
6: It never happened.
7: Tim and Davo presents You Gotta Get It Wrong.
2: Mate, we keep saying it is the easiest quiz on radio. You gotta get it wrong, but it just seems to trick everyone every single week.
0: Absolutely. And you just need to be wrong. You have to be wrong. 15 seconds in is on the clock. It flies by.
2: Mm-hmm.
0: If you hesitate, you stutter, you are in trouble. I'm not mean to mock people with a stutter, but like in the situation of this game, it's not ideal. Mm-hmm. So if you have a slight murmur,
2: just stop. It's okay. You've just got to be really quick when we say the question. Just answer the first thing that comes to your head.
0: There's other games to play.
2: And stay within the categories. So if I was to say, where does Davo come from?
0: The polar ice caps. That's where you come from. Oh,
2: well, I don't. So that is incorrect, which means you're correct.
0: See, I figured it out. I figured this game out. That's why I host it. I don't play the game. Kiara from Bell Post Hill. She's going to be playing the game. Good afternoon, Kiara. Are you on
8: the different?
0: Oh, sorry, I had you on the different phone. Sorry, I'm so rattled because I've attacked a group of people.
2: Really did.
0: So, Kiara, what we're going to do is we're going to focus up and we are going to play You Gotta Get It Wrong. 15 seconds on the clock, all incorrect answers. Stay within the category. Are you ready?
8: Yes, indeed.
2: Okay, the timer will start after the first question. Let's go. How many nipples does Tom from The Breakfast Show have?
8: Four.
2: How many days are in a week?
8: Eight.
2: What do you put in the toaster?
8: Milk.
2: What do chickens lay?
8: Bananas.
2: Who's our Prime Minister?
8: Oh, Donald Trump.
0: Oh, she got it! You got it! Kiara, you got it!
8: Yes.
0: My heart was in my ass. It was that low. You couldn't get it, and then Donald Trump came out of there. And it's the only time someone's yelled Donald Trump and the room erupted.
2: Wow. Kiara, I don't think you realise what a big deal this is, but you've made it to the honorary board. You've made it to the winners list. There is only three of you
8: amazing
2: on there. Now you've made four. We are so impressed.
0: You're special.
8: I'm very special.
0: Yep, and Tom from The Brekkie Show has three nipples. So close, Kiara.
2: I heard it was 12.
0: Okay, he's not a cat. Well, Kiara, you're a rock star. The fourth ever winner of You Gotta Get It Wrong.
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10: Hello again. The Westgate Freeway is still travelling well if you drive home from Melbourne. You just have some minor delays passing Williamstown Road. Then on the Prince's Freeway, traffic is becoming bumper to bumper from Doherty's Road all the way through to the Poinfield Bend. Back home in Newcombe, you have some works on Port Arlington Road causing minor delays just near Boundary Road. And in Finesford, the Hamilton Highway is a slow run westbound towards the Geelong Ring Road. How bad do you want good? Surely bad enough to pick up a large Hawaiian, pepperoni or Cheese Lovers Pizza Hut pizza from $10. 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More traffic for the drive home? 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
9: Footy finals are here. The wildcard weekend has come and gone, and now it's settled. The Cats will be taking on the Blues in an elimination final under Friday Night Lights at the home of footy, the MCG.
11: England kicks.
9: Can the Cats put an end to Carlton's season? Or will the Blue Baggers take another big scalp on their dream run?
12: Sean Manor puts an exclamation mark on the Cats.
9: 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Energy. 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A mark.
1: What a pleasure to watch.
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0: sneaky sound system there, UFO. It is 5:34. We're Tim and Davo here on K-Rock again. Thanks to the Ponds. Get along to the Ponds for a great night out with friends. I don't know when it was last week, but there has been a lot of slander, I believe, against me for something that is alleged that I said on this show. Mm-hmm. It was dubbed a misspeak. A fumble of the words.
1: Mm-hmm. Which one?
0: Yeah.
1: Because there's been a few real crackers in the last 6 months. I tell you what, there's one that lives rent-free in my head.
0: Yeah.
1: Every single day.
0: There's one, there's a different one that lives in my, and yeah. They're all rattling around in there reminding me, like, you've been doing this for the better part of 13 years. How can you keep fumbling on words? And then they end up being hideous swears.
1: Really bad. Some of the worst you can,
0: like,
1: think of.
0: It's like, I'm not, it's like, you can back me up. I'm not avoiding saying a swear. I'm saying a word that has nothing to do with a swear, and somehow my mouth yeets it out of there.
1: Yep.
0: Like it's like a, it's like a secret that's hiding in it. It just needs to blurt out. Last week, apparently, allegedly, mm-hmm. I said a word that I wasn't meant to.
1: Yep.
0: We've got the audio of it here. Mm-hmm. Would you look, can I play it, please?
1: Please.
0: For the audience. It's just heads up, I don't make it to the end of the episode. But
1: that's all right.
0: Short, sharp.
1: Short. I think you meant to say short, sharp, and shiny. I think what you are saying might be what you did when you made a mistake on the show.
0: So what's the alleged word in there?
1: Oh,
0: that I've
1: you said?
0: Said
1: shart. There's no ifs or buts about it.
0: Okay.
1: You literally started with the SH and end with the T.
0: Yep.
1: And I know you meant to say P at the end, but you went shart.
0: So because I've said what I believe to be short and sharp, then you've looked at me like, oh, I reckon you give me a look of Tim, you've done it again.
1: Yep.
0: I asked you to break down the audio a little bit more, so let's have another close listen. Short, shart,
1: shart.
0: And now we'll just shart only, just for a second. Shart.
1: Yeah. There's no
0: shart.
1: Shart.
0: And then you've run around the radio station, everybody, Tim's yelled shart on air. Yeah. He's done it again.
1: Yeah.
0: He's done
1: the
0: it
1: trifecta.
0: Again. You've let my family know. You've let my colleagues know. I have been doing some work because mm-hmm. I don't like to be defamed. And it's not my character being judged. I don't like that. And you're out there putting a mark, a skid mark, shart mark against my name. And now we can say, because it's 5:37 mm-hmm. and we can say it now. But when that was happening, I probably shouldn't have said the shart word, you know?
1: No. But just FYI, if you want to see the video of this, it is up on our Instagram, K-Rock Geelong, and you can see Tim's mouth actually say the word with the T at the end.
0: We have a program, our engineer here at the radio station, that if you're listening to the radio right now, it's because of Dean. Dean literally has built our transmitters from scratch. I assume it's from the copper wire of his brain.
1: Mm-hmm.
0: He's incredible. He's created a system where if we need audio, we can go on it and we can find it. Now, he's made this himself. It also has this really neat feature
1: mm-hmm.
0: where it transcribes every single word that's on the radio. So right now,
1: very cool.
0: There is a program that is writing it down, like in the when you have meetings and it like takes notes, so everyone's words are in there. He sent me something because I said to him, I was like, hey, I need you to look into this. And he's got the program up for the exact time
1: mm-hmm.
0: that the alleged short, sharp went to air.
1: Yeah, so it's saying that you said short, sharp, short.
0: Short, sharp.
1: See, you can't help yourself, brother. You got the slip of the tongue, mate. It does say you said short, sharp, short, but I can guarantee you, as everyone else can, from hearing the audio, the system's not perfect.
0: Listen closely. Sharp.
1: Sharp.
0: No, one more time. Shart.
1: No, you're adding the P at the end there. And you know you are. Look, I'd like you to search the other two hideous words that you've said on air and see if they're in the system. Because I have a feeling that what Dean's done is put a bit of a sensor on there so that swears wouldn't be picked up because they shouldn't be said on air.
0: It's about to pick up another one right now off air. It's Tim and Dave. Over to your home. You're on K-Rock.

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1: Big game for the AFLW this Sunday at GMHBA Stadium. It is the Cats versus the Bombers.
0: Yeah, it's going to be huge. We were lucky this afternoon. Becky Webster, co-captain of the Cats, she swung by the studio and she's got a nice firm handshake, doesn't she, Davo?
1: Very firm, incredible, strong, independent. We love her.
0: Intimidating. Yeah, we do love her. And it was great to have her in here. We wanted to have a listen back to some of the highlights of our chat from earlier this afternoon, especially there were two wins in a row after a rocky start from North Melbourne.
2: I feel, though, after that North Melbourne game, we sort of, as much as the scoreline sort of looked like a bit of a blowout, we weren't really too worried about sort of what had happened. And, you know, I feel like after any win or loss, it's pretty cliche to say that you want to walk through the four walls and sort of feel the same or look or present the same. So we definitely wasn't like alarm bells going off after that first game, but definitely always exciting after a couple of wins, being up in the Gold Coast as well.
1: Yeah, and how was it up in the Goldie? Did you have any downtime? Did you get to the theme parks? I mean, I know that Scooby Coaster would have my name on it.
2: I wish. I think a few of the staff members' families went up, so I think a few of them were going to the theme parks after the game. So, it was good. It was good to get up there with the girls and enjoy some sunshine and quality time together. Usually we're sort of in and out after a game, but it was nice to have an extra day there to sort of enjoy the sun, jump in the ocean and, yeah, touch base with everyone. So it was good.
0: Is it like a kind of a reminder of what Geelong and the Surf Coast can be like in the warmer months?
2: Yes, it definitely was. I think even today, first day of spring, the sun's shining here. I was like, I've just brought the weather home with me.
0: Oh, well, we appreciate that. The game against the Bombers on

0: Guernsey, and you get to do it a couple of times every single year.
1: Yeah, absolutely. Like, we're lucky enough to play in it on the weekend, and to wear it again this weekend is always really special. And we've got a couple of Indigenous girls in our team too, which just gives a lot more pride wearing the Guernsey as well. And having Lawson and his sister design it, it's really special. And just love pulling on these sort of event Guernseys each year as well. So yeah, really special.
0: I've heard that you're currently bootless because your footy boots are off with an artist to get some Indigenous artwork on them for the game on Sunday. That's so special.
1: Yeah, so special and really cool. Like, it was awesome to sit down with the artist and really go through sort of my story as well, and he's really going to encapsulate that, and to wear that on the weekend along with this Guernsey will be really special. So I'm looking forward to seeing them. I think we get them presented back to us on Friday, so can't wait to see that.
2: So you've now played, what, 76 games for the Cats. Now, you've been with the team for a long time now. Do you still feel like, when you look back at 18-year-old Becky, like, do you feel so proud of how far you've come?
1: Yeah, absolutely. I feel like there is moments still where I sort of walk through the corridors and I still feel like that kid coming in for the first time, but I sort of see the 18-year-olds now and I'm like, oh, I'm definitely not 18. So, but no, I feel very privileged to make the milestone last week on the 75 games and have some time to reflect a little bit on that. But, to pull on the hoops that many times is really special in AFLW, and something that I've been very lucky enough to be part of Geelong that whole time as well. And, you know, it feels like home down here. And being a country girl myself, it just got that country feel to it, and very special to be a part of Geelong for sure.
2: So you and Nina Morrison are sharing the captaincy this year. Can I ask you, what's something that Nina does as a leader that you absolutely love?
1: Oh, there's so many, but I just love our debriefs after games as well. And sometimes you just have to, you just look at each other in the eye and just know exactly what each other is thinking, and to sort of share the journey since being drafted together to where we are now. And, you know, we did a lot of junior footy together as well through Vic Country and academies and stuff. So to sort of see her development as a leader across the journey as well has been really special. And I'm so glad to share such an important role for the team with her. And I just love her physicality, really. I think she's one of the biggest bulls out there, and so composed with ball in hand as well. But just love the way she goes about it.
0: I mean, I wish we clipped up the audio, but when we had Nina on the show a few weeks ago, she spoke so highly of you, and she said she's so lucky to be co-captain with you. And I don't know if she said it to your face, but she says that you bring the best out of her. How do you feel hearing something like that?
1: Oh, that's very kind, Nines. Very special to be have her in my corner, and very similar, I think, growing up together almost in a way, and our footy journeys have looked quite similar as well. So thank you, Nines. I really appreciate that comment.
0: This Sunday, the Cats and the Bombers at GMHBA Stadium. You can get your tickets. You can still get your AFLW memberships as well. But game day looks a little bit differently at the Cats. And I know, Davo, you've caught your eye on this. It's how the girls arrive to the game in particular.
2: Oh, yeah. I'm loving this little fashion sort of moment you guys are having. Everyone's doing their entrances, their poses for the camera, and these outfits that you're all wearing. Cool as. I mean, is there a bit of pressure for you when you head in for your walk-in entrance?
1: It has been really fun. We've been doing a bit of walk-in fits every home game, and we saw the likes of the Melbourne Demon Boys doing it all season, and how cool they've looked. And it's been really fun. There's a little bit of pressure, as you mentioned. It's kind of gets to the middle of the week, and you go, "Oh my god, what am I wearing?" But I have loved watching all the girls kind of express themselves in their outfits, and it just kind of just makes it a bit more relaxed coming into game day as well. A bit of fun, a bit of banter, and then you kind of switch on once you kind of get into the club room. So it's really fun.
2: But I really like how it kind of shows your personalities as well, because obviously you're all in your AFLW get up, which is so, so cool. But when you get to see what you guys are actually like outside of that, it's very cool. What would you say your style is? Like, if you were to give yourself a little category?
1: Yeah, good one. I don't know. I kind of like sort of like elevated sports casual. I like a jean, I like a little pump, t-shirt kind of vibe, so something like that.
2: I like it.
0: I think I'd be more nervous about arriving in cool clothes than the actual game. Do you have some teammates that feel that way?
1: Absolutely. I think Ashling Maloney in particular.
3: I didn't think you'd say your name.
1: The best of times will wear Geelong gear on a casual day. Like, so I think for her to come in casuals pre-game, I'm sure it kind of rocks her a little bit, or whether she's like, I'm just going to roll in my casuals, me comfies.
0: That was Becky Webster, co-captain of the Cats AFLW side. You can still get your memberships and tickets for the game that is this Sunday afternoon, the Cats and the

0: Kylie Minogue there. Param, param. It is Tim and Davo signing off for this afternoon.
1: Good time.
2: All right.
1: Adios.
3: Did you say pardon, pardon?
0: No, it's param, param.
3: Oh.
0: I was having a bit of fun with it. It's this thing I'm trying, Davo. Maybe you gave it a bloody crack. It's called fun and a good time.
3: Well, you know what? On that note, it's about time you and I jump on out of here. Enough is enough from us today.
0: I'm cranky. Don't poke the gorgeous bear, remember? He's not. She's not nice. She's not nice.
3: Mama Bear's getting growling over there.
0: Absolutely. And I tell you what, Mama Bear's going to be in defense mode tomorrow because Ed Curnow, former Carlton player, current bastard, he's going to swing by for a bit of a chat, and you two are just going to have a fight because you go for the Cats, he goes for the Blues, and you guys are just going to be incredibly offensive to one another about this big final on Friday night.
3: You know what? I might surprise you tomorrow. I might be, poised and in control when Ed Curnow comes at me saying that, you know, the Cats are going to lose, but they're not because the Blues are going down.
0: Okay. I'll promise you this. If you don't yell at Ed Curnow or raise your voice once for the time he's here, I'll take you out for lunch.
3: On air or off air?
0: Both.
3: Oh, that's tough. If it's off air as well, I can contain it for the show, but we'll see.
0: Well, Ed Curnow's going to be here. Keep an eye on that one for sure. We'll see you around. Till then, do us a favour. Take it easy.
3: Catch ya.
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4: It's still a breezy run home on the Westgate Freeway. You just have some minor delays passing Williamstown Road. Then on the Prince's Freeway, Geelong-bound congestion is becoming bumper-to-bumper just before Doherty's Road and then all the way through to the Point Cook Bend. Back home in Geelong, you still have some slow congestion building southbound on the Cherub Terrace between Church Street and Fyne Street. And in Fyansford, it's a heavy run on the Hamilton Highway westbound towards the Geelong Ring Road. Hurry! 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
6: A late shower or two tonight, tomorrow a possible early shower and 17. Broadcasting on Wadawurrung Country, good evening, I'm Rebecca McDonald. A jury's found a 17-year-old guilty of murdering a teenager he stabbed at Melton West Shopping Centre in 2024. The boy, who was 15 at the time, pleaded not guilty on the basis he didn't intend to kill or seriously hurt Oscar Hamilton. A man's been arrested after he was allegedly caught in a stolen four-wheel drive speeding through Melbourne. Police say the vehicle was stolen from Barwon Heads in late June, but was detected in the early hours of this morning. A 37-year-old ran off when stop sticks were used, but police say he was arrested hiding in a backyard. A second Aussie missing in the Nepal floods has been safely found. Foreign Affairs has confirmed the person's in Tibet and has spoken with their family. It comes after Aussie hiker Cara Severino was found. Another business is preparing to shut in Market Square. Falls Shoes will be leaving after 17 years and Geelong Mayor Stretch Contell says it is disappointing news.
7: It's always sad when you see a business moving on. And business struggling, but you know, businesses are doing it tough. So in the case of this one, it's just another negative story in relation to Market Square.
6: New data shows house prices across Geelong fell slightly during August by 0.18%. However, the home price report by realestate.com.au found prices grew by 0.7%, the median value of a home in the region sitting at $760,000. And skin cancer experts are urging everyone to have a sun-safe spring. Melanoma is the second most common cancer among people aged between 20 and 39 in Australia.
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6: Geelong's Max Holmes could return from injury in time for the Cats elimination final against Carlton. The midfielder had surgery for a broken ankle after round 19 but was training today. Coach Chris Scott admits the youngster is looking good.
8: It's a slow decision for us. We're going to take our time and do everything we can to make the right decision.
6: Brisbane co-captain Harris Andrews expects Hugh McCluggage to be recalled for Saturday's qualifying final against Sydney, despite being injured for the past three games. The Lions recorded strong wins in those matches without Hugh, leaving coaches with a tough selection call. And in tennis, Aussies Maya Joyn, Taylor Preston, Kimberly Birrell, James Duckworth and Alexei Poprin are through to the second round of the US Open.
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6: A late shower or two tonight. Tomorrow, a possible early shower, 17. Thursday, a shower or two, 16. Right now, it's 19, and it's time for Tom and Loggie up late.
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0: 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Yeah, from the Cats.
9: You brought a story to the table that makes me feel so great. 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

0: get enough this morning? We've got you sorted with Tom and Lottie up late on K-Rock 955. 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
1: Well, the manosphere is scary in many different ways, but this whole maxing thing is a little subsect of that. It's about, you know, being a man and maximising yourself, which, you know, on the surface sounds pretty good. But if you look into it, it's kind of like grabbing a hammer and smashing it in your face.
2: That's
1: like,
2: yeah, well, that, I know that sounds... No, that's
1: looks maxing.
2: Yeah, so that's tapping your bones and your cheeks. Apparently it changes your jawline.
1: Yeah, because you probably due to inflammation because you've hurt yourself. I mean, I'm no doctor. There's also hard maxing, which is using drugs to alter your body, right? Okay. Whichever which way, it might be a peptide, it might be whatever it might be, right? And now there's another one. So we've spoken about sardine maxing,
2: which is taking down
1: the sardine industry, because a lot of people are like, oh, I want to max on sardines. And now people are going to the supermarkets and like, where are my sardines at?
2: Yeah, the supplies have stabilised.
1: Yeah, okay, good.
2: Someone who buys
1: sardines. You were worried because you were like, how do you know I've been sardine maxing? I'm like, oh my God.
2: No, I just know that so many nutrients are really, really good for you. Terrible for your breath. Oh my God, 6 hours later and you've still got sardine breath. And it's on your fingers as well. You're like...
1: You are something else today. You need to calm down.
2: You do. It's everywhere. The sardine oil gets everywhere.
1: Anyway, the other thing was... I don't know what this type of maxing was, but you allege that, and I do agree that I did tell you this story about getting grocery bags and trying to maximise another appendage on your body instead of using your arms, lifting grocery bags with something else.
2: It's like, you know, when you hang your dressing gown up on the hook.
1: Yeah, and it
2: like
1: falls
2: that.
1: Off.
2: Yeah.
1: So basically young men are being encouraged now to skip showers and ditch deodorant. Because it's all about smell maxing.
2: What?
1: Right?
2: Like stinky maxing.
1: Stink maxing.
2: Butt maxing.
1: So, also, they're being told, hey, drink your own urine also.
2: This comes around every 10 years.
1: It's not the urine. Put a pin in the urine thing at the moment, because they're saying if you want to maximise your attractiveness to the opposite sex, skip showers and ditch deodorant. Now, I don't know if they've actually interviewed anyone from the opposite sex for this. Yeah. It just seems like it's just men telling other men things.
2: Yeah, I've never been on a date. I've never actually had a conversation with a woman, but my understanding is they like it when you stink.
1: Yeah, so pheromone maxing... People, they believe that men who avoid showers and deodorant maximise their natural male musk, making their scent irresistible to ladies. Once again, don't think they've actually met any ladies, but they've got hope. So experts have come out and said this has no scientific merit at all, and this is problematic. Like, you need to shower and be hygienic. You know what I mean?
2: We've gotten part of how we've gotten this far as a society, as humankind, is we worked out at some point you got to wash.
1: Now, Dr. Moss is the scientist that's speaking on this side, which is great,
2: A
1: Rolling Stone, and he's got no moss on him except for his surname because he showers. But he said the underlying idea of pheromone maxing has no scientific merit. There are no known human pheromones, which I'm surprised about. I thought they were.
2: Really?
1: Studies of the effects of body odor on attractiveness aren't consistent or reproducible. And he said, look, this is just a stupid fad. And like, the reality is, I'm paraphrasing here, personal hygiene is very important.
2: Yeah.
1: And if you stink, people don't like that, right? And so he said, if you want to be attractive to the opposite sex, showering helps.
2: Yeah, absolutely. Right? Hold a conversation. Make eye contact.
1: Right? And now a sexologist, Lauren, has come out and said, nice smell doesn't equal nice human, she said.
2: Yes.
1: It's eliminating connection, and that's the part that's really missing. So she's also saying, hey, if you put perfume on, they still might be a dud.
2: Yeah.
1: So even if they smell good, just also be aware. Smell bad, maybe bad. Smell good, maybe bad. So just good luck out
2: there. Can we just say smell bad, definitely bad? I think that's the same. Bet.
1: Do you know what though?
2: What?
1: Like, you know, if you back
2: don't
1: in the
2: be
1: day,
2: about to be don't go.
1: No,
2: don't go.
1: Smell this.
2: Not
0: Tom and Loggy in the evening. Just go with it on K Rock 955.

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1: I'm a bit funny with things in my food. I mean, no one wants things in their food, but it can really just ruin a whole food group for me. Do you know what I mean? Like, I thoroughly wash everything.
2: Yeah.
1: Like, every stem by hand, you know? Like, I'm very, like, yeah.
2: Yeah, but when sort of COVID was a thing, you were also taking the fruit and veg from the shops and then putting them in the dishwasher.
1: Oh, I wasn't putting them in the dishwasher, but I do wash my fruit and veg with like Castile, with Dr. Bonner's mate, Castile.
2: Oh, that seems affordable and like
1: it's a giant bottle and it lasts like 5 years. You just put a little drop in there.
2: I thought that was the tablets.
1: Anyway.
2: So at dinner last night, there was some organic, homegrown spring onion sort of thrown into a Thai beef salad that my mate was making. It was delicious. Unfortunately, in one of the bowls also came along with it were a slug. So what do you call the little things, the stalks? Is it stalks that the eyes are on?
1: Like the snail. They're not pincers.
2: They're not antennae.
1: Nah. Okay.
2: Stalks, I'd call them.
1: Stalks?
2: Eye stalks.
1: Okay.
2: Anyway, so just as she put some in her mouth, I think in the bowl itself she saw, or might have been as it was going into her mouth. Eye stalks. There we go. She saw the eye stalks going, don't eat me.
1: Oh, that
2: and, she proceeded to not eat it, and it was quite dramatic. But it happens, yeah? Stuff pops up in your food.
1: I don't know. I just choose to not believe, but apparently we've got a story. Danny from Leopold, good morning.
3: Good morning, how are you?
1: I'm scared.
2: What? What'd you find in your food?
3: No, it's not me, it was my dad.
2: Yeah.
3: And it was years ago when he worked for the Shire of Corio and he was in the health department. Him and his mates went to a bakery to get a pie for lunch.
2: Oh, no.
3: And he's munching away on his pie and he's doing something thinking, oh, there's a bit of cardboard in my pie.
1: Oh, God.
3: And it was a used Band-Aid.
1: Oh, my God. What?
3: A dirty used Band-Aid.
2: Is this bakery still in business?
1: Do not name them.
2: No.
3: I don't. No. But therefore, the badge come out. We're from the health department. Him and the two guys that he was with, we all got trays and trays of pies and sausage rolls and cakes, which filled the freezer and lasted for about 6 months.
1: Yeah. I'd be like, you can keep your trays of Band-Aids and just give me cash money to not go to a current affair.
2: My That's God. What he's saying. How long ago was that, Danny?
3: I was in high school, so like 40 years ago.
2: Okay, so a little while. Okay, well, that makes me feel a bit
3: better. Gave away my age, didn't I?
2: Yeah, right.
1: Oh, not Danny. Oh, my God. I wouldn't be the same. I would lie in bed and think about it.
2: Oh, my goodness. All right, we'll put you in the drawer for caller of the week. Marnie from Belmont, you're live on the air. Good morning. What'd you find in your food, mate?
4: Well, this was a while ago as well, but I found some maggots in my mandarin.
1: Oh!
2: Freshly bought, obviously.
4: On the school bus.
2: Yeah.
4: Yeah, sitting on the school bus eating away, not even looking at it, and I just happened to look down and there was a maggot sitting on the piece about to go over there.
1: Great.
4: Basically, I didn't eat them for a while. I'm good now. But I check every single piece and all those little white bits come off and I thoroughly examine it to make sure there is no more.
1: Yeah. You can't just have a nice, easy mandarin anymore.
2: No.
1: That's gone.
2: It's hard to find good fruit these days. I mean,
0: Tom and Lottie, up late. 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

0: get enough this morning? 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
2: It's a breezy run home on the Westgate Freeway. Traffic is looking clear from the Balti and then all the way past Millers Road. Then on the Prince's Freeway, Geelong bound delays are slow from Doherty's Road and then right through to the Point Cook Bend. Back home in Geelong, it's still a slow run both ways in patches through Latrobe Terrace. And on the Surf Coast Highway, congestion is building for you run home in patches through Grovedale and Mount Dunedin. KFC's new lunchtime box fill range packs an unreasonable amount of chicken into mouth-watering $5, $10 and $15 boxes. 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Not everywhere, not forever, no swaps. More traffic for the drive home? Keep it K-Rock.
0: People sure do love their footy. They watch it, they think about it, they talk about it. Sometimes, though, the line between footy and real life blurs. And that's when this...
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0: Didn't get enough this morning? 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
1: Now, we're trying to give you a bit of media training whilst you're in here too, Maxie. And so
2: we're looking a little peek behind the curtain.
1: Channel 9 was doing a big story on the fact that a boy had a possum run up his leg at school. Yeah. And I said, that's what we call a slow news day, okay? Because not only did they have it and the vision and they've been running it all morning, but they now got him on for an interview, right?
2: With his mum,
1: so we're like,
2: yeah,
1: that's a slow news day. And then you're like, oh, I've got a story about possums. Go on.
2: What happened?
3: I didn't say it like that. No, I was just saying, well, if that's on the news, then I should have been on the news as a kid because we went to a school camp and it was a solo part of the trip where you're by yourself and
2: oh,
1: that's terrifying.
3: You set up your own tarp and you fend for yourself for 36 hours and it was night and I was just, you know, sleeping and whatnot. I felt like what I thought was my dog crawl up my leg and I was like, you know, you're half asleep, you're a bit delirious. Yeah. You're like, yeah, whatever. Like, hey, mate, whatever.
2: Give it a pat.
3: And I'm like, hang on a second, like, I'm in the middle of nowhere. Yeah. My dog's not here. And then I look up and there's a big old possum on my lap. So.
2: Got any grapes, he says. Joined in studio by Cats superstar Max Holmes, who I've got written here will play this week. So that's exciting for everyone.
1: Well, mate, no.
2: I'm just saying I've got it written here. It doesn't make it true.
1: Okay, but still.
2: He certainly shaved his face, and we know what that means.
1: He's smooth.
2: That he's playing this week.
1: Like a dolphin.
2: So, Max, you're also just bringing in, you know, family members left, right and centre to your house. What's going on there? You live with your brother, yeah?
3: Yep. So I had a year by myself last year.
2: Yeah. Mm-hmm.
3: Which I really loved. And then and Hunter got drafted and moved to Geelong. So I was like, ah, well.
2: You might as well.
1: Come on in.
3: Me. Yeah, probably got to look after the kid. So
2: yeah.
3: Come on in, mate. And then my sister's got a job in Geelong apparently this week. So
1: she moving in?
3: Yeah, she's moving in.
1: Yes.
3: So, yeah, can't wait.
1: That's a sitcom waiting to happen.
2: It is, isn't it?
1: Can we film it? Can we put cameras up in there? And
3: Preferably not.
2: Yeah, that's weird.
1: The big Holmes house.
2: Yeah. Yeah, big brother. You are big brother.
1: You are.
2: Yeah.
3: And it will be like that, you know.
1: You reckon?
3: Yeah.
1: Iron
3: strict.
1: Fist.
3: Yeah.
2: So in terms of the three of you, the dynamic, you obviously lived together for many years as kids, but it's been a while. So who does the cleaning around the house?
3: Not Hunter, I'll tell you that much for sure. Little bastard.
2: Right, I'm going to write, what's your sister's name?
3: Lily.
2: All right, Lily. Lily for the cleaning then.
1: No, excuse me.
2: Well, it wouldn't be. Max? Well, you're the clean one. Max is not going to clean.
3: I'm not making it sexist. Don't get all...
1: No,
2: this is not about gendering.
1: No,
2: this is not

0: Is that it? Or did I just make that up?
1: I've never said those words in the same sentence. Yeah. Ever. I was like such a random.
0: I'm just making
2: sense. Oh my God. I was like, did I have a stroke and myth? Like, have I forgotten a chunk of our time
0: together? We asked you one time, what do you like to cook?
1: Yeah, it's chicken and rice.
0: Yeah.
2: Ah, there we go. Oh,
3: that's meagre.
1: Yeah, the meagre ring with broccoli.
0: Well, it's about the same, isn't it?
2: I don't know.
0: Anyway.
2: Absolutely. So, well, look, we look forward to the first episode of...
0: The Holmes House.
2: Holmes Home.
0: Home.
2: Big Brothers. We'll workshop it.
0: Yeah.
2: We'll
1: workshop. Home Homes.
2: Home,
1: yep.
2: Home with the Homes.
0: Homey with the Homes.
1: No. Yeah, I'll let you know how it goes after week one. So
0: okay.
1: We could have less people living in the house.
2: Straight back out again.
0: So strict.
1: I enjoyed my time alone, as I said. Yeah. So
2: Max moves out, buys another house.
0: Yeah. You keep this one.
2: Yeah. All right, Max. Look, wonderful to catch up with you again. Thank you for coming in. Always a pleasure.
1: Thank you.
0: And all the best for today.
2: Yeah.
0: Hopefully all goes well. And
1: yeah, I'll let you know how it goes, comrade.
0: Sorry.
2: He's not going to let you know.
0: Sorry. Oh, God, that was really over the top.
2: I'm being so polite.
0: I'm like, we're on a texting basis
2: he's
0: now.
2: Being polite.
0: Friends forever.
2: All right, we'll catch up with you next week. But, yeah, chook us for Friday, mate.
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1: Hey, people are mad. People are so mad.
2: Mm.
1: They don't like... People like to help out of their own accord.
2: Oh, you don't want to be pushed to help.
1: You don't want to be forced to, like, make a donation.
2: Oh, no. Yeah. Yes.
1: When you go to Woolies and Coles, this is the big one, right?
2: So I always think, ever since you and I spoke about it, I used to always donate, and then I remember you being like, mate, they're worth billions of dollars.
1: These turds are making like $1.1 billion after having to pay out $600 and something million last year because they were underpaying their staff.
2: Yeah, and I'm the one that's donating on behalf of them. Since you said that to me, I was like, you are so right. No.
1: Yeah.
2: No, I will not.
3: I'll give you the extra 48 cents.
2: Yeah, yeah.
1: It's bloody happened again. There's a group called the Lucas Collective. God.
2: Lucas Collective. What do they sing?
1: Wiggity Wuckity. Ali G, he's back.
2: Lucas Collective.
1: Nicky Bomba. Oh, so sad I missed him.
2: I know.
1: They own 15 venues, including Chin Chin.
2: Oh, okay. Well, I do love Chin Chin.
1: Local reference.
2: I do love Chin Chin.
1: Apparently, they've been adding a gold coin donation to bills and then... that you have to ask staff to remove it when paying. So you sound like such a turd. I can afford to go to Chin Chin, but I can't give an extra dollar to the poor people.
2: Yeah, see, this is like when you go to, let's say, I don't know if Cotton On still do it.
1: Mm.
2: I haven't been there. Or, you know, if you go to, I don't know, Typo or whatever, they used to be like, hey, if you want, we've got these tote bags or a bottle of water and you can, you know, save children doing it tough overseas. And then you have to be like, no, I don't want to save the children.
1: Yeah,
2: thank
1: I remember
2: you.
1: The Cotton On Waters.
2: Yeah.
1: They don't do that anymore. They don't do the water.
2: Yeah.
1: But they do ask you, they do just basically the same as like a Coles or a Woolies. They're like, hey, do you want to chuck an extra, do you want to round it up or do you want to chuck an extra $5 on for it? It's like, no.
2: And I feel like an a-hole.
1: Yeah, and that's what
2: but
1: they trade on.
2: But this would make me feel more like an a-hole. It is like that, you know, when you go to a restaurant and they're like, oh, so if you want to leave a tip, it's just, and then you have to press that cancel in front of their face.
1: Mm.
2: Like, no. Yeah. So you've got the tip section and then you've got the donation section.
1: Yeah.
2: It's a minefield.
1: And what are the... I do wonder what they're thinking when I'm hitting no tip and then I forget about it. Like, I move on with my life. But I do think when I press no tip, they must just be used to it.
2: Well, I think also, if I give a tip, I'm going to give cash to the person that helped
1: me. Yeah, yeah.
2: Do you know what I mean?
1: Anyway, the donation goes to Collective Foundation, which is a charity set up by Lucas Collective.
2: Lucas Collective!
1: Oh! The founder, Chris Lucas. Oh, I see.
2: Oh, okay.
1: Yeah, all right, good on you, Chris. So a customer posted a photo of his Maison Batard, which is another one of their... Restaurants, be really careful.
2: Please be very careful if you're posting pictures of your Maison Batard.
1: Yeah. Do you know what they should do, right? Mm. They should go, it should be automatic. If you take the sparkling, then you make the donation, right? If you, the sparkling water, when they come to the table at the very start and go, still or sparkling, you go, still, they'll be like, okay, there's no tip required. Like, we're not getting a tip out of these people.
2: Yeah, yeah.
1: We're not getting a donation out of these people.
2: Yeah.
1: They're taking the free still water. But if they take the sparkling, that's how you know they got a bit of moolah.
2: Bit of moolah for the Lucas Collective.
1: Oh.
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0: It might be called the G-Town Countdown, but this is for the Surf Coast and Ballerine too. We just thought the Ballerine Top 15 was a misleading name for a 20-song countdown. And the Surf Coast roast sounded delicious, but also inaccurate.

0: footy finals are here. The wildcard weekend has come and gone, and now it's settled. The Cats will be taking on the Blues in an elimination final under Friday Night Lights at the home of footy, the MCG.
1: England's kicks.
0: Can the Cats put an end to Carlton's season? Or will the Blue Baggers take another big scalp on their dream run?
2: Sean Manor puts an exclamation mark on the Cats.
0: Tom King, Ben Casanilia, Mark Neal and Jason Doherty bring you K-Rock Football live from the MCG. 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

0: Footy finals are here. The wildcard weekend has come and gone, and now it's settled. The Cats will be taking on the Blues in an elimination final under Friday Night Lights at the home of footy, the MCG.
1: England's kicks.
0: Can the Cats put an end to Carlton's season? Or will the Blue Baggers take another big scalp on their dream run?
2: Sean Manor puts an exclamation mark on the Cats.
0: Tom King, Ben Casanilia, Mark Neal and Jason Doherty bring you K-Rock Football live from the MCG. 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

0: Tim and Davo. People really care about their favourite type of apple. And I feel like I do as well.
1: Tim, I quite like myself a pink lady.
0: Now, see, that's to me, seems like the most popular. There's been a lot of love for the jazz. I dabbled in a bit of jazz.
1: Mm-hmm.
0: But, Fina in Grovedale, what is your preferred apple?
2: A pink lady for sure.
1: Oh, nice. You're one of the girls.
0: Woo! Nick in Leopold, another passionate person.
3: 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I like a lady, but not the lady you guys like. I'm into Granny Smith as well.
1: Oh! You're into the Granny.
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1: Yeah, righto, yeah.
0: 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Like, this is...
3: Just because I'm in my 20s doesn't mean I can't like it, Granny.
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1: 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We're heading up to Queensland for this one.
2: Oh.
1: To a McDonald's drive-thru. 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
1: 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And this is the thing. What were they doing there? Heading to the drive-thru for revenge. Obviously, they didn't have any cash or card on them, but McDonald's has issued a warning basically saying, hey, the drive-thru is strictly for cars. Yep. Herds of cows are not welcome.
2: Absolutely.
1: That'd unless...
2: be... Oh, they're being trucked in.
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2: 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Got little baby faces in them.
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0: Moriac. We know you love that big hit energy. Geelong in the Surf Coast. K-Rock 955. Footy finals are here. The wildcard weekend has come and gone, and now it's settled. The Cats will be taking on the Blues in an elimination final under Friday Night Lights at the home of footy, the MCG.
1: England's kicks.
0: Can the Cats put an end to Carlton's season? Or will the Blue Baggers take another big scalp on their dream run?
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0: Tom King, Ben Casanilia, Mark Neal and Jason Doherty bring you K-Rock Football live from the MCG. 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

0: and Dave. People really care about their favourite type of apple. And I feel like I do as well.
1: Tim, I quite like myself a pink lady.
0: Now, see, that's to me seems like the most popular. There's been a lot of love for the jazz. I dabbled in a bit of jazz.
1: Mm-hmm.
0: But Fina in Grovedale, what is your preferred apple?
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0: Woo! Nick in Leopold, another passionate person.
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0: 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Like, this is...
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0: The big hits you know. Plenty of the stuff you love. 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Big hit energy. 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
1: Footy finals are here. The wildcard weekend is come and gone, and now it's settled. The Cats will be taking on the Blues in an elimination final under Friday Night Lights at the home of footy, the MCG.
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1: 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Or will the Blue Baggers take another big scalp on their dream run?
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0: Absolute sucker for a rom-com. How to Lose a Guy in 10 Days could be getting a sequel.
1: I like this kind of stuff.
0: So I would say How to Lose a Guy in 10 Days. I mean, if they really want to show some razzle-dazzle, I'll get in there and lose him in 3.
1: Mate, how to Get a Guy in 4 Years could be a film that you star in. And that movie is still going on.
0: Oh, yeah, gotcha.
1: There you go.
0: I'll let you have one.
1: Yeah, finally, 1v10 for you this week. So I'm slowly catching up.
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2: No, I did not.
1: Oh my God. 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Like Cram, like it's kind of like how Animal in the Muppets is like Animal, like he's just a cool drummer. Like Cram is a cool drummer's name.
2: Yeah.
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2: 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All right. 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
1: Whatever.
2: That's
1: Mott.
2: Been roll. 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
1: Bloody love animals in the wrong place. We're heading up to Queensland for this one.
2: Oh.
1: To a McDonald's drive-thru. 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
2: All right, McDonald's drive-thru, saltwater crocodile.
1: Tim, it was a herd of cows.
2: Oh, no.
1: 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And this is the thing. What were they doing there? Heading to the drive-thru for revenge. Obviously, they didn't have any cash or card on them, but McDonald's has issued a warning basically saying, hey, the drive-thru is strictly for cars. Yep. Herds of cows are not welcome.
2: Absolutely.
1: Unless...
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0: We're going to chat about animals in places they're not meant to be.
1: 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What are you doing over there, mate?
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0: Naomi, what was the animal? 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
1: Pretty quiet start to our wonderful Wednesday morning on our roads. A little bit of traffic throughout the CBD. A little bit of traffic for the Princes Highway in both directions through Corio and Norlane. Nothing at all that's going to affect your journey. You're running to Melbourne. Pretty good. 55 minutes from Ryrie Street to Port Melbourne. You wouldn't operate a chainsaw blindfolded, so why dig without searching before you dig first? If you don't, you're digging blind. Search before you dig online every time. More traffic all day while you work. 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
3: Hey there, it's Nicole taking a look at what's coming up in the news this morning. The police investigation into the Swans sexual assault allegations could take a new turn with detectives travelling to Sydney. Another big election promise from the state opposition with a pledge of extra V-Line services, including on the Geelong line. Geelong-based private health insurer GMHBA has announced a merger with the Reserve Bank Health Society. A miracle survival of another Australian in Nepal, where the death toll has now reached 1,000, and Australia is set to pledge $600 million for a Pacific initiative to combat drug smuggling. And in sport, Max Holmes is a test away from returning to the Cats for Friday night's elimination final against the Blues. And Alex de Minaur begins his US Open campaign this morning at Flushing Meadows. Cloudy and 17 today, and we'll have more news at 6.
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8: Little bit of traffic for Breakwater Road approaching Barwon Heads Road down in Belmont. The usual morning traffic is building throughout the CBD. The Princes Highway, very stop-start in both directions through Corio. You run into Melbourne along the Geelong Ring Road and the Princes Freeway. Well, it is nothing short of mind-blowingly spectacular. No delays at the Maltby Bypass or the Point Cook Bend. It is smooth sailing onto the Westgate Freeway and over the bridge into Melbourne. Freedom's flash sale is on now. 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More traffic all day while you work. Keep it K-Rock.
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9: Broadcasting on Wathaurong Country, hey, it's AJ with your latest K-Rock news. 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The Geelong-based insurer has announced a merger with the Reserve Bank Health Society. GMHBA Chief Operations Officer Wes Self says there will be benefits for all customers.
10: For us, this is about helping more Australians access great health cover. 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
9: The police investigation into the Swan sexual assault allegations could take a new turn. Detectives from the Sexual Crime Squad will seek to interview the so-called Pullman Five. They're travelling to Sydney this week to speak with the players. There are reports a former ADF combat medic has been killed fighting as a volunteer in the Ukraine. His former Australian Army colleague, Federal Liberal MP Philip Thompson, says he died in action last Wednesday. A miracle survival of another Australian in Nepal. A second person has made contact with family to say they're okay, but their identity has not been released. More than 40 Australians remain unaccounted for, including Sydney medical student Rishab Iyer and his family. His partner Sarada telling the ABC that she's not giving up hope.
11: My search will never end. I will keep looking for him until anything is confirmed. I will never give up on him, and I know none of us will ever give up on them.
9: A state opposition has promised to remove a cover on a mural in the Department of Transport and Planning building if it wins the election. The coalition yesterday promising to uncover the Harold Freeman mosaic, which has been covered since October 2024. The removal of the hoarding has been the subject of a petition in recent times.
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9: Our very own Max Holmes is a test away from returning to the Cats. Holmes back to full training this week, including the full main session yesterday. He'll now have to get through one last test before possible selection for Friday night's clash with Carlton. Adelaide has released a statement shooting down a report Matthew Nix's job is on the line on Saturday night. Rumours had taken flight that the Crows could sack the coach if they lose to the Western Bulldogs in the elimination final. The club says they expect him to coach next year. And four more Australians will look to join their five compatriots in the second round of the US Open. Alex De Minaur, the biggest name, the sixth seed on court today against unseeded Italian Andrea Goretti. Meanwhile, Tanasi Kokkinakis is being forced to withdraw prior to the first round with injury.
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3: Morning, Liam Robertson from Surfing Victoria here with your morning surf report. Well, that swell's really dropped out this morning. We're only seeing waves in that shoulder high range on those more exposed breaks. We've got strong west-northwest winds as well, favouring the surf coast reefs and beaches. That's your best bet this morning before that new swell kicks in, which we're expecting to come in later on this afternoon. As always, if you are going for a surf, surf with a mate and play it safe by the water.
0: Rex Corral Skoda, your surprising source of hybrid motoring.
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9: A cloudy day today with a top of 17. Oh, that's a shame after yesterday. Right now we are sitting at 9. You're up to date with Tom and Loggy.
0: 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The cooler months are here. Which lines up nicely with their own sense of self.
12: Good morning, it's 4 minutes past six. Welcome to Wednesday. How you going, Log?
13: I'm doing well, mate. How are you?
12: I'm good, thanks. Yeah, good.
13: It's, you know, yesterday, lovely, but I was like, it's almost a bit too hot.
12: Oh, right, yeah. No, you cannot win.
13: Takes me a while.
12: Cannot win. No, that's, yeah, it was beautiful, wasn't it? Glorious weather.
13: Yeah.
12: Not so for the rest.
13: Oh, really? Why? No. What's it going to be today?
12: No, we're going to, well, today it's going to be 17.
13: So I know AJ just said it, but you know me, I don't listen to the weather. I apologise.
12: Not too bad. Bit of rain about this morning. A little bit wet out there, but it will, that'll sort of taper off. And then we won't get any rain for the rest of the day, but there's rain across the rest of the week and you're looking at 16s and 17s.
13: Uh-huh. Right. Well, that's okay. Lingy's coming in and that puts sunshine in my face every Wednesday.
12: Does it though?
13: Yeah.
12: John,
13: we're being nice because.
12: Oh, I know.
13: Yeah, we.
12: Oh, turn the music off.
13: There were some concerns last week.
12: Mum was like, last week was like, you guys were so mean to Lingy. And I was like, were we?
13: Yeah.
12: And then you and I were talking, and I suggested, what if that's the reason he doesn't do 4 days a week with us anymore?
13: Yeah, because we thought it was all just happy joking, but yeah, we were really hurting him.
12: Yeah, got to a point where he's like, I just can't take the badgering anymore. And the belittling.
13: And to that, I'd say, be better.
12: Oh, yeah.
13: Grow up.
12: Bloody hell. Bloody grow a thicker skin. Come on. You know?
13: Yeah.
12: Anyway. Grow up, Cameron Ling.
13: Mm.
12: We'll
13: be nice today. Yeah,
12: we will be nice 100% to him. We'll just get it all out of our system before he gets here.
13: You know what? Nice is not good radio, so I don't know.
12: Well,
13: you want a bit of fun, we're going to have to sledge him. We'll find out at 8 a.m. when he comes in. Also, we'll be dialing dads this morning.
12: Yeah, we will. Hopefully they answer. So on Monday, the phones melted down.
13: Mm-hmm.
12: Yesterday, Dad didn't answer for us.
13: Yep.
12: So we're really hoping for third time lucky today.
13: Come on, Dad.
12: If you haven't registered yet, get to krock.com.au. Register yourself, register your dad, we'll get you on the phone and then the three of us will try and call your dad. And if he answers, then he gets, or you get, you can find it out yourselves, $150 to spend at Barwon Timber, where handy dads go for quality hardware. We'll do that a little bit later on the show.
13: Coming up next, a major development in a major trial that's happening over in the States, just happened this morning.
12: Yeah.
13: So I'm going to tell you what it's all about and give you the update.
12: All right, let's rip into Wednesday with a bit of Bruno on my soul at 6 past 6. Tom and Loggy from Mimosa Home. Good morning.

0: Bruno Mars, On My Soul. You're on K-Rock 955. It is Tom and Loggy doing it for our friends at Mimosa Homes.
1: All right, so there's a massive case that's happening at the moment and it involves Lindsay Clancy. Have you heard this name at all or anything about
0: this
1: case?
0: Yes, not by name. I'd just seen a bit about it on the news and then you brought me up to speed with it the other day.
1: Yeah, so look, it is pretty intense, okay? It's been going on for nearly 6 weeks in the States and Lindsay is a mother who has killed three children of hers and attempted to kill herself before her husband came home and found them, and that is what the trial is about at the moment. Now, they're saying, yeah, she did it. She killed the kids, but her attorney is saying that it was because she was under psychosis at the time.
0: Yeah.
1: Right? But as this trial has gone on, and obviously this is one of the trials that is being presented live to the world, right? Mm. So there's a lot of TikTok commentary about it, and a lot of people are investigating alongside. And there, if you go down the rabbit hole, basically what seems to have happened is that the evidence doesn't line up with the story that the husband told.
0: Oh, okay. His account of what happened
1: yeah. seems a bit, how's it going?
0: Yep.
1: And it seems that she may have admitted to something he told the police that she said she did it. But she couldn't. She was on the floor after jumping out of a window, and she couldn't speak or anything when the ambulance and that got there. But he said, "What did you do?" And she said, "Yeah, I did it."
0: Yeah.
1: Do you know what I mean? So there's all these other things going on. So it's very messy. Like I said, it's been going on for 6 weeks, and a lot of people are thinking that she's actually not responsible for this.
0: Oh.
1: And the evidence is, her attorney is a guy called Kevin Reddington, right? And he is amazing. If you've seen. He's like a TV lawyer.
0: Yeah.
1: Like the way he's presented this case has been amazing, and the prosecution have failed in a lot of different areas, right? So currently the jury is deliberating at the moment and this has been going on for a couple of days. Well, they put a question to the judge this morning, our time, and they're like, we can't reach a verdict. Well, this is what's happened.
2: Well, members of the jury, I've got your question, and the question is, after many hours of deliberation, we are unable to come to a unanimous decision. I brought you back out because I know that this was a long trial. I know there were over 80 witnesses. There were over 300 exhibits. But because of that, I'm going to ask you to go back out, keeping in mind all of the instructions that I gave you, to go out and to continue your deliberations at this time. All right? And so with that, I'm going to ask you to go back out. Like I said, keep in mind the instructions I gave you, reviewing the evidence, and I'd ask you to resume your deliberations at this time. Okay? Thank you.
1: All right. So it's a panel of 12, and they're made up of 9 women and 3 men, and they must reach a unanimous decision. If they don't, the judge is going to be forced to declare a mistrial,
0: yeah,
1: right?
0: Yeah, and then they've got to do it all again.
1: They've got to do it all again. And this has been an intense, intense trial. So basically, they must reach a decision on and decide whether Lindsay is guilty of murder, of manslaughter, or not criminally responsible. They're the only 3 things that they can say, or we can't reach a verdict and it's a mistrial. But obviously, with it being deadlocked, there seems to be a bit of reasonable doubt there.
0: Yeah, yeah.
1: And so the judge is like, just please keep working through it. And so, yeah, we'll keep you up to date as soon as we know more.
0: Please don't torpedo this whole thing. Make it all a waste of time.
1: Yeah.
0: All right. Well, thanks for the update. We'll keep you posted. You're on K-Rock.
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0: 17 minutes past 6 on K-Rock 955. We're sitting on 11 degrees, top of the hill in Leopold right now. 17 will be the top for us today. A cloudy day ahead. Tomorrow, shower or two and 16, and then showers increasing on Friday, 17 degrees.
1: Coming up in trending, the latest on that Tupac decision that was made in court.
0: Yes.
1: Finally, justice has been served. Also, Zendaya, she just keeps on just hitting the highs of the highs. Love her.
0: She just keeps being awesome.
1: Yeah.
0: You gave us some really sort of important information, kept us up to date with a really serious case just then. I'm going to go the other way.
1: Please do, because we do Light and Shade.
0: And I want to talk to you about why something sticks to your body. Because it seems like magic.
1: Okay.
0: But we will find out more after Justin Bieber, Speed Demon, back to regular program.

0: 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You don't have a bobby pin on you, do you?
1: No.
0: I've probably got some in my car. Hang them.
1: Are you going to find it under the sand or the cookie sand?
0: No. I don't eat cookies anymore.
1: Oh, okay.
0: Healthy Tom.
1: Yeah.
0: So
1: every day.
0: Bobby pins are at the centre of this craze, this trend at the moment. People are, it's blowing people's minds.
1: Yeah.
0: Because apparently you can take a bobby pin and you can stick it to your forehead, like bang, like that, and it'll just sit there. But any other part of your, like right in the middle, so above the bridge of your nose.
1: Oh, so your third eye.
0: Yeah, third eye, right? People are saying, wow, it's just, it will only stick to the third eye.
1: Mm.
0: Any other positions around by the temples, it won't stay. But there's this one spot right in the middle where it's going up, down, like vertical.
1: Yeah.
0: And it'll just sit there.
1: Right.
0: You ever done that?
1: No. But so you don't have a bobby pin for us to test this right now?
0: No.
1: Okay.
0: Why would I have a bobby pin? I'm bald.
1: I don't know. Like I said, surely there might be one around.
0: The girls that have one in the car. So there's videos and photos of people go all around with, and I think maybe it's just a stitch up. People are like, hey, this will make everyone look dumb and they'll jump on board.
1: What you're supposed to do is paint it and then get them sticking on their face. Remember the old days?
0: The old bang, yeah. Do you want to know why it sticks though?
1: Why?
0: Because everyone's oily, they reckon.
1: Oh, okay. So it's not the magic from my third eye.
0: No, it's not.
1: I'm not joking, I 100% believe in.
0: Third eye?
1: Yeah, man. I'm all, yeah. I'm
0: in. Isn't it technically the fourth?
1: Well, I mean, yours.
0: One, two, three, four. Yeah.
1: That's where you do your main thinking and looking and feeling of your third one. But most people would call their third one up here.
0: Yeah.
1: Mm.
0: It's apparently because large surface area, larger for some. On the forehead.
1: Yeah.
0: The old five finger. Often oily with sebum. An oily, waxy substance.
1: I don't like that word.
0: Sebum?
1: Yeah, I just say sweat. Sweat and oils.
0: Well.
1: Sebum seems like it should be said on the radio.
0: You got an oily, waxy substance that's produced by your body's sebaceous glands.
1: Okay, speak for yourself.
0: So as long as you've got a big, oily forehead.
1: Okay.
0: You should be able to stick a bobby pin there.
1: What else can we stick to your face?
0: I don't know. Maybe we should practice. We'll just get a whole bunch of random stuff from around the office, stick it to me face and see what happens. All right, I would like to think that now. Right now someone's got in the car and they've got a bobby pin and they're just sitting there looking at themselves in the rearview mirror.
1: All right, here's a song for you to try it.
0: Yeah.
1: And then if anyone wants to call us and let us know, feel free.
0: 5 2 2 3 2 9 5
1: Do you have sebum?

0: Paperclip. Paperclip would do it.
1: Really?
0: Yeah.
1: Okay.
0: I reckon a paperclip would stick.
1: Give some context for those that have just tuned in.
0: Just saying.
1: Because you've missed an amazing break.
0: Well,
1: before pre-song.
0: I had some feedback from some people suggesting there wasn't much to that story. What I would say is you try and host a radio show. but, you know, they can't always be winners. Sometimes the story pops up and you're like, hey, this will be a bit of fun. We'll have a bit of banter, a bit of back and forth.
1: Yeah.
0: And sometimes, you know, it's there's less in it than you think there will
1: but
0: be.
1: But you know what? That's what you get with humans.
0: Mm.
1: If it was AI, I mean, they'd be drinking all the water,
0: mm.
1: but the gags would be 100% every time.
0: Well.
1: But with us.
0: We haven't tested that yet. Yet.
1: Real people, real radio.
0: Mate, what
1: a little
0: I would
1: bit
0: say,
1: shit sometimes.
0: Yeah, with this, I was going to say, let's follow some other people around and see how many shit chats they have about. see if you got one thing that we want to hear about.
1: This person's going to call back and be so scared now.
0: Oh, no, he's not going to be scared. But that's all right. It's not. I'm actually not targeting one person.
1: Oh, okay.
0: I'm talking to every single person. Be better.
2: People sure do love their footy. They watch it. They think about it. They talk about it.
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16: K-Rock Traffic.
17: Plenty of traffic building now throughout the CBD. The Princes Highway, very stop-start in both directions through Corio. Plenty of traffic down in Belmont for Breakwater Settlement and Barwon Heads Road. Your run into Melbourne is not great. It's an hour and 14 minutes from Ryrie Street to Port Melbourne. 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More traffic all day while you work. 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
19: Hey, it's AJ with your latest K-Rock news. Public transport is shaping up as a key election platform for the state opposition. It's pledging more V-Line trains across the state, including extra services on the Geelong Line. That's on top of the $1.7 billion commitment for hybrid electric trains on the Wyndham Vale and Melton lines. A new development as police investigate the Swans sexual assault allegations. It's been reported investigators will seek to interview the five players at the centre of the claims. That could happen as early as today. China has warned there will be consequences after Taiwan was invited to the Pacific Islands Forum in Palau. Anthony Albanese, not too concerned by Beijing's response.
20: I'm not distracted. I'm focused on members of the Pacific family, and that is precisely the meetings that I have scheduled here. This is primarily a gathering of the Pacific family, the members of the Pacific Islands Forum.
19: Western Australia's coral reefs have been hit by their worst coral bleaching on record. Around 2,000 kilometres of the state's coastline has been damaged or destroyed. The death toll in Nepal from the devastating floods has now reached more than 1,000. Almost 4,000 people remain missing, including 42 Australians. A second Australian has been found alive. The identity of the person is unknown, but they have made contact with their family. And the Spirit of Tasmania has dropped its fuel surcharge. The 15% charge was introduced earlier this year in response to the fuel issues resulting from the Iran conflict. However, the fee was officially dumped at midnight yesterday.
15: Bowen Timber, where handy dads go for quality hardware.
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19: Geelong's Lawson Humphrey says he's enjoyed the week off before Friday's elimination final against Carlton.
21: Still training throughout the week, which is nice, and it's always nice when I watch the VFL on Saturday. They had a good win and watched a bit of local footy, so yeah, I felt like I didn't get away from footy too much.
19: Zach Butter's run of three best and fairest at Port Adelaide has come to an end, the Port midfielder losing the John Cahill medal to Jason Horne-Francis by 5 votes. Butters would have been the first player from Port Adelaide to win 4 straight before his departure to Victoria this off-season. And Alex de Minaur begins his US Open campaign this morning at Flushing Meadows, the Aussie 6 seed against unseeded Italian Andrea Guerrieri. He is one of 4 Aussies in action today.
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16: K-Rock weather.
19: Cloudy in the top of 17 degrees today. Right now we're sitting at 9. You're up to date with Tom and Loggie.
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22: I love reality TV.
1: Now, back in 1996, Tupac Shakur was shot while sitting in a car at a red light in the Las Vegas Strip. I forgot that Casey and JoJo were the other part of that.
23: Yeah, yeah.
1: Yeah. Anyway, it's been talked about for years. Yeah. And a lot of people over there, the story is that the Bloods and the Crips were like, you know what, police, we know what's going on. We're not saying anything and we're just going to sort it out amongst ourselves, right? And so it was not a secret, apparently, the whole time of who killed Tupac. But now it's actually been out in the court. So Dwayne Keefe D. Davis has been found guilty of first-degree murder over his death, and this jury in Nevada reached a verdict less than 3 hours after deliberations. So this is one of United States' most notorious killings as well, right? Yeah, everyone's been speaking about it since 96. Basically what happened is the prosecutor said that he helped organise a drive-by shooting in retaliation to this altercation that Tupac had with his nephew, Orlando Anderson. Mm. And then Davis was in the car as well at the time. The thing is that Davis has spoken about this, Keefe D. He's spoken about this since 1996.
0: Yeah,
1: he's been saying...
0: written a memoir.
1: He's written a memoir. He's been on radio interviews. He's been on TV. He's like, yep, nah, I did it. I'm hard. That's how I roll. I did all of this, whatever. And then they came out and the prosecution is like, you've been saying this the whole time. And he's like, nah, I was just exaggerating.
4: Yeah.
1: And the jury said, nah.
4: Yeah, you're going to jail.
1: You're going to jail. So that is finally ticked off, although we're not sure how long he'll be going for. The sentence is yet to come. In other trending news, Zendaya is celebrating her best year yet.

0: Saturday. What's today? Wednesday. So today, US time.
1: Yeah.
0: It's her 30th birthday, right? She's hit so many milestones. She has been noted as the highest grossing actress of 2026, right?
1: Yeah.
0: She's also been married this year to Tom Holland. She's grossed $132.4 million worldwide.
1: Wow.
0: And this is on her release of The Drama, which was that indie comedy. And then she's also in The Odyssey. And then she's also in
1: Spider-Man.
0: And then she's also in Euphoria. And she's just like, just crazy.
1: Just killing it.
0: Just absolutely killing it. So, yeah, she's the biggest star, noted as the biggest star, and right on her 30th birthday. I mean, what did we do?
1: I was pretty good before I was 30.
0: Yeah.
1: It's also gone downhill since then. Really.
0: Oh, that's okay. It does for everyone.
1: Your peak.
0: Good on you, Zendaya.
1: Yeah, that's what's trending this morning. Stay up to date with everything trending. krock.com.au. What do you got for us next?
0: There's a game that I like to play every day. I don't get to it every day, but now it's been turned on its head.
1: Yeah.
0: And I'm like, if I didn't know that this existed, maybe you didn't know that this existed.
1: Okay, we'll do it after this new music. This is Moving to the Sun on KROQ.

0: Brand new music on K-Rock 955. Hugel, that is. Moving to the Sun. It's Tom and Loggy for Mimosa Home, 17 minutes to 7.
1: It's a cracker, isn't it?
0: Yeah, just end.
1: It's
0: going and then it's not.
1: And then it's like, and fin. I am a games player. You don't really, but like games that enhance your brain. You're our Fortnite guy.
0: Yeah.
1: And you want to play, you want to get back into FIFA, is that
0: well, I was just saying the other day, yeah, I wouldn't mind getting back into FIFA. It's changed its name.
1: Yeah. To what?
0: Football Club, I think.
1: Oh, okay.
0: Yeah.
1: That's just like when the Bomb tried to change their name.
0: Yeah, don't
1: it's call like everyone the bomb. Will just call it FIFA.
0: Yeah, that's right.
1: Thanks for spending the $6 billion on it.
0: Yeah.
1: Now, Wordle is something that obviously I've spoken about before and a lot of people play every day. And I do try to play every day, but, you know, it depends. Sometimes I don't get there. Anyway, there's a game that I just found out that is Wordle adjacent.
0: Yeah.
1: And it is apparently huge as well. And I'm like, where have I been? It's called Don't Wordle.
0: Oh.
1: Have you heard about this?
0: I like the sound of it.
1: Okay. So it's like Wordle, but it's the opposite. So in Wordle, your goal is to guess a particular five-letter word in six or fewer tries.
0: Yeah.
1: Right? And in Don't Wordle, the goal is to not guess the word. Okay. So this is the catch, though. So when you attempt a word, and like in Wordle, green means that that letter is placed correctly.
0: Yeah.
1: Right?
0: Yeah.
1: Yellow means, hey, that letter's in this word, but it's not in the right spot. And white means that's guessed and eliminated.
0: Yeah.
1: Right? So you have to use the information that you've gotten. So if you get a green letter, if you place a letter correctly, in the future guesses, you still have to put that letter in the right spot.
0: Mm.
1: So you can't be like, I'm just going to keep writing the same word to not get the Wordle. Yeah, do you know what I mean? Like you have to, you're like, ah, oh, damn, T. T's in the first letter. Damn, I have to use T again.
0: Right. So if you accidentally fill out all the letters, then you lose.
1: Yes.
0: Yeah.
1: Okay. Right. And so once you place a correct letter in an incorrect location, all future guesses must contain that letter in a different location. So the yellow ones, you have to keep moving the yellow ones around.
0: Sure.
1: Right. And then the number of valid words remaining appears at the top. So you can see how many valid words you basically have left. It's going to shrink each guess.
0: Mm.
1: So if the number gets too low, then you can use one of your undos. They've got an undo in Don't Wordle as well, which I'm not for the undo. I kind of feel like if you've made your chance, if you've made your guess and bang, you know what I mean?
0: I have one of the only games I have that doesn't require being online on my phone so I can play it on the plane is Solitaire. And so I play a lot of Solitaire on the plane.
1: Yeah.
0: And that has an undo button. And I never feel good about using it.
1: No, yeah, undo. You can't undo. You can't undo. You know what? Thoughts and prayers for those playing Solitaire on a plane with actual cards.
0: Oh, yeah. It's very impressive.
1: It's very
0: bit of turbulence.
1: Yeah, they said, no, we can no longer do that because at the end when you win and the cards go flying everywhere, it creates a bit of a distraction for the pilot.
0: Put it on a device.
1: Yeah. So there you go. Don't Wordle. You can play it online.
0: I did. I'm not going to lie to you. I wasn't following any of that.
1: Okay. Well, your face said otherwise, but I'm glad that your brain wasn't with me. The people that know will know.
0: Yeah, that's what I assumed. Yeah. And so my brain just left the building.
1: No, I appreciate it. That's what I do with you.
0: She'll stop talking soon.
2: 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And now it's settled. The Cats will be taking on the Blues in an elimination final under Friday Night Lights at the home of footy, the MCG.
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2: Can the Cats put an end to Carlton's season? Or will the Blue Baggers take another big scalp on their dream run?
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0: It's 10 minutes. 7, you're on K-Rock 955. We're sitting on at 10 degrees at Armstrong Creek. 17 the top for us today. Going to be a cloudy day, maybe just a little bit of rain. I think we sort of already had that. Tomorrow, shower or 216, then showers increasing on Friday with a top of 17 degrees.
1: Lingy making his way in for 8 a.m., so he definitely won't be up now. But when he gets here, we'll make sure he's up and about and we'll be nice.
0: Yeah, because Mum said we were too mean. Coming up next, there are scammers and there are scammers. And this guy that's just been busted scamming in the States, and he's just like, I'm just impressed.
1: It's one of those.
0: The hustle is real. But first, some Green Day when I come around. Billy Joe Armstrong from Green Day just got on stage as part of a super band called Cretan Family, which is a song by the Ramones. The guy from the Ramones, Travis Barker from Blink, and Tim Armstrong from Rancid. Very, very
1: cool. That's cool.

0: Green Day at 6 minutes to 7 on KROQ 955. It's Tom and Loggy for Mimosa Homes. NFL's coming to town real soon.
1: Yes, Rams and San Fran.
0: Yes, the 49ers. Got to be careful about scammers, but maybe not in the way that you would think. A guy called Dejon Love in the States has just been charged with stealing over $1.8 million from 25 different women in a bit of a love scam.
1: Oh, love scam.
0: Baby love scam. That's a sting. So what he did was he pretended to be a player, an NFL player.
1: Okay, right? Yeah.
0: And he didn't just like wear a T-shirt and be like, hey, I play for the, you know, like anyone could. He went all out.
1: Okay.
0: He did have a guy helping him. So it was like a two-person operation, but he was Dejon Love from the San Francisco 49ers, right?
1: So is there an actual player?
0: No.
1: Right. So a quick Google probably could have sorted it.
0: Yeah. Yes-ish, right? Mm. But when you're presented with someone who has it, like, by, like everything else lines up.
1: Yeah.
0: To all appearances.
1: Still Google it.
0: Why would you Google it? But then the other thing is, like, they have, I think, 53 players in an NFL squad.
1: Oh, okay, yeah.
0: So there's a lot, because they've got like a defensive team and an offensive team, and they're never on the field at the same time, and then there's kickers, and like there's just, it's huge. Their lists are huge.
1: Yeah.
0: So it can be hard to keep track of. So you like, you pick the right sport. But this guy, like, his social media had, you know, sports cars in it, and he went to, there's a company that make custom NFL helmets.
1: Yeah.
0: So he went and had like custom NFL helmets made. He shared a video that's going around of him signing his contract with the 49ers. And he had, even on his birthday, he had like a custom 49ers jumper jersey cake made up with his surname and the number 7 on it, which is another player. That's the one bit I think is probably the tell, is the fact that he picked a player, like a number that's already
1: taken
0: in use.
1: Okay.
0: Anyway, he like went all out and just like he did the helmet thing. He posted videos of him doing, you know, workouts. He did like stuff on the beach, thing about his NFL journey. And then he posted a photo of a Google search that said Dejon Love is a San Francisco 49ers wide receiver, and was like, that's Google, that's not me, that's Google, on his socials. He's like, look, I'm now a Google search.
1: Oh, okay. Read between the lines. So how did he scam money out of women? Was he like, hey look, like my contract hasn't
0: I don't know why they gave him money, but he certainly like pretended to be this guy to get in relationships with these women.
1: Mm-hmm.
0: And then when people started asking him, oh, when can we see you play, he was like, hurt my finger.
1: Oh, the old hurt my finger.
0: Yeah, you need your finger to be a wide receiver. But it's just blown up in the States, and it's just like, in terms of convincing jobs,
1: yeah,
0: he's done a very, very convincing.

0: convincing job of it.
1: So you're going to take this on board as a potential, you know, money-making endeavour?
0: I've just been signed by the Cats.
1: What number are you?
0: Tommy Love.
1: Tommy Love.
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10: K-Rock traffic.
11: Plenty of traffic building now throughout the CBD. Plenty of traffic in Belmont. Settlement Road really struggling in both directions, as is Breakwater Road. The Surf Coast Highway is looking pretty good to and from Torquay. Colac Road slowing in both directions through Warn Ponds. Your run into Melbourne is not ideal. It's an hour and 12 minutes. 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
12: Hey, it's AJ with your latest K-Rock news. 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It brings together two member-based not-for-profit health insurers, and Chief Operations Officer Wes Self says they have a shared approach to member care.
13: We're really pleased to be welcoming RBHS members to GMHPA. 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
12: Victoria Police will seek to interview five suspended Swans players over sexual assault allegations. Detectives from the Sexual Crimes Squad are travelling to Sydney as the investigation continues into the Pullman Hotel incident last month. Another Australian has been located following the flood disaster in Nepal. Foreign Affairs has been in contact with the Australian who's on the Tibet side. The person is receiving support from consular officials and has spoken with family members. More than 40 Australians remain unaccounted for as the death toll in Nepal reaches 1,000. A month after being replaced as Britain's Prime Minister, Keir Starmer is quitting politics altogether. He's now focusing on international affairs, including defence, security, trade and technology. Starmer praised in the House of Commons by his successor, Andy Burnham.
14: His leadership took our party from one of its worst defeats to its best victories and created a platform to change this country for the better. We wish his family the very best for the future.
12: A major fee has been dumped by the Spirit of Tasmania. TT Line confirming that the 15% fuel surcharge introduced in response to the fuel crisis was no longer on the books as of midnight yesterday. The company says the charge was always a temporary measure.
0: Tyre Power. Get the power of Australia's biggest independent.
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12: Rhys Stanley and James Warpole could be available next week if the Cats advance. The two listed by the club is between 1 and 3 weeks away with the injury heading into finals. Max Holmes has to pass a fitness test to return for Friday's clash with Carlton. Jason Horne Francis has spoiled Zach Butters' farewell party at Port Adelaide's Best and Fairest. Horne Francis ending Butters' 3-year streak as John Cahill medalist by 5 votes. It's Horne Francis' first win for the club. And Lachie Neal's move to Collingwood looks to be drawing closer. Neal now expected to sign a 3-year deal to head to Victoria Park at season's end. Collingwood has long been linked to the dual Brownlow medalist.
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16: Morning, Liam Robertson from Surfing Victoria here with your morning surf report. Well, that swell's really dropped out this morning. We're only seeing waves in that shoulder high range on those more exposed breaks. We've got strong west-northwest winds as well, favouring the Surf Coast reefs and beaches. That's your best bet this morning before that new swell kicks in, which we're expecting to come in later on this afternoon. As always, if you are going for a surf, surf with a mate and play it safe by the water.
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12: Cloudy with a top of 17 degrees today. Right now we're sitting at 9. You're up to date with Tom and Loggy.
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18: Saying it now and also after this.
17: Okay. First, Sam Fender, Olivia Dean, this is Ray Meehan on K-Rock. Good morning.

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1: Hi, it's really nice to be here with you today, Tom Lewis. And as a person that has money and would like to invest in stuff, I'm here to make sure that that happens and your money goes to good places. So, got an idea, okay?
0: Do you want to roll that? Should we do the Lingy's Prawn Tank but not be Lingy?
1: Oh!
0: You could have done this with Lingy when he got here.
1: Nah, because he needs to bring something to talk about.
0: Yeah, no, that's fair.
1: Right. Yeah, go on.
0: Let's
1: why
0: have
1: not?
0: Let's say, okay.
1: We haven't heard this for a while.
2: He's more savvy than a yabby. A selfish little shellfish. K-Rock's own shrimp pimp. Welcome to
0: Tom's
2: Prawn Tank.
1: Himself, Mr. Tom.
0: Yeah.
1: Hi.
0: Hi.
1: So I've got an idea for a business. Okay. Now, I don't have any skills in either of these areas, but I think that it's something that's really good. So copyright, first of all.
0: Well done. I was just about to remind you that in accordance with copyright laws in Australia, before we talk about anything we don't want stolen on the radio, we do have to claim copyright, and that is legally binding.
1: Mm. Now, I wish that I was in the business of this, but don't you think that there's a missed opportunity at hospitals?
0: Mm.
1: Okay. So when you go to a hospital as a patient, there might be some waiting time. You know, maybe they'll say, hey, you know, you were going to come in at this time, but unfortunately it's been pushed back a while, and you're like, okay, yeah, no worries.
0: As in, we can't see you for 6 hours.
1: We can't see you for 6 hours. So, okay, we'll just hang around. We'll go home. Well, I can't get home. I'll just hang around then, right? Okay. Or maybe you're a care person. Maybe your loved one's going into hospital and they're having an operation. You're like, well, I'm just going to hang around.
0: Yeah.
1: You know what I mean? A number of different people hanging around for different reasons. Why do hospitals not have a beauty bar?
0: Oh.
1: Where you can get, let's just say, nails done.
0: Mm-hmm.
1: Maybe you want to get a professional wax before an appointment.
0: Well, based on your recent experiences with being waxed, being in a hospital would probably be a good idea.
1: It would be, because there was some, anyway, and so maybe you want to get, a nice pedicure or a massage or your hair done. Hey, I've got a couple of hours to spend. Why don't I just get my hair dyed here? Beauty at the hospital.
0: Great, love it.
1: Right?
0: Yep.
1: We're missing out on this massive opportunity.
0: The only concern I have is where you're going to put it.
1: I don't know, near the cafe.
0: Yeah. But what are you taking away to put it in? The floor?
1: Seating.
0: Like, the floor space. Oh, okay.
1: Seating. You know how sometimes, like, okay, for example, you walk into Epworth, right? They've got that big area where there's just couches right at the front.
0: Don't know. Can't afford to have any healthcare done. Epworth. No idea, mate.
1: Maybe one day.
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3: Traffic aplenty building throughout the CBD, particularly on Ryrie Street. The intersection of Shannon Avenue and Aberdeen Street sees traffic aplenty in all directions. Fraser Street is very slow inbound on approach to Shannon Avenue. Plenty of traffic throughout Belmont for Breakwater Settlement and Barwon Heads Road. Your run into Melbourne is an hour and 12 minutes from Ryrie Street to Port Melbourne. You wouldn't operate a chainsaw blindfolded, so why dig without searching before you dig first? 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More traffic all day while you work. 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
13: 17 minutes past 7 on K-Rock 955, and we're sitting on... Oh, please call it. 10 degrees at the moment in Beaumont, 17 the top for us today. Going to be a cloudy day tomorrow. Shower or two in 16, and then showers increasing in 17 on Friday.
14: Play-by-play is where we get Kingy to commentate, not football, but an everyday thing.
13: Mm.
14: And then if you guess what he's doing correctly, you instantly win $100 to spend at the Sporting Globe and also go in the draw to win the ultimate Toyota AFL Grand Final 2026 experience. So you get to go at the Sporting Globe with a tab, you and five mates, best seats in the house. It's awesome.
13: It'd be great to go to the Grand Final, don't get me wrong, right? But then you got to get home.
14: Yeah, it's a big thing, yeah. Right?
13: Right.
14: And it's a big day and whatever. Yeah. And sometimes I just rather have, I want to watch the Grand Final.
13: You want the atmosphere.
14: You want the atmosphere and the good food and the good drinks.
13: Yeah. But I'd like to be within 20 minutes of home.
14: Yeah.
13: You know?
14: Yeah.
13: Uber distance.
14: That's right. So that's why K-Rock's play-by-play is playing again some point in the show pre-9 a.m.
13: Sporting Globe is Geelong's home ground for the AFL finals. Coming up next, mate, I've had enough of a certain something. Stop sort of just bothering me. It's constant. It's just a little bit, it's too much.
14: Yeah.
13: Stop it.
14: Okay.
13: Just want to send a message out to...
14: Me?
13: Not you.
14: Oh.
13: No, not you. Not this time. Maybe another time. Send a message out after Jagged Edge. Let's go old school. Let's get married on K-Rock.
14: This here.

0: 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I am someone who has quite a few notifications switched off, right? Namely, like, mostly work stuff.
1: Wow, I'm surprised by that.
0: Once we're out of here at sort of 10 o'clock, half nine, then, you know, you can't really contact me.
1: Yeah, yeah.
0: Save it for tomorrow, guys.
1: Yeah. No, that's not true.
0: No.
1: You can contact you.
0: Yeah.
1: I'm normally asleep, but I'll wake up for you sometimes.
0: Sometimes.
1: Mm.
0: And I don't usually leave at 10 o'clock. It's usually a bit later than that. But I have notifications switched off. I don't get Instagram notifications.
1: Yeah.
0: I don't get Facebook. Like, they're just, it's too much.
1: Yeah.
0: So when I download a new app and I say, and it says, can I give you notifications? Usually I'd say no.
1: Mm.
0: But there's a couple that either don't give you the option or I just don't think about it in the moment, so I just say yes or whatever.
1: Yeah.
0: Can we stop, please, with apps trying to tell me to keep my streak alive?
1: Oh, the streak is killing me. I'm 100% with you. It happens on TikTok when you send memes, like you send TikTok videos to person, and then it'll be like, keep the streak going, or you've hit 5 days, and then they put up a big fireball, and it's like, get out of my face. Mm. I don't care.
0: Mm.
1: I don't care about the streak.
0: Yeah.
1: The streak's dead.
0: Yeah. Stop trying to put pressure. I've got enough bloody pressure in my day without some, you know.
1: Yeah.
0: But that's
1: how they do get you, because I can imagine this is your Chris Hemsworth app, that's fitness app, that's not Chris Hemsworth anymore, but sold it for a pretty penny.
0: Yes, that's right.
1: And so Chris Hemsworth's person is now saying, hey, you've done legs for 5 days, make it six.
0: Yeah.
1: Is that the kind of vibe?
0: Yeah.
1: And then you feel
2: guilt.
1: Never
2: legs for 5 days.
1: Okay.
0: Legs for 5 days. So, yeah, I've got three apps at the moment that will at least once a day be like, hey, buddy.
1: Mm.
0: You haven't opened us today.
1: Yeah.
0: All you got to do is open the app.
1: Yeah.
0: And I understand why they do it.
1: Yeah, because it works to some degree.
0: Where it just needs to stop. I know you need me to interact with your app for it to be successful or whatever.
1: Yeah.
0: But I've got a life to live.
1: Okay, well, the solution is you can stop the notifications. Are you going to do that? Or are you just going to bitch about it?
0: Not sure how to do
1: it. Okay, well, I'm not.
0: If I give you my phone.
1: No, unfortunately, I've blocked requests from Tom Lewis just, in my personal life.
0: If I pass you the phone, do not just whatever you do, don't open that photos tab. Unless, of course, you see something you like.
1: No, absolutely not.
3: 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They watch it, they think about it, they talk about it. Sometimes, though, the line between footy and real life blurs. And that's when this...
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9: K-Rock Traffic.
15: Traffic aplenty down in Belmont for Settlement Road in both directions. Breakwater Road is also very slow in both directions. Approaching Barwon Heads Road, Settlement Road's also building inbound over the James Harrison Bridge. Traffic aplenty throughout the CBD. Your run into Melbourne is getting better. It's an hour and 10 minutes from Ryrie Street to Port Melbourne. 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
19: Hey, it's AJ with your latest K-Rock News. Another big election promise from the state opposition to tackle public transport overcrowding. It's pledged dozens of extra V-Line trains across the regional network, including on the Geelong Rail Line. The election promise comes after it was committed to a $1.7 billion plan to run hybrid electric trains on the Wyndham Vale and Melton lines. Two senior students at a Melbourne public school have reportedly been expelled over threats to female staff and misogynistic behaviour. The Year 12 boys were booted from Sandringham College after an investigation last month. Australia is set to pledge $600 million for a Pacific initiative to combat drug smuggling. Anthony Albanese is expected to make the announcement today at the Pacific Islands Forum. The initiative will include enhanced aerial surveillance to track drug vessels and more support to police in Fiji. It's gone from bad to worse for Andrew Mountbatten Windsor. The former British royal has been accused of sex crimes in the US. The allegations made in Congress by Epstein Files campaigner and Republican Thomas Massey.
20: We want perpetrators of these crimes to be investigated and prosecuted. Men like Prince Andrew, who committed sex crimes in the United States too. Perhaps hearing these names will shame the Department of Justice.
19: The opposition has called for a mosaic mural created by Harold Freeman to be uncovered. The heritage listed mural in the Department of Transport and Planning building has been covered since October 2024 for what was described as building works. However, the lack of work in the building has been criticised, with the opposition saying it would remove the hoarding if it was elected.
3: Get ready. TLC Health Club Wellington opens soon.
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19: Geelong's Lawson Humphreys believes having the week off before finals is a benefit, but he says Carlton are playing well ahead of Friday night's elimination final at the G.
22: They're one of those teams that have a lot of momentum, and sometimes probably for them having a bye would probably slow the momentum, so they're probably not going to complain too much about that. And they're playing good footy and got a lot of guys contributing, so I think regardless they're going to be really dangerous.
19: Adelaide has called reports that Matthew Nix's job is on the line, rumour and innuendo. The club has responded to reports that Nix could be sacked if the Crows lose to the Bulldogs on Saturday night. They say they expect him to see out his contract. And Christian Petrarca has now been linked to a move away from the Gold Coast Suns. He was traded to the club last year for 3 first round draft picks. It's now been reported at least 3 clubs believe the Suns could be open to trading the former Norm Smith medalist.
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19: Cloudy and a top of 17 degrees today. Right now we're sitting at 9. You're up to date with Tom and Loggie.
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23: I love reality TV.
1: So Doja Cat has addressed claims that she is demonic, and she says that a lot of people on the internet believe that I'm demonic, that I have demons, that I have evil in me.
0: What?
1: And she said, yeah, because this has been a theme for a really long time. Because, you know how people use, like, because in a lot of her film clips or something, like, you know her song, Ooh, She's a Devil, blah, blah,
0: yeah.
1: And they're like, oh, she's speaking about the devil, she's demonic.
0: Ah, right,
1: relax,
0: yeah.
1: Everyone. But she has told her, she's got 29.1 million followers on TikTok, and she jumped on there yesterday and was speaking about why people think she's demonic and everything. And also she told us all that she's on a healing journey.
0: Okay.
1: And, you know, opened up a lot. Here she is.
24: Okay, now I'm going to make a disclaimer that I don't want to make. I have struggled with cocaine when I was like, I think could have been like 8 years ago, but I'm well past that. So thank God. Undiagnosed mental illness or uncared for, unaccounted for mental illness paired with social media is an extreme issue that I think a lot of us don't understand.
1: Yeah, so she's opened up and she said that it's part of her journey to healing, that she has to do something that scares her every day. So good on her for opening up about that. It's quite a lengthy couple of videos as well, so you can check it out in your own time if you want more information. In other trending news, Somba is coming back to Australia. Huge for him to think that in the last couple of years he's kind of popped down or whatever and the shows have been quite small.
0: Yeah.
1: Now he's doing his very own show at Rod Laver Arena Thursday, the 15th of April. It's Frontier Touring are presenting this one, so you need to go and check him out for all the pre-sale and all that type of stuff. Normal tickets on sale Tuesday, 8th of September, and it is a all shows licensed, all areas event.
0: Nice, yeah.
1: Yes, so if you can go if you're under 18, you just obviously can't drink while you're there, which is standard practice. So.
0: Standard, yeah.
1: Yeah.
0: But yeah, good for him to be doing arenas, which is, yeah.
1: Yeah, awesome.
0: Big
1: for
0: deal.
1: Him.
0: Big yep. deal. That's what's trending this morning. Start today with everything trending. 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Let's call your dad.
25: You can usually spot a dad a mile away. Check him out. He knows what he's doing under the bonnet. Dial a dad.
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1: Exactly. It's as easy as that. If we get you on, then we get your dad on, he wins. Whatever prize amount we have, jackpotted yesterday. So Tim and Davo gave away $300 to spend at Barwon Timber. We've reset it again today. $150 to spend down there on whatever you like. Some great tools down there as well. Dad would love it for Father's Day.
0: Yeah, absolutely. Barwon Timber is where handy dads go for quality hardware. But we are going to call someone and then get their dad on the phone, hopefully, after this one from G Flip, Bet on Fire on K-Rock. Good morning.

0: G-Flip, Bed on Fire. You're on K-Rock 955, 19 minutes to 8. Another beautiful spring morning around Geelong, the Surf Coast and the Bellarine. And we're doing this.
1: You can usually spot a dad a mile away. Check him out. He knows what he's doing under the bonnet. Dial a dad.
2: Barwon Timber, where handy dads go for quality hardware.
0: Yeah, get to krock.com.au, register you and your dad, then let us call you, and then the three of us will call your dad. And if he answers, boom, $150 to spend at Barwon Timber.
3: Love it. Well, we've got Scarlett from Grovedale on the phone. Good morning, Scarlett.
4: Morning.
3: Now, are you ready for Father's Day, or are you hoping that this will be the prize that you gift dad?
4: A bit of both. Half nice. Fun.
3: Yeah. Nice. Beautiful.
0: Tell us about your dad.
4: Pardon?
0: Tell us about your dad.
4: Oh, Kev's just a legend. Like,
0: yeah.
4: Ultimate netball dad. Always got your back.
3: Yeah.
4: And best pop in the world too.
3: Oh,
0: brilliant.
3: Now, what's Kev like on the answering of phone calls?
4: Mixed.
0: Okay.
3: Okay.
0: Have you worded him up that you've registered him?
4: No, not at all.
0: Okay, right.
3: All right.
0: This will be a surprise for all of us then. I've got his number here. We're just going to punch it in and give him a call. Let's see.
3: Come on, Kev. Kev from Winch. Come on.
5: 0-4.
3: No, stop. We're about to give out your dad's number.
0: Okay. Like,
3: all right. This has happened before.
0: This happened yesterday, so how can we dial again?
3: We're going to dial again.
0: Give it one more shot.
3: We've got one more shot.
0: Here we go.
3: Okay. Come on, Kev.
6: Hello.
0: Hello, is that Kev?
6: Yes, it is.
0: Hey, Kev. It's Tom and Loggy from K-Rock.
3: Hi, Kev.
6: What's going on?
0: we've got someone very close to you on the line. Do you want to say hello?
4: Hey, Dad.
6: I probably could.
0: Hey, Scarlett's here. Can you hear
6: hello.
0: It?
6: Hello.
0: Sorry, I think I made that happen. No, Kev, we've got your daughter Scarlett on the phone. She's nominated you for Dial a Dad.
6: All right.
0: Mm.
3: And guess what? That means you just won $150 to spend at Barwon Timber.
6: Oh, thank you very much.
0: No worries.
3: Well, actually, we haven't discussed it yet. I mean, it might have been Scarlett's prize. Sorry, Scarlett, you can take it back if you want. You can use it.
4: No, it's all good. He'll be able to do something around the house for me.
0: Yeah. You'll get the end benefit anyway. Okay, guys. Well, Kev, apparently you're an amazing dad, and we are very happy to celebrate you in the lead up to Father's Day. Hope you have a great weekend, mate.
6: Good on you. Thank you very much.
3: Oh, no worries. I love Kev.
0: Yeah, love Kev. Love Scarlett as well. And we love all the dads out there. Jump online, krock.com.au. Register your details now. And it could be you that we call after 3 o'clock this afternoon with Tim and Davo. Thanks to Barwon Timber, where handy dads go for quality hardware.
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7: Plenty of traffic still building throughout the CBD, particularly on Ryrie Street in both directions past the hospital. MacKillop Street is very busy as well. Shannon Avenue starting to see plenty of traffic action in both directions in Newtown. Plenty of traffic as well down in Belmont for Breakwater Settlement and Barwon Heads Road. Your run into Melbourne is 1 hour and 10 minutes from Ryrie Street to Port Melbourne. Census night was Tuesday the 11th of August. There's still time to complete in the census. 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More traffic all day while you work. Keep it K-Rock.
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11: 12 minutes to 8 now in K-Rock 955. I'm sitting on 9 degrees in Cario. 17 the top for us today. Going to be a cloudy day. I think the rain pretty much has passed. Shower or two coming tomorrow though with a top 16, and then showers increasing in 17 again on Friday.
12: Lingy is 10 minutes away, which is very exciting. Coming up next though, you think that I am... you know, I can be a bit plain Jane. I can be a bit stuck in my ways, but
11: inflexible is one of the words that I use.
12: Yes, right? Well, my cousin is worse than me, I've just discovered.
11: Okay.
12: Yeah. So let's keep it in the family and really stick it to someone next. It's not me.
11: Wonderful. Taylor Swift first. It's the fate of Ophelia on K-Rock 955. Good morning.

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1: You've gone me a couple of times, but not wrongly, because I'm very set in my ways and I understand what I am, right?
0: Yeah, yeah.
1: So, for example, I like plain chips.
0: Mm.
1: So if I'm going potato chips, I'll always just get salted, right? I don't

0: just like your standard things. 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I eat
1: cheese from the bag,
0: cheese from the bag. Well, yeah.
1: What else do you?
0: Well, hang on, that's not the same. That's not the. Hang on, that's not where I'm going. I told you one time I ate a whole loaf of bread,
1: whole sourdough.
0: Yeah, oh no, it happens. Get some oil and vinegar on that. Yeah. That sourdough is mine. But I've discovered it might run in the family because something's afoot. You know, something's gone generation to generation.
1: Oh, okay, it's genetics.
0: It must be. So I love, and maybe I think this is a Macedonian thing too, I love a salad that's just lettuce, right? Mm. You just have a lettuce salad with oil, vinegar and salt.
1: Okay. Right? Is this a bit of iceberg or?
0: Yeah, iceberg.
1: Is it from the Tomascus family
0: Obviously,
1: farm?
0: It's the only way to get lettuce.
1: Walk out there and just get it with the machete, bang, chop.
0: 100%.
1: Yeah.
0: Yeah. How do you get your lettuce?
1: Still allowed to have machete?
0: Of course I am. Because I'm Macedonian, I think that one's allowed under the Act. So I love just plain lettuce.
1: Yeah.
0: I'll just cut a lettuce in half and then just put the dressing on it. Like, I'll cut it up. Yeah. I'll take half a lettuce, cut it all up, make as a salad, right? And you would probably consider that a little bit boring.
1: Yeah.
0: Right?
1: Yeah, where's the cherry tomatoes? Where's the mushrooms and onion and maybe some snow peas?
0: Mushrooms.
1: Yeah, slice up some mushrooms.
0: Yeah, I know. I don't mind it. No. My cousin, we were chatting about this the other day.
1: Yeah.
0: My cousin likes to raw dog lettuce.
1: Oh.
0: Have a bowl of lettuce.
1: Yeah.
0: Which, you know, previously was considered pretty weird by me. But they do not put on any dressing.
1: So they just will peel the leaves off the outside of the iceberg.
0: Yeah.
1: Obviously cut off the dirty bit and then put the rest in a bowl.
0: Yeah.
1: Like maybe rinse it?
0: Yeah. Like you cut it up like a normal salad. Like you'll cut the lettuce, you just have lettuce and they just raw dog lettuce. They're just like, oh, no, I don't even need the dressing and stuff. I just love plain lettuce. Okay. And I'm like, the weird gets weirder.
1: Yeah, that's a crunch thing. That's not a flavour thing, surely.
0: You reckon? I don't know. Sometimes it's texture. Nice just to have. Nah, lettuce doesn't have much texture.
1: Yeah, surely it
0: Mate,
1: does.
0: You're speaking to the person that knows, all right?
1: Oh, in what way?
0: So many ways.
1: You want to talk about it? Let's not get involved about that and do a deep dive on
0: sensory. No, we will one day. We will one day. But right now, I just want you to know that I'm not the weirdest one in the family.
1: Yeah, sure.
2: You can usually spot a dad a mile away. Check him out. He knows what he's doing under the bonnet. He even remembers bin nights 70% of the time. One word text messages. Classic dad. Oh, and when he sneezes, you'll hear it three streets away. But the real giveaway? He answers the phone like this.
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5: K-Rock Traffic.
6: Plenty of traffic still building throughout the CBD, particularly on Ryrie Street in both directions past the hospital. MacKillop Street is very busy as well. Shannon Avenue starting to see plenty of traffic action in both directions in Newtown. Plenty of traffic as well down in Belmont, Breakwater Settlement and Barwon Heads Road. You run into Melbourne is an hour and 10 minutes from Ryrie Street to Port Melbourne. Census night was Tuesday the 11th of August. There's still time to complete in the census. 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More traffic all day while you work. Keep it K-Rock.
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7: Hey, it's AJ with your latest K-Rock News. 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The Geelong-based insurer has announced a merger with the Reserve Bank Health Society. GMHBA Chief Operations Officer Wes Self says there will be benefits for all customers.
8: For us, this is about helping more Australians access great health cover. It also gives us the opportunity to create efficiencies that we can put straight back into value for GMHBA members.
7: The police investigation into the Swan sexual assault allegations could take a new turn. Detectives from the Sexual Crime Squad will seek to interview the so-called Pullman Five. They're travelling to Sydney this week to speak with the players. There are reports a former ADF combat medic has been killed fighting as a volunteer in the Ukraine. His former Australian Army colleague, Federal Liberal MP Philip Thompson, says he died in action last week. The number of Australians located safely in Nepal has risen to 5. Less than 40 Australians remain unaccounted for, including Sydney medical student Rishab Iyer and his family. His partner Sarada telling the ABC she's not giving up hope.
9: My search will never end. I will keep looking for him until anything is confirmed. I will never give up on him, and I know none of us will ever give up on them.
7: The state opposition has promised to remove a cover on a mural in the Department of Transport and Planning building if it wins the election. The coalition yesterday promising to uncover the Harold Freeman mosaic, which has been covered since October 2024. The removal of the hoarding has been the subject of a petition in recent times.
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7: Max Holmes is a test away from returning to the Cats lineup to play Carlton on Friday. Holmes back to full training this week, including the full main session yesterday. He'll now have to get through one last fitness test before selection. Adelaide has released a statement shooting down a report that Matthew Nix's job is on the line on Saturday night. Rumours had taken flight that the Crows could sack their coach if the loss to the Western Bulldogs in the elimination final. The club says they expect him to coach next year. We'll hear more about football from Lingy in a moment. Four more Aussies looking to join their five compatriots in the second round of the US Open. Alex De Minaur, the biggest name, the sixth seed on court today against unseeded Italian Andrea Gorelli. Meanwhile, Tanasi Kokkinakis has been forced to withdraw prior to the first round with injury.
4: Rex Corral Skoda, your surprising source of hybrid motoring.
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7: Cloudy in the top of 17 degrees today. Right now, sitting at 9. 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
10: Good morning. It's 4 minutes past eight. It is Tom and Loggie, and I reckon in the next 20 or so minutes, we will play-by-play and hopefully send you to the Sporting Globe with $100 to spend at your leisure, and then also upgrade someone on 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

0: turned AJ on. AJ, you didn't know that was coming. Did you say AJ? AJ, did you say Lingy?
1: Yeah, let's go with that.
2: Very good.
3: All right, next week we'll next coordinate
4: week.
3: It.
4: Yeah. We certainly will. Hi, good morning, Log. Good morning, Tommy. Good
3: morning, mate.
4: Great to see you both. It's great to see you as well, AJ. Thanks for joining in the dancing for that song. Great to see you. What's happening?
2: Well, we're happy to see you too.
4: Oh, okay.
2: However,
4: I feel like there's a but or a however.
2: No. However, we're under a caveat.
3: We're on notice, and this whole the intro really applies the. Are you even our pal stuff?
2: Oh, yeah, that might have...
3: Because Mum, and I put this in the group chat, so you're across this.
4: Yes, I am.
3: Last week, Mum was not impressed with how mean we were to you.
4: Yeah.
3: And I was like, have you ever heard Lingy on the show before? Like, this is... I didn't think it was sort of egregious in nature yet last week. But did we go a little hard on you, mate? I'm sorry if we did.
4: No, listen... Tell your mum, and I know I said this, but I love the support. Appreciated the support. Thank you. It was wonderful to see somebody just backing up my perspective and my point of view. I felt the love and support from her. You too. You were out of control last week.
2: It was just a
4: you
2: bit of fun.
4: Do know the segment we're talking about when I was...
2: You getting something from Sexyland.
4: Yes, that's exactly right.
2: Which if you didn't hear it, please go back to Wednesday's podcast.
4: No, do not go back and listen to it. That one has been popped in the bin. I got a couple of comments off other people.
2: Just what like, was
4: the feedback? Oh, Sexyland.
2: Our job is done.
4: Yeah. No, I wasn't.
3: I maintain that if you were in Sexyland through that glass window from the Separation Street Bridge, you'd be able to see your head.
4: Yes.
3: It did occur to us.
2: We should go. Because you acted like you've never been, and you're like, oh, what's the layout like? Let's go. Let's go together.
3: I imagine it's like IKEA and there's arrows on the floor, but they're not arrows.
2: Oh,
3: that just came to me then. Good idea, hey?
2: They'll steal that.
3: just quickly, on that. I did then, off air, we were chatting, did occur to me that that's not the reason you don't do 4 days with us anymore, is it? Did you just get jack of it by the end of last year and be like, I'm not coming back, guys, and then we forced you to come back for Wednesdays?
4: Because of how mean you are.
3: Yeah.
4: Listen, I'm not neither going to confirm nor deny that was the reason, but there's a bit to it. Yeah, I'll be honest.
3: All right, what we're going to do is we're going to play this Alex Warren song. We're all going to have a hug. I'm going to reset.
2: Nah.
3: A little bit of a kiss.
4: Oh.
3: And then we'll be back to talk.

0: That is new from Alex Warren. It's called Emerald Eyes. 10 past 8, you're on K-Rock 955. Tom and Loggy from Mimosa Homes. 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
1: So a couple of stories about a couple of turds getting around. Let's start with Lachie Neale first. possibly going to the Pies.
2: Yes. I think, well, he's basically almost stated that.
0: Pretty much locked in, yeah.
2: Yeah, and that was all the rumours during the middle of the year. It's a bizarre one, this one. We know the story of the off-season. His ex-wife and the other woman involved in the whole thing has recently spoken on podcasts, so they've had their say. Lachie Neale was pretty adamant early on the year. You know, he spoke about the mistakes he made and everything like that, but got on with playing the season. Then I think it was all this talk that he was going to go back to Perth because that's where his
1: children
2: kids were.
1: Yeah.
2: And that's where he started his career with Fremantle as well. And then I would imagine Collingwood's just given a bigger offer and now he's forgotten about which way he's going home.
3: Oh.
2: Yeah.
3: And thought, with all that extra money, I'll be able to fly.
1: Oh, yeah. Fly well. Yeah.
2: Actually, the Pies sound good. I'm going to finish my career at Collingwood. So that appears to be locked in.
1: It's a huge decision to be on the other side of the country.
2: Oh, exactly right. Yeah. Exactly right. Away from the team and club that's he's won two premierships and might win a third premiership with and have probably supported him pretty well through this time to then go, okay, well, now I'll go play Collingwood. So, yeah, it's an interesting decision.
1: What will they get for him leaving? Or is that a contract situation?
2: I haven't checked into this in detail.
1: No, that's all right.
2: But I'm imagining he is an unrestricted free agent. So nothing.
1: Okay, nothing.
2: He will just go to Collingwood and they'll pay him a bucket load of money.
0: We want, related, we want to talk about Scott Pendlebury, but just quickly, Zach Butters, that's the same thing? Like, he can just walk from Port, like, if he was to come to the
2: no,
0: Cats.
2: No, he's a restricted free agent.
0: Right, so Cats will have to pay for him in some way they're going to take him from Port.
2: Yeah, so the way it works with a restricted free agent is Geelong will put in, or the Bulldogs, or whoever's going to get him, put in the offer. Zach accepts that offer to leave. And then Port Adelaide have the right to match that offer and keep him. Now, more often than not in AFL, they don't match the offer because it is often so big that it would wreck up Port Adelaide's salary cap. So
1: it's also a bit awkward, right? It's like, you don't want to be here.
2: Yeah.
1: Well, then.
2: Yeah.
0: Hello, Zach Merritt.
1: unless you're the Bombers. Yeah.
2: But he's not under contract like Zach Merritt was, so they can't hold him to it, but they can match the offer. But in return, they often threaten to match the offer and then say to the club, let's say it's the Dogs or the Cats, and say, hey, we won't match the offer, but let's work out a trade first. Give us a pick and a player and then he's just yours. We'll do it as a trade as opposed to a free agent. That tends to be the way it's worked out. Lachie Neale is an unrestricted free agent, thanks to AJ from the newsroom for that little bit of information. A little bit different with Zach Butters. Now, they're talking huge money for him. He's 26 years of age.
1: Fresh.
0: Moving into his prime.
2: Yeah, Lachie Neale, who's 33, 4,
1: and
2: whatever it is.
0: But Lachie Neale will be... Hey, I just got here, guys. What are we talking about?
1: No, say it. Say it with my chest.
0: Lachie Neale will be a very handy pickup for the Pies to replace a couple of legends that are moving on, either retiring in steel side bottom and also Scott Pendlebury going to the Gold Coast. How do you feel about that? Because we've not spoken since that broke.
2: No, we haven't. I'm not shocked by it. I knew Scott still had a little bit of an itch there. He needed to scratch one to keep playing. Collingwood were clearly cooling on the idea of him continuing on. So they would have been quite openly saying to him, hey, it's probably not going to be beyond this year, but we want it to be your decision because of where he stands in the true pantheon of Collingwood greats. So I'm not shocked that he's moving. I know he wants to coach desperately. I've always known that, certainly for the last 6 or 8 years that I've been talking to him, that he wants to be a senior coach. Smart to maybe get away from Collingwood to do that for a little bit to maybe one day come back to Collingwood. Damien Hardwick's been successful. Also, he's probably got the Luke Hodge model, as Hodge went to the early days of Brisbane, had an impact on the field there, loved living there. Hodgie was only going there for a year or two initially, still living there. Why wouldn't you? Southeast Queensland.
1: Beautiful.
2: During the middle of winter. So Scott's just seeing it as a great step to keep playing for a bit longer, have an impact on this playing group, learn the coaching caper, And you're in a magnificent climate with a young family saying, hey, this isn't too bad whatsoever. So, no, and they would be paying him a lot of money.
1: Cha-ching. This Friday night's game, Cats taking on Carlton. We had Max in yesterday, clean shaven. He said he wouldn't shave until he played.
2: Well, tell us. You're the ones who know.
1: Well, the thing is, it seems as if he's ticked all the boxes athletically, but there's still these discussions whether they put him in or not. And so what would your call be?
2: Oh, it's a huge call. It was such a serious injury. And I know how good he is at doing all his rehab and everything.
1: It's elimination final.
2: Oh, I know,
1: But do we make – what if it potentially gets worse?
2: Yeah, and oh, this is going to seem disrespectful to other teams if they got through. So Carlton are on just this wave of emotion and this juggernaut at the moment. They've knocked off Brisbane and Freo and they're just riding it. So it feels like they could do anything. If it had been one of the other teams who maybe were just tailing off at the end of the year, a la Melbourne who Carlton beat, I think you'd back in the team to beat Melbourne.
1: Yeah.
2: Give Max the extra week and have him fresh and ready, likely to play Hawthorn, but it could be Freo. Given Carlton are just flying, maybe there is no next week. Maybe you take the risk. Oh, I don't know. I don't know. It was such a bad injury. I'd probably always err on the side of waiting an extra week and rolling the dice that they can get over the Blues without playing him.
0: You'd hate him to miss the start of next season.
2: That's right, and it's a structural injury. It's one that I still watch. I've watched the replay again recently. It's just pure luck that it wasn't a completely snapped leg.
1: He's worked so hard to get back. Like, obviously, he's been laser-focused on this, so you think he's done the hard work, he wants to play, but sometimes you've got to save players from themselves.
2: So. Yes, maybe just for one more week.
0: Well, we'll know soon, won't we? Is it today that it comes out tomorrow?
1: Today, I believe, isn't it?
2: I think tomorrow. Okay. No, tomorrow. Yeah. Okay. For Friday Night Footy.
0: All right. 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
5: Down in Belmont, Settlement Road, Breakwater Road and Barwon Heads Road have plenty of traffic in all directions. Settlement Road really struggling now. Inbound over the James Harrison Bridge. Ryrie Street, extremely busy in both directions past the hospital. The intersection of Aberdeen Street and Shannon Avenue in Newtown. Heavy left, right and centre. You wouldn't operate a chainsaw blindfolded, so why dig without searching before you dig first? If you don't, you're digging blind. Search before you dig online every time. More traffic all day while you work. Keep it K-Rock.
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0: 21 minutes past 8 now on K-Rock 955. What's it like out there, Lingy?
2: Kind of nice. Yeah, the wind's dropped. Yeah, it got real windy yesterday.
0: Nice. Yeah,
2: it's
0: yeah.
2: It's nice and still now.
0: Yeah,
2: it's right. Probably 12 degrees.
0: Look, no.
2: No. Okay. What is it? I was wearing a big puffer jacket when I walked in.
0: It's 10 degrees in Bell Park at the moment. 17 the top for us today. Going to be a cloudy day. That rain should have passed on now. Tomorrow, shower or two, 16. And then showers increasing, 17 on Friday. Are you getting out in the garden at all for spring and sort of doing a bit around the house? I know you've got a fair bit of spare time at the moment.
1: You'd like to get nude with your lawn shoes on.
0: Oh, yes. Remember? I forgot about the lawn shoes and the no pants.
2: I did.
1: Hunt snakes
2: in the
1: backyard.
2: I never went no pants, yeah. I'm certain.
0: You did. You were
1: like
0: nude.
1: You just like to stand outside the rocks of your house and just wait for beautiful snakes to come out and think, huh, no one's around.
2: Wow. This has taken a real turn. I did mow the lawn on
1: wait
2: the weekend.
1: Wait your mum hears about this.
0: Yes. Simple as that. You mowed the lawn on the weekend. Yeah. Brilliant. Had to have a go once, didn't he?
17: K-Rocks, play-by-play, bringing a bit of...
18: Let's
17: get to Tom and Loggy, the Sporting Globe, Geelong's home ground for the AFL finals.
2: You're pretty happy with that, aren't
0: yeah,
2: you?
0: Yeah,
1: he's pretty happy.
0: It was either that or a snake gag, wasn't it? So we are sending people off to the Sporting Globe on Ryrie Street here in Geelong. It's Geelong's home ground for the AFL finals with $100 to spend at their leisure.
1: Yes, today, if you correctly guess what Kingy's doing, but... You also go in the draw for that major prize. Booth, you and five mates, $500 on the tab. Grand final day. I mean, where else would you rather be? Not at the grand final. I'd rather be here in Geelong the Sporting Globe with the vibe and the free cash money.
0: And the food and the drinks and the convenience of being close to home. Mm-hmm. Brilliant.
2: I am worried, though. You did say what Kingy's up to. That's a tough question.
0: Yeah.
1: Yeah.
0: Well, we're never quite sure, but no. I feel like people will be able to guess. He's commentating everyday life. So 52232955, give us a call and play-by-play for the Sporting Globe, Geelong's home ground for the AFL finals. We'll have a go after Olivia Rodrigo's stupid song. It's almost 24 past 8 now on K-Rock. Good morning.

0: 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Olivia Rodrigo, Stupid Song. 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
0: Okay, because Tom King from K-Rock Football has barely anything going on at the moment, this time of year, pretty slow.
2: Yeah.
0: We thought, hey, we'll borrow him and we'll get him to commentate daily events, things that you would encounter in your day-to-day life and make people guess what it is.
2: Yep, they'll instantly win $100 to spend at the Sporting Globe, plus go in the draw for this ultimate experience for the grand final day at the Sporting Globe. They have this massive event. 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
3: Ooh. Clever. Ooh. Well thought out.
0: Very well thought out. It's been a while since we've had a team lunch at Sport. Oh, hey.
2: It has.
0: Should lock that in, I think.
2: Lingy's too busy to
0: come. Management's listening.
3: That's not...
2: Will you come?
3: Yeah, of course.
2: Yeah, free stuff will always get.
3: For the
2: ribs.
3: For the ribs.
0: Jason on 52232955 from Charlemagne. Charlemagne, good morning, mate.
4: Good morning, guys.
0: Have you been playing along at home so far this week?
4: Yes, a little bit I have, yeah.
2: Okay, good.
0: You confident?
4: We'll see how we go.
0: All right. Well,
2: What's going to happen, Lingy?
3: Well, Kingy's going to be doing something, and he's going to be calling it. And thank you for putting me on the spot like that, Log.
2: No, I just felt bad because Tom and I had said everything.
3: Yeah, and I was happy to actually learn what the game was so that I could then celebrate with Jace when he wins.
2: Okay, sorry.
3: So Kingy's doing something, isn't
0: he? Yeah, he is.
2: And he's commentating an everyday thing instead of football.
0: Yeah, okay, I'm going to turn the background music down so we can all hear what Kingy is up to.
5: Oh, an absolutely sensational day ahead of us today. The sun is shining. It's a cracking day. Maybe some golf, maybe a little bit of fishing. Oh, no, hang on. Supposed to be doing something else today. Oh, how am I going to let them know that I won't be in? I can't keep using that dead aunt excuse that my father taught me about. Surely I've got to find another way to get out of what they want me to be doing today. Oh, time to pick up the phone. What am I going to come up with? I actually don't know.
2: Okay, Lee looks very confused, but you're not, are you, Jason?
4: Maybe. I've got an idea.
2: Yeah, have a guess.
4: Calling in sick for work.
2: Yeah, nailed it.
3: Well done, Jace.
0: That was tough.
4: Awesome. Thanks, Lingy.
0: Yeah, no worries. All right, mate, you got $100 to spend at the Sporting Globe Geelong whenever you like, and also we'll find out on Friday if you and five mates are going to be there in your own booth for the 2026 Toyota AFL Grand Final with that bar tab as well. Good on you, mate.
4: Awesome. Thanks a lot, guys. Have a great day.
0: No worries. You too. We'll play again tomorrow morning.
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1: 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Stuck at work, get a little bit of K-Rock. And Tim and Damo to drive you home.
2: Absolutely.
1: Traffic's... Yeah. Get a little bit of K-Rock. Big hit energy all day. 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
1: 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That's a little bit of K-Rock for you. 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
17: It is a busy morning indeed this wonderful Wednesday morning. The Surf Coast Highway is starting to really struggle inbound on approach to Settlement Road. Settlement Road is an absolute all sorts. Inbound over the mighty Barwon River. Traffic aplenty throughout the CBD. The intersection of Aberdeen Street and Shannon Avenue is struggling in all directions. The Princess Highway is very slow. Geelongbound on approach to North Shore Road in Norlane. Every minute of every day, a child is admitted to hospital. 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Donate today at starlight.org.au. More traffic all day while you work. 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
23: Hey, it's AJ with your latest K-Rock news. Public transport is shaping up as a key election platform for the state opposition. It's pledging more V-Line trains across the state, including extra services on the Geelong Line. That's on top of $1.7 billion commitment for hybrid electric trains on the Wyndham Vale and Melton rail lines. A new development as police investigate the Swan sexual assault allegations. It's been reported investigators will seek to interview the five players at the centre of the claims. They could happen as early as today. China has warned there will be consequences after Taiwan was invited to the Pacific Islands Forum. Anthony Albanese, not too concerned by Beijing's response.
24: I'm not distracted. I'm focused on members of the Pacific family, and that is precisely the meetings that I have scheduled here. This is primarily a gathering of the Pacific family, the members of the Pacific Islands Forum.
23: Western Australia's coral reefs have been hit by their worst coral bleaching on record. Around 2,000 kilometres of the state's coastline has been damaged or destroyed. The death toll in Nepal from devastating floods has now reached 1,000. Almost 4,000 people remain missing, including 38 Australians. Five Australians have now been found alive. The identity of the people are unknown, but they have been able to get into contact. And the Spirit of Tasmania has dropped its fuel surcharge. The 15% charge was introduced earlier this year in response to the fuel issues resulting from the Iran conflict. However, the fee was officially dumped at midnight yesterday.
6: Bowen Timber, where handy dads go for quality hardware.
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23: Geelong's Lawson Humphreys says he's enjoyed the week off before Friday's elimination final against Carlton.
4: Still training throughout the week, which is nice. And it's always nice when I watch the VFL on Saturday. They had a good win and watched a bit of local footy. So, yeah, I felt like I didn't get away from footy too much.
23: Zach Butters' run of three best and fairests at Port Adelaide has come to an end. The Port midfielder losing the John Cahill medal to Jason Horne-Francis by 5 votes. Butters would have been the first power player in the AFL iteration of the club to win 4 straight best and fairests before his departure to Victoria this off-season. Alex De Minaur about to begin his US Open campaign at Flushing Meadows, the Aussie 6 seed up against unseeded Italian Andrea Ghieri. He's one of 4 Aussies in action today.
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23: Cloudy in the top of 17 degrees today. Right now we're sitting at 10. You're up to date with Tom and Loggy.
3: 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The latest news. The latest fashion. This is what's trending.
5: I love reality TV.
2: If you like documentaries and you like the Olympics and you like niche stuff.
0: Yeah.
2: Well, this might be the documentary for you. Ray Gunn, Breaking Badly, officially dropped yesterday on Netflix, and some of the reviews are in. The Guardian.
0: Sorry.
2: No, I'm sorry. Obviously, for those that don't know, Ray Gunn put on a pretty terrible performance.
11: Breakdancing performance.
2: Breakdancing at the Olympics.
11: And breakdancing is not at the next Olympics.
2: No.
11: They canned it.
2: They won and done. Anyway, the documentary came out yesterday. The Guardian have given it a 4-star review out of 5.
0: Okay, good.
2: And the Sydney Morning Herald have given it 3. So by all accounts, it's semi-worth watching. So I'll watch it.
0: Yeah. Thank goodness.
2: I love a doco.
0: There's no way I was going to do
11: Isn't there like cheating allegations thrown in there?
2: Yes. So she mentions that. All that is discussed in the documentary. In other trending news, Miley, no laugh,

0: Right.
1: Oh, so, just the Miley grabs this week, the deep cuts. Oh my God, I'm so enjoying good. It.
0: Anyway, she has released a 30-second trailer with just Miley. She's cut the Cyrus off.
1: Oh,
0: yeah, she's just Miley.
2: There's been some unpleasantness with the whole
3: with father,
2: mum and dad, they're between them and all
0: Chris
2: of that.
0: Chris was saying it's maybe something to do with the record company and stuff. Anyway,
2: oh, she's changed record label too. Yeah,
3: she's rebranding.
2: Yeah.
0: So this is her upcoming 10th album called Bass Persuades, full of mysteries.
2: Okay.
0: What will it be about? Yeah. Well, we'll find out when it comes out, which will be good. And she's also playing at the Hollywood Bowl. So if you happen to be in the States October 16th and 18th, I mean, that would be amazing.
3: That would be.
0: At the Hollywood Bowl, Miley. How cool would that be?
2: What's it called? Bass Persuades?
0: No, Bass Persuasion. No, wait. Bass Persuades. Bass You're persuades. Right. Sorry.
2: That's
0: sorry,
2: this
0: sorry.
2: Song, isn't it?
0: I'm Blade.
2: Bass in the place.
0: Be Blade.
2: This is Miley.
1: This is her new move. This is the direction she's going. Bass in the place.
0: Blade.
2: You know, some people say our show's confusing, but I don't get it. I don't see it.
0: No, me either.
3: You two have literally been to dance clubs where that's been blasting, haven't you?
2: Oh, absolutely.
0: Yeah, there was this one night, pretty intense.
2: No blood from the ceiling, though. That's not my blood.
0: I said Blade for the last 10 minutes. No one said anything. Whatever.
2: Yeah.
3: Yeah, that was too deep a cut.
2: The movie?
3: The too movie, much. Wesley Snipes.
2: Yeah. I don't
0: Did
2: get
0: you
2: it.
0: Seriously think that back in
3: no,
0: the day?
3: No.
0: Yeah, you are pretty white. There's this great bit on 30 Rock where this guy, he's from the UK and his name is Wesley Snipes, right? And he goes, who do you think would be more likely to be Wesley Snipes, me or Wesley Snipes? Wesley, my name is Wesley. Hilarious. Anyway, some people say this show's confusing. I don't get it.
2: All right.
3: Play some music, please,
2: Zara Larsson. Midnight Sun. You're on K-Rock. It's Tom and Loggy with Cameron Ling. Still, for some reason, hanging around in the studio, even though we make him feel awkward.
0: Blade!

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1: The three of us have known each other, well, how long now? Probably 5 years?
0: Longer. Yeah.
1: Okay.
2: Yeah. Six. I don't know.
1: Longer. You're right. It was pre-COVID.
0: I've known you a long time, but there was a real big period there where I would just sort of see you on the corner of, you know, Broham and Murrumbidgee here out near Lammies, and you would just look straight through me.
1: Yeah, yeah. What I wouldn't give to you have those days back. I think it's time I sort of am open about what I've been up to during that period of time, secretly behind your backs.
0: Okay. Is this about barbecue shapes?
1: No.
2: Have you been on
1: shapes.
2: Another radio station?
1: No, I've not been on another radio station, anything like that. However, I did embark upon a project.
0: Okay, you've been building a chicken coop.
2: The Lingy Academy gets a second story.
0: Cameron, No, but he doesn't do the building. The children do.
1: I've now been working in, amazingly, it blows my mind, TV media and radio media for about 15 years.
2: Really?
1: And one other part of media, or at least that different part, is writing.
0: Writing? You're going to say that, yeah.
1: And so I've always sort of thought I'd love to take on the challenge of writing at some
0: erotic
1: stage.
0: Erotic fiction.
2: Oh, my God, yes.
1: But I've never sort of had, well, for a long time, I don't want to do just football journalist writing, that sort of stuff. There's a lot of wonderful people who have that covered. So I thought writing a book, if I had a good story to tell. Not mine. What? Not my. Don't give me those eyes. Not my story. Not
2: your
1: my story.
2: Have you got a book about you yet?
1: No.
0: So surely someone's written one about you without your, like a non-endorsed.
1: Without my knowledge. No, yeah. It's too boring a story.
2: It is not.
1: So I've been having a crack at writing over the last 4 or 5 years, and I am now.
0: My name is Cameron.
2: Dear diary, Tom and Lockie were really mean to
1: that. Oh, there's a lot of that, and one day I'll write that book. But I did come across.
0: Oh, Jesus, don't do that.
1: One of the great stories. Yeah. It's football related, football adjacent, but is not a football story.
0: Captain Underpants.
1: There's a little bit of amazing stories of sort of pioneering and exploration and farming and true crime, and it's all history sort of stuff.
0: Yeah.
2: What?
1: And I've been working on it, and I am getting closer to having a finished manuscript, and
2: what?
1: Maybe in the next 12 months or so, I would love the opportunity to maybe publish something.
2: Wow. So proud of you.
1: That
2: is such a massive. I know you think I'm taking the shit. I'm not. I'm like, sorry, taking the piss. I chose the wrong
0: one.
2: That's
0: a much better word.
2: I chose the wrong one.
0: It's
2: my apologies.
0: Because you're wincing. I can see it in your face. You're pooping.
2: I'm so proud of you. That is amazing.
1: Thank you. Wait until you read it. You'll be less proud of me.
2: No. Like, how many words are we talking? It's not like a short. Is it? I mean, if it is, that's amazing. But are you talking?
1: Sort of right now, about 70,000 words.
0: What?
2: How many pages is that?
1: At least a couple.
2: Couple hundred.
1: At least a handful.
0: I was joking that he had so much spare time before. He really has a lot of spare time.
1: Yeah, well, I haven't had that much spare time of late because I've been working on this one flat out.
2: And typewriters are hard.
1: They are.
2: Yeah.
1: When you got to push it back to the start every single line you do.
0: Get your hair up in a bun with a pen through it.
1: Now, unfortunately for you two, I'm not going to tell you the specifics of what it's about.
2: Oh, why?
1: Because I just need to keep that a little bit to myself, as I sort of work through. I've got to find somebody who's prepared to publish it, first of all, and then go through a whole lot. There'll be some legal stuff and everything like that.
2: Yeah.
1: So I just want to just hold off on any major now. I just wanted to let you guys know.
0: Well done, mate.
1: That I've been busy working on this.
0: Doing something. Is that what you want us to? You want us to know that?
1: I want you to know that I'm doing 1 hour a week for a reason with you guys. There's been a lot of hard work gone into this.
0: Oh, well done.
1: And it may or may not be complete and utter rubbish, or it may or may not be really, really interesting, and I think the story is absolutely amazing and is worth telling. I just hope I do it justice.
0: Any truth to the rumour that the working title is Upton Abbey? Because I know you got right into Downton Abbey recently.
1: Still watching Downton Abbey.
0: Yeah.
1: No, I've got a little more creative than
2: that.
1: Yes.
2: Are we in the thank you section? Yes.
0: I've never been in a book.
2: I've never been either.
0: We're going to be in a book.
2: Spell it correctly.
0: Yeah.
2: T-E-M-U-S.
1: And you're still not going to be in a book.
0: Savage.
1: Because you were so mean to me last week.
0: Yeah, no, that is fair. Retracted.
2: The redacted.
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4: The Bellarine Highway is struggling inbound before Wilson's Road in Newcombe. You can try Port Arlington Road instead. Settlement Road is an absolute all sorts inbound over the mighty Barwon River. The Princess Highway is struggling due to roadworks. Traffic is building all the way back. CBD bound this is from North Shore Road back to the St. George's Road intersection. I tried Thompson Road instead. 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
2: It's 6 minutes to nine on K-Rock 955. We're sitting on 11 degrees at K Park right now. 17 the top for us today. A cloudy day ahead. 16 with a shower or two tomorrow, and showers increasing on Friday back to 17 degrees.
3: All right, Lingy, you were just like, you're amazing. I'm so proud. Honestly, I'm very, very proud of you. You've, you know, taken us into your world. The last 5 years you've been actually writing a book.
4: I have, yeah, just to challenge myself. And mind you, the story is something I wanted to tell. There's a relationship to the subject, and it's an incredible story. So I wanted to do it justice. I also wanted to challenge myself that I wasn't sure if I could write.
3: Yeah, but see, people do that by getting a book from the, you know, from a bookstore that's like, every day, right, here's a prompt, write about a red apple. You're like, I'm going to write 70,000 words and use the word manuscript and actually mean it.
4: Oh, yeah, but it's, there were times where I then, you know, I was 10,000 words in and it was like, oh, God, I just, what, I don't know, like, where am I going to find any more? And I'd leave it for 3 months.
3: Yeah.
4: Because I'd just get frustrated and go, oh, this is garbage, I can't do it. And then I'd go back to it, and I am proud of myself, the fact that I've continued to revisit it, continued to push myself.
3: Yeah.
4: It's still got a lot of work to do, so I'm not jumping there. I'm not thinking that this is going to be some Harry Potter and the Philosopher's Stone, but I'm really happy that it's gone this far, and I thought I'd better share it with you too.
2: You did, sorry, just quickly, you did say it's a story about someone's story from someone you know who's close to you.
4: You're not going to get it.
3: Don't.
2: We barely had any guesses during those ads. Was I close at all?
4: No, I'm not giving you any hints.
3: Yeah, just let him. He doesn't want to say.
4: When the time comes, I will definitely come on and chat with you guys about it.
3: Yeah. Okay, absolutely. But this is the thing, Tom, this is going to blow your mind and yours too, Lingy. When you were away, and this would have been maybe 4 years ago or something, right? You were away and Lingy and I had on the psychic John Edward.
2: Yeah.
3: Right?
2: We've had him on many times.
3: This time you weren't here. Lingy was like, I don't believe. Like, no, I'm not a believer. I, whatever. You're a big skeptic.
4: Yeah, big skeptic.
3: Do you remember what John said?
4: I knew you'd bring this up.
3: Do you remember what he said?
4: Yes. He said he was getting a vibe and saying, it's like, one of you like writing a book?
3: And I was like, oh, that's a bit out of here.
4: What?
3: And you didn't say anything.
2: Oh, my God. Writing a book and John Edward picked it up.
3: He picked it up.
2: He's for real.
3: He's legit.
4: He guessed.
3: And so are you a believer now?
2: He guessed.
3: Who's writing a book?
2: Someone's riding a bike.
3: Mate, he was on the money. That is crazy. That's crazy. Do you believe now? Are you a believer?
4: Not completely.
2: No. He would have been a believer for the last 4 years.
3: Yeah, just didn't say anything. Kept it to yourself, that little nugget, didn't you?
2: Well, I'm not going to trust anything in the book now.
3: Hey, John Edward better be in there. That, you know how they write the forward and it's like, I said this 5 years ago. Good job, Cameron Lee. I don't know. I'm not a writer.
2: Okay.
3: Something good.
2: Yeah, okay. All right. Well, that's all the time we've got left for today. Thank you for coming in, Cameron. We'll catch up with you again next Wednesday.
4: Yeah, no more guesses.
2: With some more guesses. I'm thinking about it all week.
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13: The Bellarine Highway is struggling inbound before Wilson's Road in Newcombe. You can try Port Arlington Road instead. Settlement Road is an absolute all sorts inbound over the mighty Barwon River. The Princess Highway is struggling due to roadworks. Traffic is building all the way back. CBD bound this is from North Shore Road back to the St. George's Road intersection. I tried Thompson Road instead. 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More traffic all day while you work. 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
14: Broadcasting on Waterrun Country, hey, it's AJ with your latest K-Rock news. Another big election promise from the state opposition to tackle public transport overcrowding. It's pledged dozens of extra V-line trains across the regional network, including on the Geelong Rail Line. The election promise comes after it committed to a $1.7 billion plan to run hybrid electric trains on the Wyndham Vale and Melton lines. Two senior students at a Melbourne public school have reportedly been expelled over threats to female staff and misogynistic behaviour. The Year 12s were booted from Sandringham College after an investigation last month. Australia is set to pledge $600 million for a Pacific initiative to combat drug smuggling. Anthony Albanese expected to make the announcement today at the Pacific Islands Forum. The initiative will include enhanced aerial surveillance to track drug vessels and more support to police in Fiji. It's going from bad to worse for Andrew Mountbatten-Windsor. The former British royal has been accused of sex crimes in the USA. The allegations made in Congress by Epstein Files campaigner and Republican Thomas Massey.
15: We want perpetrators of these crimes to be investigated and prosecuted. Men like Prince Andrew, who committed sex crimes in the United States too. Perhaps hearing these names will shame the Department of Justice.
14: The opposition has called for a mosaic mural created by Harold Freeman to be uncovered. The heritage-listed mural in the Department of Transport and Planning building has been covered since October 2024 for what was described as building works. However, the lack of work in the building has been criticised, with the opposition saying it would remove the hoarding if it was elected.
1: Tyre Power. 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
14: Geelong's Lawson Humphreys believes having the week off before finals is a benefit, but he says Carlton are playing well ahead of Friday night's elimination final at the G.
17: They're one of those teams that have a lot of momentum, and sometimes probably for them, having a bye would probably slow the momentum, so they're probably not going to complain too much about that. And they're playing good footy and got a lot of guys contributing, so I think regardless, they're going to be really dangerous.
14: Adelaide has called reports Matthew Nicks' job is on the line, rumour and innuendo. The club has responded to reports that Nicks could be sacked if the Crows lose to the Bulldogs on Saturday night. The club's saying they expect him to see out his contract. Christian Petrarca has now been linked to a move away from the Gold Coast Suns. He was traded to the club just last year for 3 first-round draft picks. It's now being reported at least 3 clubs believe the Suns could be open to trading the former Norm Smith medalist.
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18: Morning, Liam Robertson from Surfing Victoria here with your morning surf report. Well, that swell's really dropped out this morning. We're only seeing waves in that shoulder high range on those more exposed breaks. We've got strong west-northwest winds as well, favouring the Surf Coast reefs and beaches. That's your best bet this morning before that new swell kicks in, which we're expecting to come in later on this afternoon. As always, if you are going for a surf, surf with a mate and play it safe by the water.
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14: Cloudy in the top of 17 degrees today. Right now we're sitting at 11 and we're kicking off 50 minutes of non-stop K-Rock.
1: 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Of course you do.
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23: Happy Wednesday. Big Wednesday today. I mean, it's the 2nd of September. Huge. Great Ocean Odes today from 7 o'clock, so a lot of local music to get through. We'll find out what gigs we're all going to see this weekend. Mate, we've got Counting Crows coming up real soon. We can sing along with them. We've got Cat's Eye. Heaps. This is 50 minutes non-stop K-Rock. It's really important. And grab yourself a Routley's pie. These footy finals is the perfect time for it. You're at K-Rock.

How you feeling now? A gigantic slab of music, uninterrupted. I mean, you're getting through the middle of the week. This is what you need, right? I'm hoping you're enjoying it. Hey, if you're not, give me a call. We'll sort it out. 522-32955. We'll do the best we can, yeah? The Weeknd soon. Tame Impala's latest, which is doing very, very well for them. But we all need some Linkin Park. Get into this. Shake the sillies out. This is K-Rock.

congratulations to the winners and the nominees for the Future Geelong Leadership Awards that were held last night. The Frank Costa Award City Shaper was Amber Foundation CEO Justin Giddings, a whole heap of local winners and champions, and just celebrating people that are going above and beyond and helping us out. So congratulations to all concerned. New music from Alyssa Grace after this absolute classic, Kara.

0: 50 minutes non-stop K-Rock, another one, Where This Came From, right here. This morning, $150 to spend at Bow and Timber went to Scarlett of Grovedale and her dad, who answered the phone when Tom and Loggie played Dial a Dad. Still a couple of days left to join in with this. 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We'll get you on the phone. 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If he answers, bam, your winners. Just in time for Father's Day, $150 to spend at Barwon Timber, where handy dads go for quality hardware. 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
4: G'day there. No hold-ups around town post-peak. Moving nicely. The Geelong Ring Road in shape in both directions and same to the South Coast Highway. Smooth sounding too to Melbourne on the Princes past the airport, in through the Maltby Bypass and Point Cook Bend. The House of Remerge onto the West Gate, though brake lights into the Burnley. Census night was Tuesday, the 11th of August. There's still time to complete. 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More traffic all day while you work. 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
6: Cloudy and 17 today. Hi there, it's Nicole in the newsroom. Five more Australians have been found safe following the Nepal floods tragedy. One found in Nepal, another in Tibet, while the other three are outside the crisis zone. However, 38 others remain unaccounted for. The opposition has expanded its pledge to deliver more trains, including to Geelong. They've already promised new hybrid electric trains on the Wyndham Vale and Melton lines if elected in November. Their plan also includes more trains for regional centres, including five additional velocity sets for Geelong and Warrnambool. Five Sydney Swans players have begun appointing different lawyers as Victoria Police detectives plan to travel back to Sydney. Swans coach Dean Cox telling Fox Footy there's still no plans on when they'll return to the club.
7: Yeah, there's no time frame of when they will return. We'll keep talking about it each day and assess the situation from there.
6: Two local schools will share in $45,000 to continue providing before and after school care. Moorlap Primary will receive $15,000 and Birragara Primary $30,000.
8: We know how important that is for working families, providing an opportunity for parents to get back to work, to take on extra shifts or to take on extra study if that's what they want to do.
6: That's Education Minister Gabrielle Williams. Geelong teenagers and their parents are being encouraged to provide feedback on the impacts of the social media ban. Deakin Uni researchers want to speak to those affected and how they've adjusted.
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6: Carlton trains this morning ahead of Friday night's elimination final against Geelong at the MCG. Cooper Lord is coming off a game where he kept Cozzy Pickett quiet in the wild card final, but doesn't yet know who he'll be playing on this week.
9: Oh, I don't know yet. It's that'll all be fleshed out this week, but yeah, whatever role I got to do, I just try and do the best of my ability.
6: Another Aussie is through to the second round of the US Open. Dane Sweeney joining Tristan Schoolcate with a win this morning. Alex Dimonor about to launch his campaign.
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6: Cloudy and a top of 17 today, a shower or 2 and 16 tomorrow. Right now it's 12 degrees and time for another 50 minutes of non-stop K-Rock.
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